0: leaders in prayer has made kings become beggars, and beggars are riding on horses. According to scripture, 1 Peter chapter 4 verse 7 says, the end of the world is coming soon. Therefore, be earnest and disciplined in prayer. For this reason, Freedom Time Praying Partner, FTPP, is inviting all to join this power-packed prayer program every Sunday, Monday, Tuesday, and Wednesday midnight, 12 p.m. on this power-packed program is being led by Reverend Bernard Owusu Ansah.
1: Everything in you that attract evil people,
2: Jesus,
1: by the blood of Jesus Christ of Nazareth, we kill it by fire.
2: Amen.
0: Don't forget that the fervent prayer of a righteous man availeth much. Therefore, be part of this program. For any information, call 0244-115-618. Freedom,
3: the Lord has done it.
0: FTPP.
4: In 2022, God gave us a fruitful encounter. In 2023, He brought us the second touch. In 2024, He released the anointing to flourish. And now, in 2026, Banner of Grace Ministries presents Eagle Wings Conference 2026. 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Hosting this life-shifting gathering is the lead apostle, Emmanuel Franklin Ajiman, and our guest minister, Prophet Bernard Owusu Ansah, the convener of FTPP.
5: Freedom, the Lord has done it. Freedom, the Lord has done it. The Bible says to say, I believe that the grace of God, you are doing well. I'm also doing fantastic by the mercies of God. Gulf City, Community 18, Pram Pram, Afienya, Gulf City, and I give you Mataiku, Michelle Camp, Bebia Wupia, Yamiha Duma 23rd, Yeba Eye Dowenya, Tarazo Junction, Eye Bala of Greece, Asoro, Yesan Eba 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26th, so, e be ye, wonderful one night, kesiye pa, and owo be ye, wo be ya, fa komiyo wa ebra. Na unyami tumino, e sa me ye, jume biye, tipa mtuwa mwa mwa vota regina, mwa fremi, pasta bena, da bena be be ye, yami ya duma 23rd, e ye, busumi ya, ye, wumi ye, ne 23rd, 24th, 25th, 26th, and you know, you if you are done, I bear 26th, you then you bear no war night. I have ready that would have to me, and the yakas and my woman, maybe I will be a woman in Asia near Mompaye, and you know, so best at 6:30, not by 9:30, that Yapon Efrukum, and yet Towinya, Tarasu Junction. Towinya, would you be a woman, Ufakas, Ufrakra, and a Eba, and a Tabaku, and a Eba Kasemako Towinya, and Miss Tarasu Junction, me patrol. Tarazo Junction won now. Who knows? I saw that Kessia, Yatrani Mubano, Greta Kwano, one is a main road one. It will your friend, Miss Freakin, one and you rush on the demo. Yamia don't want any asset to a brebby. Nayaman Yamia Kessia, brebby, not upon the front sample. Yum boom, not in Kumidia, the Proradino, and Yedia. I am super excited. Come, and the Lord will be God, and the devil will find his rightful place.
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0: your prayer leader, Pastor Bernard Oluswansa. 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

0: name is Credo. 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One more, I am Mammy. 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Yes, it was for a little for me. And then, we start to say a bonfire. Most 5 years is 6 years. This year, me ba for me, and me will be an ami boy who sent me. This year, me am a quad pump to the first night, sir. We change the 25, rather, while we are acquainted, I am as my dear. I'm going to go to the house. No, I can't even miss my booby. Never remember the difference, as you say. The GD said, 2026, my queen to know I am. And there we used to deal. The general, the Yamias, Papa, the Yamia, I am a fearful man. Then I said, my old CF four. The general, Miss Asadan, carry food on me, Uncle Pong. The link of food on me, Uncle Pong, let them see. The Pompon soon or do me a bedroom. Now come, Miss Summy, and come home. I will say, be the day for 27. So I'm in a Miss Summa, say, be dear, then I see. And then I was seeing to me worry. Nay, I worry. I make 1 month. She knew it between me. I'm jamming the food of me and your ass.
1: The Lord has done it. Yes. So for the night, freedom your me. Olivia Mamus, Olivia Mammy. That was Monday, man. Your bomb pay and die. Miss Sunday, not the enemy, no suffer be bomb pay a man. Then Madame for introducing me to suffer. But by next week, you know. Na be you as I didn't to say autopos be say free me send if any man to form. But who the can't to by no is shot, but second one to form next soon. There may be a toy and as a beer pipe. Na pipe on the ANC share in a group of one is no more than a with you. Many TMs eight. Now they be me. There's empire boy, yeah. So for Ben at Tan say deliverance, no. Bumpy for deliverance on me. Miss Many and deliverance. Now, since I'm a woman, man, you're a patient today, be a net and see a china see. My papa, me that was sick. Because a while, me tissue be been in Namachi, be been in Namayasi, and Yamia dum. Now say, said deliverance, Miss Minsa, comedy, I'm a sinning can't Metche ama mansen ya tibi. 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Let me see, so no worry. Let me see, I'm from the Mrs. Nibby.
2: Good morning, Soph Bernard.
3: Good morning, Mama.
2: Freedom, the Lord has done it. Yeah. Oh, Papa, I'm Mr. Watson.
3: Amen.
2: I'm your cousin. That's also your coupon. Don't I mean I see baby that must upon one a copanation when you know my brabo joining freedom 2020.
3: Wow,
2: and I'm joining freedom. Na Mabobia, she's a name and funny serious. No, but she's not missing no. I mean, I'm already a medal. In the moon, I mean, I shame. I am a toy, I'm a wobbly. That this year, Munyan may be in Yamaya Dum, but we took one a crook quite 2 months time. Now, cross so quite. Major Wumpua, Mentiasio, so for me, Nibby. So I am who there. Where to my million may be in. Where to where to Quanasum dream. I'll call good Ruari a Juma. Somebody I may see the brave one. Near why I am and a million way and Abra Bumi. There I may see. But so soon I'll go upon the own family do. Oh, my million me in a. Into one to Quan. No one kite. Now go upon. Yeah, me ask.
3: Amen.
4: Yeah. Prophet, we should answer him. Me da wase.
3: Amen.
4: Enye mpai boya, nkami boya. 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
5: Freedom.
3: The Lord
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3: Come
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3: 10 years?
5: Pachimu. 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
6: Wow.
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6: yes.
3: Obe Johnny Freedom Pipe boy na obeme bia weshi ya no onena nanti 8 months osi enya 1 year mpo wayene mwadi ya shene ni onyam kwa saadi na kwa sign court bontu everybody me bon pema ubi ya waji wedi efana wari ya hon Fonsaka obebia beme bia woji wadi edi wana wari ya hon ewo Jesus Christ of Nazareth ni demo. Amen. Yinti last one afi yenshe mpabonasi.
7: The Lord has done it. Yes, one CD you say 50% insurance. One CD, yeah. Now, okay, you look. But me, they were more maniti. I call you social media chain, crazy hospital. You know, I'm here. The number cities or so. After the, your baby, I call no patient. I call 4 years. Me, the minimum is I'm sure. The minimum is say. I call me the queen. I did change. No more buti. 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
7: 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Never been a ritual singer with Tiasi, a quiet group. Ama, Naba. Then 2 or 3 days, 7 days, the man. 2 or 3 days now, about a million genetics in the kitchen say, Yami, I, ye, freedom, Yami, you, papa, a quiet in you, I'm a quiet, I'm fat. Say, I know a quiet operation, now it's new for Manaba. The cash of freedom, the men who say, we can assume.
3: Wow. Soft radio whom Akola was who I'm gonna say 1 minute coin for 3 weeks. Emma coin the Akolani Yem now watching me and son. Yanko Yakran operation was a freedom Yaminti Yan Yen operation. Akran was 4 years. Akola 4 years. Soft was the second me by Angel. Angel cried herself 5 years. Nagas of your quack with future envelope. Your friend's Angel. Maybe you coin your friend Yem. Was here the Akwani Fibre be more than about 37 hospital. Doctors who sweat too much for operation. What your mom found on Kwani here said 1 week, and I said, Ama. And then I'm in operation. about an SMOBA, oppression, who bebem, yejina freedom, yankupo to me more. Oba call a janai, amanaba, and power was 3 days, and I didn't appear. The mom permanent pebby would hear me. Onyamia or Yama for Onyama was what? Mr. Onyama was what? Yes, sir, Papa Nasi. Ah, Jesus. I feel baby, I'll be sorry. But quick, let me do this. Ebiana also will testimony. Number will be to me. I send it there for so. Hey, WhatsApp. Hey, 0244 now Wabo 115618. 0244 115618. 0244 115618. 0244 115618. 0244 115618. 0244 115618. Beba chwa ubiti mi akwa WhatsApp na wasende wonso wo testimony ya nyamia ye edi ya mawo achre abofra 1 minute coins 3 weeks 21 days. I'm here in a cocoa, a fence, 37, see a cocoa in operation. A bad time, I say, young young operation, be a Usasia big channel. Yes, to demo young yet, legion of freedom, yammy demo. As the other hospital doctor say, I cry 4 years in the USA. Send me you no preaching. It would be a most unfounded corner here 1 week in here. A bad time, I say, me see young young operation. Freedom, yammy to me more. A bell caught. Ejanai amanaba ampanso adie naba nyame ene tumi ye adie wei
6: pa quest
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3: 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Lift your voice and honor the Lord. David said, I will bless the Lord at all times. His praises are continually being in my mouth. David said, Make your lips to the Lord. May you be a new and young Yes, you are coming to me. I want us to pray for forgiveness. Yes, Rabbi, the fact we ready ho. Ready, I want the bonnet. Onyami, I want the bonnet. So we boni anwo dro. Forgive us of our sins. Forgive us of our sins. Forgive us of our sins. Emratoni fimbi awo yehu. Ewrade fa ye fon so che ye. Na ma ye ho ente. Fa ye fon so nyina che ye. Na ma ye ho ente. Yes, that is going to be our prayer. Yes, that is going to be our prayer. We are no bon pass, no bon fetch. We are no bon pass. We are no bon pass. We are no bon pass. We are no bon pass. Come on now, come on now, somebody press, press, press, press, press, press. You don't have a pass, press, press, press, press. No super, rah, rah, rah, rah, rah, rah, rah, rah, rah, rah, rah, rah, rah, rah, rah, rah, rah, rah, rah, rah, rah, rah, rah, rah, rah, rah, rah, rah, rah, rah, rah, rah, rah, rah, rah, rah, rah, rah, 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
3: Lord, give me divine strength in my prayer tonight. 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You call the next prayer topic. You the bonnet den pa. Thank you, Holy Ghost. Sorry, Mamma Hordain, and Pabo Mahordain, Pabo to me. Maybe I will be a piano bumper, Yan Yahordain. I am Hordain, I'll be to be a drop on the fossil. I am Hordain, I'll be to be a sub on the food. I am Hordain, I'll be to be a dink for him. 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It is by the strength of God that you can defeat every enemy. It is by the strength of God that you can win every battle. Somebody lift your voice and pray. 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You want to go for the next prayer topic, and we are going it intensively. Oh Lord, do something in my life that I can never stop thanking you. Um say e do tem bia so fo nyamitu mi ye bibi wa brabom na untumi nyani din boda me kam bien. Sometimes the Lord can do something beautiful in your life that can make you always brag about your God. Bibia now di nyami dwa wonum bibia now du nyankopon etu ho wo mi nyankopon no onna ma ware ye. 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life that I can never stop bragging about my God do something in my life that I can never stop talking about you baby I will be a biano niamo zampe no ɛwurade yɛ biribi a wonnyae ne din bɔda wɔ sɛ 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Aya la ba de la ba de ba de ba de. 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Do something in my life, oh Lord, that I can never stop bragging about you. That I can never stop thanking you. Le paraba ba sepe. 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Do something in my life that I can never stop bragging about you. Do something in my life that I can never stop talking about you. Do something in my life that I can never stop praising you. Everybody, you become my brother, my meat to me now with deep order. Everybody, you become my brother, my baby, I'm a group of two hosts. Be a run of vampire. Everybody, you to me, I am telling you, I'm in casa. Messi, over to me, I am telling you, in casa. Somebody, don't stop. If you are live on Facebook, share the link. Somebody, share the link. Shadale. Ask the Lord to do something in your life that you can never stop thanking him. Thank you, Holy Ghost. Thank you, Holy Ghost. After you call the fitness for your topic. And you have a bumpy your panty, Mr. Roman Yemre White. So when you're mumpy, this is Freedom Time Praying Partners. My name is Pastor Bernard Uswansan. I am your prayer leader, leading you to prayer tonight. We are live on Adom TV. We are live on Praise TV. We are live on GH1 TV and Ago TV. We are also live on Joy Prime TV. Ubetimi afau TV to her. Catch Ruby non fan to her. Na ye mumu mumpire. I feel we are lifting up the next prayer topic. Ye bonu tututupa. The next prayer topic. Ye bonu tentententepa. And this is your next prayer topic. Also, oh Lord. Every demonic assignment. Everybody. Yayasse obonifo you may be a yasse etiame. Demonic assignment against my life. Adibia radiasse etiame. Adibia radiasse etiame. Every evil assignment against my life, against my destiny, against my business, against my career,

or 18 18 18 05 91 36 18 18 Mrs. Susubim 05 91 36 18 18 Yes, Obo 3 6 1 8 1 8. I've been patrol the third number no. And also so a 0591. 0591. The patrol ball 36 number 1 8 1 9. It will be 0591 number 36 18 19. 36 18 19. I've been part of the last number no, and also so a 0591 number 36 18 20 36 18 20 0591 36 18 20 0591 36 18 20. Aha, but you'll be to me a friend number. We move beer, even crack my program. No baby now for a bachelor. Oh, problems so afra. You know, the bomb pie. Yami, I do my fear that we watching a chief fear day. All the branches will be meeting. Tema branch, move a here. Last week, me bad tema. We need to park so for easy. It was very powerful, Maka. This week is on the session. We want to hold Tamaya Brebi. And the Kumasi so Yebisha Ewa Kasi Wood Village. Kumasi Kasi Wood Village. Kumasi Kasi Wood Village. Yebisha Ewa Ho. And a Unyame Eye Adomon Sosua. Unyame Eye Adomon Sosua. 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And also Fiada Nopa. 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But Park and Gardens and so you Fiada Nopa Aya Brebi. And I'm a patrol, Kumasi so a year if you are nopa, and also a Kasi Wood Village, Nechi Honomwa, would offer Kasi Kana, and a Wood Village car was missing with JP Filling Station. JP Filling Station, Hona, Ubusa, Miko Freedom, Asoloha, your bachelor. And I'm a patrol a year Kaswa. Kaswa so so a year Kaswa Nessie Udi Kaswa Krumno. No a penessing quarters car. Was a missy ewa gongo me junction. The branches ni na Kaswa din and din yes repa. Gongo me junction. I know ya gongo me junction to the Urebe Fibi Bia Urefi Gongo me. It to Kaswa Ofa Kaswa a year Udu Kaswa Krumna fa nursing quarters car. Was me patrol me see what gongo me junction. 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Assassin, you freedom for there. Eti, I know about who be. Now, Obebani, I bought 10 to a ho. 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

0: 2023, He brought us the second touch. In 2024, He released the anointing to flourish. And now, in 2026, Banner of Grace Ministries presents Eagle Wings Conference 2026. See the faithfulness of God from Tuesday, June 23rd to Friday, June 26th, 5:30 p.m. each night. 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Hosting this life-shifting gathering is the lead apostle, Emmanuel Franklin Ajiman, and our guest minister, Prophet Bernard Owusu-Anisa, the convener of FTPP.
1: Freedom, the Lord has done it. Freedom, the Lord has done it. I believe that the grace of God, you are doing well. I'm also doing fantastic by the mercies of God. Gulf City Community 18 Pram Pram Afienya Gulf City and I give you Mataiko Michelle Camp Baby Awobia Yamiha Duma 23rd Yeba Eye Dowenya Taranzo Jansen Eye Banner of Greece Asolo Yesan Eba Hubi Unyamiya 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
0: Your season of stagnation is over. 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
1: 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Papa Pacho also
0: a radio domain moon pipe for the Queen of Granty.
1: Ah, I go much. 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
0: I was at a corner.
1: I have a fair thing. 71 young.
0: A young 71 year. A young. The radio is an open so or the inner abba. 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
0: That's right. 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
3: yeah me so your friend Apostle Conrad Bafo Asamo
0: Apostle Conrad Bafo Asamo Majo fi ne na bae
3: if in Manchester
0: Manchester asori din de say Manchester
3: asori din de Greater Triumph Christian Center
0: Greater Triumph Christian Center ejimo amutie ye our United Kingdom nyina ya wa sori ba ko ha efre no Greater Triumph Christian Center Greater Triumph Christian Center ya wa Manchester area bene wo
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1: Ah, baba Mike.
0: Baba.
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0: So jaman san, so jaman san is for her. Ji. So jaman wife na so jaman san.
1: Baba.
0: Kenneth Obi.
4: Baba
0: time. Ah, young kwe.
4: 1 Peter chapter 4 verse number 7. But the end of all things is at hand.
0: What say ade nyina wie ye aben.
4: Therefore be serious and watchful in your prayers.
0: And dey mumo moni enna ho. Emma empire. What can say be serious oh? Therefore be serious. Other version make say be watchful and I say be vigilant. And the mumo moni na ho no dey say be serious. Be
4: serious and watchful.
0: And watchful. Mumo moni mere na munya hwe yiye. 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
1: Oh yes.
0: Wonya ne hika ke obukwa kokun. 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And I said the same corporate. 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Now God does not have the intention to prepare that hellfire for mankind. He prepared it for the devil and his angels, the fallen angels. 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
1: Yeah.
0: And many people are working for the devil.
1: Mm-hmm.
0: And people are worshiping the devil.
2: That's right.
0: Amen. Amen. Praise God.
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0: 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Be favor
1: 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Amen.
0: Be favor
2: 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Amen.
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2: That's right.
0: Daily routine. 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
0: 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What the radias? A more friend who goes who never ready to move a fiasum jimwa. What the radias? If you say, Kakwa Mucha, Lord Kwahun Auntie, Obina Mukwahu, Obina Mukwahu, and I try to make any beer car nepon pine. Now a bonash from Pa, no one in my double moko. woman in a quiet room. A born ship from the Rani Pry, Papa. The Rani Ba Fellowship for some time near Huno. A red by Otoguso. And I then was it when I'm quiet room. And I met in the beer door. The born ship woman in a quiet room. And the Papa break out bow more car ninina. 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Why don't I do my shirt with home?
4: First one.
0: And what do you want to do also? There's someone who said verse 1.
4: Psalm 107, verse number 1. Psalm 107, verse number 1. Oh, give thanks to the Lord, for he is good.
0: Oh, Jesus Christ.
4: For his mercy endures forever.
0: Amen.
4: Yes. Amen.
0: What's it? 107. Where are you? Okay. Say, I am here. 107, verse 1. I say, Muna eradiasi na oye na na doye ohoda. And I say, ma wana eradi ajiwon enkasa wana wajon efri awinyehiyan fo ensem. Na wabu wabu awon anu efri ensasi esu. Efri a prayer, any atoye, a tiffin, any anaphon film. Moncasa, and when they call out, no, let us say my asaphon, the church, one a radia throne, a radia boabuana, no, every a tiffin atoye, a prayer, and for the call out together, the church. And he ought to ask my iron fear for anchor, and they are so full fee anchor. Muma and the radias in way. Reverend Romabo, what would you say about this verse? Oh, yes. Give thanks to the Lord for his good, for his mercy endureth forever.
2: Yes. The mercies of the Lord is there for all of us. Bible says, when we were yet sinners, Christ died for the ungodly. Mm. And so, it is out of the mercies of the Lord that he even gave himself to share his life for humanity. Mm. Beyond that, on daily basis, there are times, there are things we don't even deserve. Mm. But out of the mercy of the Lord, it reaches out to us, delivers us from troubles that sometimes we create for ourselves.
0: Mm. Troubles that
2: we create for ourselves. Because it's not every trouble that somebody creates for you.
0: Sometimes we create it for ourselves.
2: Sometimes we create problems for ourselves. But in the midst of that, God still comes out. His mercies are extended to us. That's why we can go to bed and wake up in the morning. Maybe proud to go into bed, cry, you offended somebody, yeah. You sinned against somebody, you robbed somebody, you did something woefully wrong against somebody. But in the midst of that, the mercies of the Lord is extended to you. He says his mercies are new every morning. Great is his faithfulness. The faithfulness of the Lord cannot be questioned.
0: Amen.
2: He is faithful. Bible says, while we remain unfaithful, he remains faithful. God is faithful 24/7. And so, it's for his mercies, it endures forever. It's not for a season. It's not for a week. It's not for a particular time. It is always there.
0: Always there.
2: Amen. Amen.
0: And for this reason, you must give thanks unto him.
2: That's right.
0: Every now and then, day by day, for his good. And Jesus of Mommy said, Babura Kase, when you go upon ya, Ubeka de Nafa.
1: Papa de Ameka, and
0: when you go upon ye.
1: When you go upon ye. Papa, Yami ye.
2: That's right.
1: And Yama be bringing a radiant tragedy if you my young fire in the Eunu. Or coin the country tragedy and what when you are singing Emuno. 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
1: Ken.
0: And they suffer before came a banner. Apostle.
3: And there.
0: Bible Cassie. 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Euradia. So we don't have a couple.
3: Daddy, Euradi, a year dear. M. Say, and Yadia, Yan Cassai, bitch, me, I can be a fan. Now, me, a person is asking we before me, Bebano. A Friday prayer, Friday prayer meeting when I'm there, sir.
0: Wow.
3: Now, say kasi ya dina say me radia ye ntwe me week number 2 no ka baby was has the Lord redeem you then speak out unyame ajo
0: ajo
3: and ye kind see that sometimes near unyame aya my say see to me ka e ma foforo etimi sha foforo so in crying now da bia me ka me madwuma me ye nti say me ko na me be fia na me say radia me da da so enye ne me tumi ye nti a me hu obi Ganani Bema or Quejuma when I'm pavement so and a car called Cobon
0: Cobon or pavement, no,
3: pavement, no, so we see Quemo. Somebody, these are some of the things that Unyami Yamayanga
0: or do come by the beer, Jesus.
3: Yam the beer, that's a way to me and fast it down, man.
0: Some of them, you know, Granny and Mofrano,
3: Yamofrano, Oboyanina, who buy. Debbie, I'm become a catcher wife, say, may the main question obin, sir. Obi a won nim ka kan dan makotra na me chira ne ka ka etimi ne ye mo she na otimi bi bi a
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0: do ba bo
3: e rade ba bo e se enye ne timi ji tum se onyame oye na onyame adom no te se that the kind lamentation 3 ye one of my messenger me quotation me nije hopa lamentation 3:22 no was it through the Lord's mercies
0: we are not consumed
3: because his compassion filled not they are new
0: every morning
3: and a
0: great is faithfulness
3: and a pepe emissary be onyame humo bro e ye foforo maye anya sa te se ne ka ne ka ye ye and near my years, you so moon, your money, a year deep, your number one, your two, your cassa, your can, and can you fata and can you say, Nancy, so when you're me, and a pebbia, when you're me, and who more bro, a year for fro, now do ya year for fro, it's when you're me put tight, as a daddy. You get it, say, one, then you're me, I say, now I'm bunny, I am, now you're tearful, because. and ye to me yet,
0: and ye to me,
3: and then ye are wanting, ye are quiet, but send a daddy kind. Then we can you move much of one another. Just anything could happen at any time.
0: So for traffic, you know,
3: very serious.
0: That will find Temu, the most of what kind of was
3: serious, very serious. But then you know, Munus, when you're media court, what the bar, it can see it, Jimmy Daniel,
2: son of that,
3: you may go school, wouldn't you miss school? 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
1: ntimi nka
3: the Lord is so good onkaye bone ho do ni yedi
1: onhweye mfom so
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0: Amen. 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
1: Okay.
0: Omo jele omo maye nti. It must come to the public say. Such and such person has been jailed for so years. Wo wo prison ha. Ni a chair prison kwa wo no. Sometimes they will jail somebody but the person will not go to jail. They can jail somebody but you find the person at jail. Am I a woman or no? Ghana
1: for you.
2: Ghana for you.
0: You bet me a jail, but you find the person at jail. The entire prison crowd in the choir.
2: Only now, walk
0: on. And was it Yamua? I was a radia. Were you also? And the assassin, Nidim. Amen.
2: Amen.
0: So for you, be a fair Second Chronicles 5:13. No, now, yeah, Antonia, and I will be a car home. And the patcho be brino, before we read 2 Chronicles 5:13, no, maybe I will be on the beyond the Nebra. And some of my kid, the work as a Febica one. And we bet him at the reason why you should thank God, no, we bet him at all, Reverend Ejoso on Facebook, we bet him at all, now they have a comment session, no, now they are back. Who person bet me at their fa WhatsApp and answer a text message. Na odia ba. Na yankin kai won sun sun. 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Say wuti ase. 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Na denya me ase sa akra no a wan bi sa no no we be bibi akra.
2: That's right. That's right.
0: Bibi. Thank you, Father.
5: Thank you, Jesus.
6: In the name of Jesus. Bless your name. Thank you for everything. We give you praise. Today, Lord, we come before you, God, and we bring our thanksgiving to you, God, for what you have done, for your spirit, your power, and your strength, my God, for giving us our sense of God. Father, we thank you. We bless you, O Lord. We come thank you enough, my God. Oh, Lord, my God, we give you praise. We give you praise. We give you praise, my God. Thank you, oh God. Thank you. You're worthy. You're worthy to be praised, oh God. Thank you. Thank you. Thank you, God. Thank you, God. Thank you, oh Lord. Father, we thank you. We thank you. We thank you. Thank you for your mercies. Thank you that we are not consumed. Thank you, Lord, that your compassion filleth not. Thank you for every morning that your greatness. Your faithfulness is new every morning. Thank you, Lord, you are our portion, and we bless your holiness with your old honor. We thank you, Lord, we thank you, We thank you. We give you praise. We bless your name, God. We say thank you for everything. Yes, that was it. You are my way. That was the glory. Glory. Glory. Glory. Glory. Glory. Glory. Glory. Glory. Glory. Glory. Glory. Glory. Glory. Glory. Glory. Glory. Glory. Glory. Glory. Glory. Glory. Glory. Glory. Glory. Glory. Glory. Glory. Glory. Glory. Glory. Glory. Glory. Glory. Glory. Glory. Glory. Glory. Glory. Glory. Glory. Glory. Glory. Glory. Glory. Glory. Glory. Glory. Glory. Glory. Glory. Glory. Glory. Glory. Glory. Glory. Glory. Glory. Glory. Glory. Glory. Glory. Glory. Glory. Glory. Glory. Glory. Glory. Glory. Glory. Glory. Glory. Glory. Glory. Glory. Glory. Glory. Glory. Glory. Glory. Glory. Glory. Glory. Glory. Glory.

0: Yeah, Second Chronicles chapter 5 verse 13 on the Enkai Co.
1: Second Chronicles 5:13. Second Chronicles.
0: Bless some woman at Tosum, you know.
1: 5:13.
0: A carefree in Chemo, a dumias, a carefree barcona, a dajeva boy. Lenin, I say, Solomon, we are so dynasty, you know. And I say, utensils and the verses are ne papa, a boabo, no goo, or just saying, you know, the bar, I saw if you. But the Apamada canons, ABC ho. And I feel Obabuan to Fano. Say, be ye ready. Praise God.
2: Hallelujah.
0: But you can't fit it in me.
1: Second Chronicles 5, verse number 13. Indeed, it came to pass when the trumpeters and singers were as one.
0: Na to Trubento, a shame for any agent to fall, no a yes, sir, or Bacon for. Emma, what?
1: To make one sound to be heard in praising and thanking the Lord.
0: Now, what did ye erade aye edano?
1: And when they lifted up their voice with the trumpets and cymbals,
0: now I did to Trubento and Neuro and Ensenko and Ma and Nesu aye erade aye say,
1: saying, for he is good, for his mercy endures forever.
0: Oh, yeah. 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I don't know if

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1: God
0: by the worship nyame ani mo nyame sane ndia na ya na because ya na to da worship leaders no enipa ni lead worship no eh urade den say kan no no atie si jomu no no ye dey brother ye ye worship no yeah, worship now, worship leader. No one watches you, only hands on comfort. 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Yes, yeah, so I say, when one more son of Radino, and your Holy Ghost, you and a slaying, even the priest, I saw for Nina, was so and was running to know, was it on your porch in my year? The son of Radia. One one way you didn't worship no sanyari wa na obiebie nkofa wucha no na de ne munyam tu nkofo no no a wesan one menmu na wo diri worship leader no and what taste jom na fe wo na wo lay hands on wo sumu nkofo agu
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0: 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Thank you Jesus.
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0: Thank you Jesus. 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
1: Yami.
0: Yami ye.
1: Amen.
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0: 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Yami ye.
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2: Urade wo ye.
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2: Urade wo ye.
0: Urade ye.
2: Urade ye.
0: Urade ye.
2: Urade ye.
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2: Urade ye da wase.
0: Urade wo ye wo.
2: Urade wo ye wo.
0: Senye ya wo ya.
2: Senye ya wo ya.
0: And our boy, who buy?
2: And our boy, who buy?
0: This is a Sabre, yeah.
2: This is a Sabre, yeah.
0: Send us a 1-2-4 canoe.
2: Send us a 1-2-4 canoe.
0: Send us a
2: 1-2-4 canoe.
0: And our way of fun.
2: And our way of fun.
0: And then in Quebec.
2: And then in Quebec.
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2: So can I hear?
0: I can't just for
2: home. I can't just for
0: home. 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
2: Kasa.
0: Na ye five senses.
2: Na ye five senses.
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2: Ye ni ebusua.
0: Ye ni wasafo.
2: Ye ni wasafo.
0: Ye no my Ghana.
2: Ye no my Ghana.
0: Ye ni uwiase.
2: Radia da was.
0: And then can
2: one
0: as a radu yenti,
2: as a radu yenti,
0: Osha Galam say for you, Osha Mana so day,
2: Osha Minas,
0: Umanian Supanum,
2: Umanian Supan,
0: Galam say sighting po,
2: Galam say sighting po,
0: Umanian Supanum, Radoye,
2: Radoye,
0: Radoye,
2: Radoye,
0: Osha and Fom so,
2: Naoni,
0: Naoni, Osha Mumuyo, don't chia suka,
2: don't chia suka,
0: Radoye,
2: Radoye,
0: Radoye,
2: Radoye,
0: Radoye,
2: Radoye,
0: yeah.

0: I'm saying the better so for young
1: I don't know what I'm saying. But on Facebook, I don't know what I'm saying. I don't know what I'm saying. Yeah, Daniel, I'm saying, Reverend Eja Owusu, on Facebook, Reverend Eja Owusu, patience, or say, let God be God. Georgina, or being answered, say, good morning, Reverend, and your team.
0: Good morning.
1: Esther Bafo Asamoah, so let God be God.
0: Hey, Mama, how are you, wifey? That's good, from Manchester.
1: Yeah. So let God be God. Mm. Glory be to God for another faithful day. Mm. Reverend Ejewusu, on behalf of my family, I just want to say thank you so much. And God bless you for your love for my family. Greetings to your panel this morning.
0: Hallelujah.
1: God Amen. Bless all your commitments.
0: Amen.
2: Amen. Mama, your future will be
1: brave. Georgina Bianca, I say God bless you all.
0: Amen. Thank you.
1: Victoria, I say good evening, Reverend Ejewusu.
0: Morning, I say, baby, I want it
1: there. I say greetings to you from Bronx, New
0: Bronx,
1: York.
0: And the only evening. Bronx, the evening. Sabino, Abobe.
1: Five hours different. Francisca Ekiabuache was say let God be God. Elizabeth Young was a good morning, Reverend Ezewusu.
0: Elizabeth, I don't know your birthday, Friday, you know. And the happy belated birthday to you, Elizabeth Young.
1: Mm.
0: Happy belated birthday.
1: Felicia was say Amen.
0: Amen.
1: Abena Ajeman was a good morning, Reverend.
0: Abena, I want to say, no, I'm in Udin Kopo. Abena Ajeman, so our US. Abraham, oh yeah, dear. Very good.
1: Yvonne Okran, say good morning, family. Rajwa Sam, say good morning, Reverend Ejewusu and the wonderful team.
0: Good morning.
1: Felicia Labi, say we thank God for the gift of life.
0: Hallelujah.
1: Georgina Obingan, say thank you, Jesus, for your goodness and your kindness.
0: Mm.
1: Bernard Jobing, say thank you, Lord, for giving us this day.
0: Bernard, it is saying, Ben is what is saying. Ben is my sister, it is saying. And I contact from Japan. Japan for the name, are you for the ball run? I'm saying, I'm going to draw. Japan go keep an umsoya de pa. Okay, now we support Japan, I'm going to draw. Something go for one.
1: Bernard Jobin, I see.
0: Womu ya discipline, so Japan for Womu, no more tournament ya. Womu upon one, baby, Womu kwa die, no. Womu make sure, so make clean, when you know, that's not no the most disciplined, team, Japan for. Baby, I'm going to see you. I'm going to be clean. Baby, I'm going to be paper. In your home. Very disciplined. Very, very, very disciplined. Japan team. Okay, Yanko.
1: Benajo Ben was saying his divine protection is beyond understanding and explanation.
0: Mm.
1: Yvonne Okran was saying, God, I am forever grateful for all you do for me and my family.
0: Mm.
1: I say God is so good to me and my family. Caroline Oye Newton, thank you, Jesus, for the gift of life. For me and my daughter in everything. Glory be to God.
0: Amen.
1: Elizabeth Young, I say thank you, Lord, for another day. Bing Pong, Ernest Kwame, I will always give thanks to the Almighty God for his unfailing love. Hallelujah, glory to God. Wallace Panford Queen, I say, let God be God. Thank you for your redeeming grace. Thank you for my family. Also, my family and I are grateful, oh God. Grace Boache, I say, thank you, Lord, for how far you have brought us. Glory be to you. Ejewusu, God bless you and your team.
0: Amen.
1: Watching from South Africa.
0: Grace.

0: Locate us, O God. 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Let the favor turn our situation around, O God. In the name of Jesus. Father, let your favor rise us, O God. What we are looking for, O God, will not be going to you, God. We don't know what to do, God. We are blessed, O God. We are weak, my God. We are weak, my God. Blessed are you among women. Hallelujah.
1: Society.
0: Oh my God.
1: You are favored.
0: Favored. You are blessed. You are bumpire. Eh, Pia Uhunisa. By a bumpire to Yamu, Kroku to me, Pajau. No, I chat to say, see, sometimes, yeah, they hear who you belittle you.
2: We have wobble
0: fear. See, yeah, first, yeah. But you yeah, men know the Lord that we serve is able to do all things. Bible says, exceedingly, abundantly, above what we think and ask. Mm-hmm. But a true baby, you're a and you see, a mania kakrebia ye woman o. Any or how kakrebia ye woman o. It takes the best out of us. And it's in there ye mre. And it's in there ye chajo. And it's in there ye mo nyame subwo. And it's in there ye chumi nye pinti in kase. We nyame na wafre ye no chumi ye mebro ni ye jenis. Mebro
2: di ye jenis.
0: Ye bom paye. Baby, I will be. You are blessed.
2: Amen. Amen.
0: I see, behold, I'm doing new things.
3: A new thing.
0: You have not seen it yet.
3: Mm.
0: But it will come to pass.
2: That's amen.
0: Onyamay as seven a bebe.
2: Amen.
0: And it is may a vampire will be a kuwa. Bididia kofum. Will be a mania being tea. All musa questions. We do that all the time.
2: Yeah.
0: And rather than a day. And rather than a minkwa. But and you may yes shun cry.
4: Yes, Lord.
0: Pedal over for no bio catch and Mary say, you are blessed among women. So you are blessed. Then can a dream ho when you sit up. Maybe a year time when he maybe I'll boss some power some by free neck when busum we know situation of best son.
2: Amen.
1: Best
0: son. Yeah, who come on a best son.
2: Amen.
0: You will begin to see them.
2: Amen.
0: Like, you want pay a movie, it will yesterday.
1: For somebody who is worried, anybody in anxiety,
0: Remind us daily, God. Remind us daily, God. Remind us daily, God. Remind us daily, God. Remind us daily, God. Remind us daily, God. Remind us daily, God. Remind us daily, God. Remind us daily, God. Remind us daily, God. Remind us daily, God. Remind us daily, God. Remind us daily, God. Remind us daily, God. Remind us daily, God. Remind us daily, God. Remind us daily, God. Remind us daily, God. Remind us daily, God. Remind us daily, God. Remind us daily, God. Remind us daily, God. Remind us daily, God. Remind us daily, God. Remind us daily, God. Remind us daily, God. Remind us daily, God. Remind us daily, God. Remind us daily, God. Remind us daily, God. Remind us daily, God. Remind us daily, God. Remind us daily, God. Remind us daily, God. Remind us daily, God. Remind us daily, God. Remind us daily, God. Remind us daily, God. Remind us daily, God. Remind us daily, God. Remind us daily, God. Remind us daily, God.

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1: Okay.
2: Psalm 106 verse number 4 and verse number 5. Mm-hmm. Remember me, O Lord, with the favor you have toward your people. Oh, visit me with your salvation.
1: Oh, hallelujah.
0: Amen.
1: Was it a rade umay who and you saw no kaime? Unquadje emu besheme.
3: Hallelujah.
1: 5 and say, na mi uhuru one a wayi wono enipa. Na meni enye awa unkwa unkrofo. 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Ehubi. Many ni on crop on energy and be
0: very good.
1: Omo omo any idea. Omo idea research. Some come from me.
2: Verse 4 and 5. I say, remember me, O Lord.
0: I say, Erade Kaime. It's Anadi Nyamebe Kaime. I'm watching Nyamebe Kaime. Wawoka Wokrata Nyamebe Kaime. Nya Wumrasa Wopawari Anadi Nyamebe Kaime. Obimrasa Ese Oware. Obimwe Jumen were due for promotion in your family. And then Nyamebe Kaime. Obi wale or pet the fruit of the womb and then yame be kaiwo erade be kaiwo na said what this favor ma ebinom no sa favor na locate you so for yenko
2: pastor remember me O Lord with the favor you have toward your people.
0: Oh God,
1: the favor you have toward your people.
0: Your people
1: favor.
2: Oh, visit me with your salvation.
1: Visit me.
0: Oh God. And you are bomb piety. We cast
2: a rade.
0: When I will bomb
2: me.
0: A rade winning me.
2: A rade winning me.
0: Winima busia me free.
2: Winima busia me free.
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1: 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I'm checking my money.
4: I'm on him, Dada.
1: Hello.
0: Overtaking is allowed.
1: Hello.
4: That's right.
0: Yeah.
1: Hello.
5: Hello.
1: Auntie Julie.
5: Papa.
1: Okay, Sinise.
5: Papa, you. Papa. This is not the last time I'm going to tell you. This is not the last
1: time. Oh, damn.
5: I'm going to tell you.
1: Operation Dada, Sir Radius, Pedasa, Auntie Julie, so that's your Jacob Cronomanyam, I want to so. our radi yesu no radi kai anti juli our yesu dinamu amen amen. Hello obi abazo. Hello. Hello.
3: Hello.
1: Yes, I do. Can you stop on some of your say?
3: But I believe you are a minimum bomb fire.
1: Of course, and I can say free. But of course, and I can say free.
3: But I have a family, Jess, make a free brema, a skuma. But I have a free brema, a skuma.
1: And Jim Pai Ben, I better say no more.
3: But my wallet.
1: Okay, so from Bompe also. Fasa si ufunu maso.
0: Erade ya Bompe yewe Yesu dini mu. Se erade kai wabawa. Erade kai wabawa for
1: obia
0: the
1: future of the moon. Obia utwa obia utwa fadip sampa yewe
0: sebi. Erade visit your server. Erade kai wabawa.
1: Ope
0: the fruit of the womb.
1: Yes, Lord.
0: The fruit of the womb. The fruit of the womb. The fruit of the womb. Erade kai ne. Erade visit no. The fruit of the womb. Eni omo, obi biyo adene satu ni yem nope the fruit of the womb. Erade favor no. 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
1: yo penta for do fine asando pe ba ko,
0: erade fa do.

0: Pray for his son.
1: The son is working at a place, but they are cheating him. So pray for him.
2: Father,
1: and one, the daughter also has entered into marriage, but the fruit of the womb is not coming. So,
2: Father, we thank you for the life of this woman and her children.
3: Amen.
2: For the son, we pray, Lord, that you are the rewarder of those who diligently seek you.
3: Amen.
2: And as he works, Lord, may he be satisfied.
3: Amen.
2: May you satisfy him.
3: Amen.
2: Let him enjoy the fruit of his labor.
1: Yes, Lord.
2: In the name of Jesus. Compel his supervisor, his bosses, whoever is in charge over his business to compensate him adequately in the name of Jesus. And for the daughter, we are asking that you bless her with the fruit of the womb. Bless her with the fruit of the womb. If there be any physical challenge by reason of the anointing in this place, we come against it in the name of Jesus. And the year by this time, may there be a testimony to your glory in Jesus' name.
3: Amen.
1: Amen.
0: Amen.
1: The question is here, yeah, why?
0: Patrick.
1: Now, what's the way?
0: Patrick, the president of Ghana.
1: Oh, yes, sir.
0: Me, man, can't answer me to me. Kaka, I read the assembly. I'm saying, yeah.
1: When you are. 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
1: edasipa hello.
4: Hello. Good morning.
1: Good morning. How are you?
4: Fine.
1: Your name and where are you calling from?
4: I'm Kasafi Kufuridia. Ebenezer.
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1: 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Umpa ya ya mama anu say?
4: Yare hami. Sikasem so hami.
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4: Yare bibri.
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4: 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Enajumasem.
1: Na kwa sorry way?
4: Metedis.
1: Ya kom pa bo baby kakra kakra ka ho. Yo, eh apostle.
5: What's your friend say? Beneza.
1: I did not be drawn, I said I did not be drawn.
5: Erade e bom pa ye e ma wa kwa Beneza.
3: Amen.
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3: Yes.
5: How do toso? Nanso wasa fo Erade bi bi ni wa ye dem ma wa Erade. Ye dana kuma so ante nwumre wa de frey Erade manenya wanim adom.
3: Amen.
5: Bi bi ara dana kuma so bi Erade ye ma no.
3: Amen.
5: E yare Erade yifri ni so.
3: We yes him.
5: Kasam Erade bi kwan ma no.
3: We yes him.
5: Bi bi ara ni ti o ma ofra na dwe otie ye no. Erade ma onu no so otie na dwe. So when you nyam na brabo mo.
3: Amen.
5: 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Amen.
3: Amen.
1: Ebenezer and Jerade, I am what? Rubesi, Radi Rubesi. Hello. Hello. So be also a hello. Oboso. Hello. When you acquire no acaso, na a beep a coin, when you acquire group. Hello.
6: Hello.
1: Of course,
6: eh? On a Fukatin.
1: Fukatin.
6: What happened? Shama Atadeka.
1: What happened?
6: No, so I came in
1: Kafra.
6: That's all I'm trying to say. And yellow money and famous for the demon of the term Bible.
1: So I Atadeka.
6: Atadeka, New York.
1: No, kind of won't say. Won't say.
6: Me yeah woman kwa na mda.
1: A baby answer no chai.
6: My funny be our in them.
1: A bomb pie among our radius dinamo. Radi our locate Mary. Our Galilee, Kruby of friend in Nazareth. Amen. Unlocate you, Ewa Atadika.
3: Amen.
1: Radi, Radman, both for Mesrao.
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1: amen.
0: On Man Man Dampia Mutumin and Casaya Samon,
1: amen.
0: Oh, yes, Dinamo,
1: amen.
0: So, we are here to be a church, it will come up bonny team.
1: Oh, yes, Dim.
0: Break it to me, Biara.
1: Oh, yes,
0: the Kisha Sobia.
1: Oh, yes,
0: break it to me, Biara.
1: Yes,
0: the Kisha Sobia.
1: Oh, yes,
0: break it to me, Biara.
1: Oh, yes,
0: the Kisha Sobia.
1: Oh, yes,
0: I found it.
1: Oh, yes, Lord.
0: Yes, Dimunya, one day.
1: Amen.
0: Already, yes, Dimunya, Yara.
1: Amen.
0: Son of every year,
2: Jesus.
0: Ya pa fa wonde dia to
2: yes lord
0: erade da wase
2: era wase
0: se wa je wa ko a
2: hallelujah
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1: Oh, yes,
0: Radim Dawas.
1: Radim Dawas.
0: So, to boss Empire, we are did to say, Radim do Bonin in our child, no affair, Edway in the back.
1: Amen.
0: I can't so do be so yam, Radi. Now, sorry, I walk, sorry. Ben Radi, send another Mary, or didn't waste so I'm Radi, Radi, eating me, locating on the Radi, a bishop of prayer. Apostle. 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
2: yo if I chose say yeah mechia Greater Triumph Christian Center benyina yo we
0: Germany
2: so Germany so and I wa wo I wo crow I had Ghana house so and a Manchester baby I wo you will face with into a more ben around wo Oldham wo Nitty Heat wo Moston wo Droyston in United Center wo face with and into what the bus na airby bus number 76 and as a 52 is see I sorry done and in pepe wo Lord Lane Manchester. 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I plus
0: A month of visitation. 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Yawa de be a bomb pile ho. Yako Achaka, China, the woman who could be before. 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
5: the number of first of Mami Abinyana is 020 5 7 0 0 7 0 0 7 0 0 7 0 0 7 0 0 7 0 0 7 0 0 7 0 0 7 0 0 7 0 0 7 0 0 7 0 0 7 0 0 7 0 0 7 0 0 7 0 0 7 0 0 7 0 0 7 0 0 7 0 0 7 0 0 7 0 0 7 0 0 7 0 0 7 0 0 7 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
2: 44, which is 0044 780 7111 4208.
0: Okay. The
2: Okosusia, you know,
0: Greater
2: Triumph Christian Center.
0: Okay. So, person, I'm a cancer between 0244 6949 7808. Sunday, a Father's Day. Sunday, a Father's Day. And if you papa, you show papa, na kochiano, ne pebi bikoma papa, send papa momu, na kosra papa nso, na papa enenye kakra. 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
2: Eric
0: Neba. Okay. And it is so for Eric Ne. So for the communes of Mamia Educum. The Mister Bibisuti, Messia Chelpi, Mediania Josu, Miosophono Dofo, from 0244 6949 7 8 8 8 8 8 8 8 8 8 8 8 8 8 8 8 8 8 8 8 8 8 8 8 8 8 8 8 8 8 8 8 8 8 8 8 8 8 8 8 8 8 8 8 8 8 8 8 8 8 8 8 8 8 8 8 8 8 8 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

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Anape Mamin Fan if he at Doom 106.3 FM FM Bro LBB Obia. 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Reverend Unison Wingam. Baba, good morning and happy Father's Day in advance. Reverend Michael Ayesu, good morning, happy Father's Day.
friend Hagan. So dear. Assemblies of God Pastor Bakwa Timbiana Nifidi Eda Adum 106.3 FM. 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
1: 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would the any dear Edema Bemman, or be an ah, and Yam made a Maria, Sanya made a Maria, and Numpo a book anchor seeding, Edema Uba, Edia Snu Dremo, a cow come my head, a toy him, or Bemma beer, or be an aero, ne you in its sedan or con, ne nexi, or cobble beer or bonnet nukunding. Mikun or to say, Mikun is no. Nyame me can say, I worry a bemma when young coupon sees a bemma more bar. When young coupon sees a bemma more bar. And to all bar, what is said, dear, Messress, for any dear my bemma, would you any dear my bemma? As all the American was, yea, bemma tinia radi, yes, so ye see, and a bemma, signing a me a year no. And to a tina, a 2 hours no. Well, who ne ya? It's in a heading. A you talk, a you talk. Why any friend, who baby, who baby, I'll be called. Who more soon yet, and you do. And he said, yet, yet, yet, yet, yet, yet, yet, yet, yet, yet, yet, yet, yet, yet, yet, yet, yet, yet, yet, yet, yet, yet, yet, yet, yet, yet, yet, yet, yet, yet, yet, yet,
0: yet, yet, yet, yet, yet, yet, yet, yet, yet, yet, yet, yet, yet, yet, yet, yet, yet, yet, yet, yet, yet, yet, yet, yet, yet, yet, yet, yet, yet, yet, yet, yet, yet, yet, yet, yet, yet, yet, yet, 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
1: 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Na ye so ya humache a. The first thing obese o de beto. Em say na wo joy o say dey. 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Na first thing so na me suru no. It was then I got that carriage, could be said, oh, one and they would take radio station back upon us. I also for who's on our homes here. It's here, I mean, she has a mix ye, what's them, it's you preaching, more bombire, because here's how much in the new bombire the same thing. Did you want a medibini, a muko school in a or mammy radio, or say fatu hand on the sea? It's here, don't buy and no new frequency now, say. I'm what is our radio for some catching one. And see, me, you should station, Miss Your number, but see me, me, you search it. Let me ask you how much in that. No, my searches are me. While I was at the chimney, who was the next day. It's interesting, I pressure neighbor and two. I'm not sure that I'm searching, and I'm starting to say, I do my 106.3 for so many years. The story of my share, the station in change. It's a machine, one I ever saw here, but the better one, I'm a little one, but the better way to see preaching, be a new sort of good will be a shall not pa. Will be some say, no, with you, so for who's answer, say, I want to say, I know, can I hear before I probably any say, Maria, who says, saying, Obacacha, me so, to who's answer. To who's on the side of us to who's answer, and I'm from me. Never who and a big key, Tagar Bena. If who not am in a woman or no, I feel it over here, my downfall. Miss many are my woman, me who said my name and may, they be our doom family, and it's a minimum relationship. And then church, I'll be here, and now I saw us too. Almost on Colonel's son, I'm said that I remember that the who's answer is stuck, you know. Many are sorry, yeah, obviously. Now found to open one who can come back with me. I park was assistance ever got to station because there are two way in change. Me, mammy, introduce you who about my bra boom and bet you with preaching. A bay me, yeah, on my Ben Christo.
2: 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I met us a tino.
3: Auntie Tina, Nammy shall panage my power your time, near dear. New name, dear, the better honor, only two a month for four. Now shan nippon crying. In fact, obeying fat, Nammy Juma, ah, only a song for so, until Juma, ye dear. Uncle Pondi be on Kenya, and I am more. And no God will surely bless you for that.
4: Radima wearing Huno Nipa Afim, I will Radima was on Sutia Sunday, Odofopa, I will Radin to Anna Monsi near Chrome Unim.

Jesus Christ is the breath of life. In Exodus, he is the Passover lamb. In Leviticus, he is our high priest. In Numbers, he is a pillar of cloud by day and a pillar of fire by night. In Deuteronomy, he is a prophet like

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In Esther, he is our Mordecai. In Job, he is our ever-living redeemer. In Psalms, he is our shepherd. In Proverbs and Ecclesiastes, he is our wisdom. In Song of Solomon, he is our loving bridegroom. In Isaiah, he is our prince of peace. In Jeremiah, he is our righteous branch. In Lamentations, he is our weeping prophet. In Ezekiel, he is a wonderful full-faith man. In Daniel, he is a fourth man in life fairly fairness. In Hosea, he is a faithful husband forever married to a black spiders. In Joel, he is the baptizer of Holy Ghost and fire. In Amos, he is our burden bearer. In Obadiah, he is mighty to save. In Jonah, he is our great firm missionary. In Micah, he is the messenger of beautiful feet. In Nahum, he is our strength and shield. In Habakkuk, he is God's evangelist crying, revive thy ways in the midst of the years. In Zephaniah, he is our savior. In Haggai, he is the restorer of God's lost heritage. In Zechariah, he is the fount and opening up to the house of David for our sins and uncleanness. In Malachi, he is the storm of righteousness rising with healing in his wings. Now in Matthew, Jesus Christ is the King of the Jews. In Mark, he is our servant. In Luke, he is the Son of Man feeling what we feel. In John, he is the Son of God. In Acts, he is the Savior of the world. In 1 Corinthians, he is the rock, the flower of his true above. In 2 Corinthians, he is the triumphant one given

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Thomas. 20. Brother Thomas, Jesus Christ, say you know where the church. Small can say, Meura de Minyan Kopon. It's Jesus Christ, Yagura de Say Yan Kopon. On an anopay. Manasu. Ale ani eti efo nyina hwene de ani munyam. Daughters of glory of Jesus, they can say. Shiran Kennedy, Shiran Kennedy, Ian Kennedy, Tom Kennedy, nyina ye de man. Sebu ye wanwa. I was in Japan on Kun and Nipanam Subet Nasi. Emu Asimbia Refi, Virginia Coupon and Numo Eba. To do what the campus, I was saying, some benefit and Numo Abbe. Safe in Munguana, buddy. Sansa will be between a boy and kind corner, my dash and my son, my brother. Pay papa bia wo tie mi bia ema bia wo tie mi fast da maji nyankopon e wo tie mi ye wo dru ho wo ye ibia wo ni man nyan sama nim die ba na ho den wo tie mi ye ano paul kan se ye di wo tie mi ye di wo pe e nyankopon a wo hu nipa mobo it's not to him that doeth is to him that willeth. That is God who shows mercy. Pay no one with Chremo Bruno. Oh, here, my brother. No, now we're here and so I'm by me a bit now. Can there be a say it is not your smartness, your carefulness, that no doctors should talk to you, such as if we be of a country. Yes, I have full sense. Says you to talk to your young young young young young domo young young young young young young young young young young young young young young young young domo young young young young young young young young young young young young young young young young young young young young young young young young young young young young young young young young young young young young young young young young young young young young young young young young young young young young young young young young young young young young young young young young young young young young young young young young young young young young young young young young young young young young young young young young young young young young young young young young young young young young young young young young young 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young young young young young young young young young young young young young young young young young young young young young young young young young young young young young young young young young young young young young young young young young young young young young young young young young young young young young young young young young young young young young young young young young young young young young young young young young young young young young young young young young young young young young young young young young young young young young young young young young young young young young young young young young young young young young young young young young young young young young young young young young young young young young young young young young young young young young young young young young young young young young young young young young young young young young young young young young young young young young young young young young young young young young young young young young young young young young young young young young young young young young young young young young young young young young young
And this one, Chris, I didn't know what show the end, William. Yo, Cassia. I didn't crap. I see in Cody. Should I Cody? Hey, in Cody. Papa, you're here. You're here. You're here. You're here. You're here. You're here. You're here. You're here. You're here. You're here. You're here. You're here. You're here. You're here. You're here. You're here. You're here. You're here. You're here. You're here. You're here. You're here. You're here. You're here. You're here. You're here. You're here. You're here. You're here. You're here. You're here. You're here. You're here. You're here. You're here. You're here. You're if we know what I wore, Achim Kusi, what I wore Italy, what I wore Germany, what I wore US, what I wore UK, London, in the name of the Lord Jesus. Sabri, ye court, ye kutie, nasi ya makwama counselor tina ni ya kasa, au ya sensitives.

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1: With Jesus Christ, you didn't want Shirani and Wadene and Munyam and Nasini, and Yin and Tuntrum Yodia. 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Father, bless your the fathers, bless the men in the name of the Lord Jesus Christ. When I hear Juma, everybody, what you walk back and press what is a prime. If I am Gracia, any man, yes, sir, will you say, all back and would have said, oh, but the Juma, why you're so glad, oh, yes, and Juma, oh, yeah, and you are, oh, yeah, and you are, oh, yeah, and you are, oh, yeah, and you are, oh, yeah, and you are, oh, yeah, and you are, oh, yeah, and you are, in the name of the Lord Jesus Christ. 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Amen. Kasa meguri. Jesus. Let a power of your children come from them in Jesus' name. Let your children come from them in Jesus' name. Let your children come from them in Jesus' name. Let your children come from them in Jesus' name. Let your children come from them in Jesus' name. Let your children come from them in Jesus' name. Let your children come from them in Jesus' name. Let your children come from them in Jesus' name. Let your children come from them in Jesus' name. Let your children come from them in Jesus' name. Let your children come from them in Jesus' name. Let your children come from them in Jesus' name. Let your children come from them in Jesus' name. Let your children come from them in Jesus' name. Let your children come from them in Jesus' name. Let your children come from them in Jesus' name. Let your children come from them in Jesus' name. Let your children come from them in Jesus' name. Let your children come from them in Jesus' name. Let your children come from them in Jesus' name. Let your children come from them in Jesus' name. Let your children come from them in Jesus' name. Let your children come from them in Jesus' name. Let your children come from them in Jesus' name. Let your children come from them in Jesus' name. Let your children come from
3: their senses and return to their fathers in the name of Jesus. But they will be
1: Jesus Christ, in the name of Jesus. Amen. Adom 106.3 FM. Adom him go name Jumedi na yedi ebro anopai. 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City at TFC. Asla. Sister Queer. Eradisha. Mommy. Alright. Everything for? The baby, me didn't you for it. You will fear some more. You're Richard. Could you, Anan, ever her? And the old frame, Bafo. And so, ever her say. Proverbs 20. Verse 7. I wish I for one but by power of the Facebook and I said I be fontin tiny a sweet Adom 106.3 FM. 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One more US, one more baby, be a more, more, Namuti, Ganahina, Yomina Quaba, Edmassi, Facebook, Guma Bao, Yvonne Khan, Okan, and Messier Kuban, Josephine Fireboa, and Francisca Alice Rempong, Mina Husmamba, Mink, Jessibina McKay, Ibu Hamin Shay, and King Kai, Uminas, so much, Papa, Papa, Proverbs, no, King Kai. All right, Francisca Ekwia Bochua, Wanonsusu Abba, Linda Anane, Wanonsusu Abba. All right, making kind. O Tinini, Onam, ne Pepe Yep, Emu, Ubishra, Ubishra, ne Emma, Wo, Nechi. It's in view. O Tinini, Onam ne pepe yimu obeshira ne ma wo nechi bravo na wo wi
4: yes
1: sir any kind of name was he say
4: the righteous lead blameless lives blessed are their children after them
1: bosumi e womi a month of the men and the month of the fathers. I say, honoring the fathers, the men, is the foundation of the family and the community. And Tina Bishop, I'm my two year boy, ye chichim kakra kakra kakra kakra. 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And we go to a Baku and Clan who see Bakunaka, yeah, Yanka. May I be big?
4: Ching, that's
1: Kesua tisiga asi hu kesua cha. 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Yeah, because I've got you. Why mobra? 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If you are, and I could you and I were Hannah, if you so has he. If you,
4: Mama,
1: I said, when you're the other son.
4: Oh, that's a papa.
1: Moody, integrity,
4: integrity,
1: pay ye, you could ye. Yeah, would you know? Oh, we should, I said, he should have Wushra.
4: Me danse papa. Awu se nyame a odi nipa abawi ase no. Owo suban bia odi due nipa mu. 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Anytime a obi beda nyame suban bi edi no, edi nshira eba na brabo. Na ose A man, a just man, a onante, a wo peperim, the enshira, a janema. In the excess, a dear young coupon we were free, a jamoho, and they say, Omo bed dashubanya, a yatrin, a yosubain. In Zan, and they say, your children will learn from you, and obey you, Omo, a free, or how near mania. In Kansas and Quadano, Omukum, and he said, and Cran was a ja, a din no quarry. I want a castle, or din no quarry, I want any pa, a yonko from, or din no quarry, a wejumum, or din no quarry war, even on a money or monamo and temua, and crying, they learn that, and by learning those things, it becomes blessings for them. Because, say, Obi, Entimia Nanti, I will quanya et Neswa. David in the car, or see, oh, jow me fa quanya etness. And the Abraham no quanya ye namsono, and so ubo umwadin se ubenante, and wo quanya etro. And the eja or nante wo quanya etness or the man and namo. By doing that, you save yourself and you save the children. It has become a blessing.
1: You save yourself and save the children. Now, Baba ye shra. Winni ho. Is what you know, and Quadano to be born.
4: Come on,
1: Quadrana,
2: Daddy.
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1: 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Quadu, Brian, Bugina, Quadano, eh? You will be on one. A sorry, no part, bring Mujan Nico Badia, dear baby, be so out of the man Quadano. And so, Rukuya, Fifina, Sibia, Ufiana, say, we have a hey, Quambra. Cambra. They do not have a crime for now with this grandma. Cambra. Hey, Papa, no, Papa, Oba kitchen, say. Minio. Don't go.
2: That's what I say. Now, oh, Zem. I dear you, Sien. A dear, a hunyama will be when it comes to integrity and, sir, word integrity, and it comes to legacy. Your reputation, within Kurana,
1: I would say.
2: And the, as I said, a dear would just want daddy, a winner, crachin or brana, or both say no. Because near a son of which are to holding in a market to
1: home, market to
2: no new one near the back. I want because they say agent Aaron, I want that would me could do baby. Now, oh, Bob, a dear. It didn't be it will be a promo.
1: Be a crime on.
2: Now say your body na hey.
1: Even he.
2: Ukojana ever. Once in a
1: half. Baba Kwaba. Because. Especially Baba Kwaba. Moving you. We have a name to
2: you. Moving you. 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No one will say, what a tip Nipano war, Christosumu, because near ye came a chassis. 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
2: 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Only good track record.
1: Only good track record.
2: Yes. Only good track record. Yet mean trust you because
1: the integrity a track record.
2: A track record.
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1: 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Now, can I say, be as more country as an ambassador be saying, you know, my grandma's a movie, I was a tinny, I will numb ne pepe him. Obey Shra, ne ma, I will let you. Obey Shra. Obey Shra. Is he about buying any Brazil and Gupon Shrine? You and Gupon Shrine, this is Israel walking, Shram with you and walking, Kodana, Kajrami, Namayako. Obey Shra, Shrabe.
6: Daddy, in Shra, put pepper ye. A bone quahu buying.
1: A bone quahu buying.
6: Sir, Officer, the right thing must be done. Now, Officer, ye be yeno.
1: A be yeno.
6: 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Because of onye
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1: be se ho so
6: enti ano no e be bo e be you free amanie mu e be you free Because I did be one ma one kind emma one kwa ya you avoid the consequences.
1: Uh-huh. And once you know. A be mouse.
6: Emma also. It is a what castle bet nasi. Crun crun yani peri peri yuma. Ubon who bang. Now what bo? O maso so who bang.
1: Ishranibino. All right, Ephraim. May you who was you? Obey Ishra. Obey Shra, and Shra, nay, Pesse, whom you nay, Yashe, near to me, Febby, a yage man.
4: Baba, to say, oh, Noah. Good. Now, my friend, Noah, a moon would deem that she in a quiet academy. Omoy, Noah, named Man and Hiram,
1: sir,
4: as I did follow their father, and they were saved.
1: Yes.
4: And the one blessing, pa, a jack. It me di jani ma pa ne se ombenya enyansa esi ejina ya eye papa
1: eye papa
4: ah ne papa kura eni ho
1: sa
4: enti de bia papa no ko ba bia na koma
1: etoni
4: yem se me ma we mu I know them me ma we mu because kwanya we twa to wono eje bi mo efie bi mo wuwure mu a we say this family they are known for that
1: yes
4: this family they are known for this enti wuwure mu a Obia fa kwan ba ku bi so a so mu ze ye different na o mfa sa kwan ne so enti insira pa me jitu mu se obia na jade insira bi agya no ana 190 wo train ye mu a ne saka e ye the ability to make wise decisions. Even now for folk to me influence, you know, because of the papa
1: and
4: the man on tea.
1: It's not the Akano, the papa, the Janima, man, I'm now put to me influence, you see, and now for Vipa, the influence in Quade. Yes, it's true. I fear.
5: Eddie, in Shano, you know her, and your physical things are you? A year, Driaba, where Driaw, Manimu Subaya, what done a deal, more or more so a portrait, a wab one thing, Eddie Shrabro, because all will fear because I will bow away. Who put the person was what to say about bedding or house, why you insure was so much joke, because there would be a dreamy moon, a swab back, and there water. A insure can spam a because all quab one thing I can say, oh, but say, I'll try umbra, umbra ha. Now, yeah, so de name what Jabia, what I yet then is what you say. Chacha, now send a was your bonnet bra, I could drum pepper, so de Sasubanin, Savarus, never running money mono, or Moko do baby, or Mobom would dear, and say yes, a jet any adje, a jaw or who cry not just say, Uncle Fefer, who bonnets and just say, Nana Kuma,
1: Tony,
5: a japa day in Shaka, sea, wound to me engine fuel beaho. Indeed, a janum, young fan.
1: Integrity, I hear Sema, is he Kazema half at no, Juma half at Yakwan, and to me, I

0: China, a yet China. It is certainly can say in Ghana Joe only Joe Mokwan for a coil. But the majority, you know, you did win a power majority in the second game, that Ghana England match. Certainly can say Yamiya Domo for Ghana England match, we are chosen by around 20th, you know, if it's here.
1: Eti aprigu takapama ena atisa wakasaru na wunse wamusi wa suwa mweje bimu kwa in yomu kwa kwa teche die naso wamusi ntoke siye pa efa fiwe World Cup kwa soni die eye vise nya vise ninyo na ye dindi ya ma wamua enyasa mketua ena watisa wakano na yentie ente musu wa dibaye efa visa na huso ene process no nisebe yomu sabekano enusu hawa edia besu wa wamu.
0: Oh, for now, the challenges, you know, are Ghana for you, I mean, the challenges. The challenges we exist at here, and then we are collecting a month Ghana for who you are looking for. Now, dear, very soon, we will show some better sit down over Canada, man. But apart from this issue, you know, here, I am not sure the challenge here.
1: Penyate suwa kasayi eye kasama for Ghana Supporters Union Abraham Nkansa dudu wanuwa efeno aprigu takapama bavo
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1: And see, assembly the German one more pa, one more ya, dear. We no say, as we in a woman shall mamma come so no, one more a quintab, wo bra, one more basaya, and what's who walk quintab and it's si care by ye, the other year, yea, once you say ye, and see a bin a basua, and pay you for quay a quadisa, a man a boy. Now, mammy, so we, you know, and now was sign a dear basubo, and my denta mansino, and Sabana who need you, some of my idea, and then a plastic a crumple, and many ye, who come and cinema, one more the recycling initiative, biaba, sebiaba, and no ebwa, enye plastic money adie no omutumi dandani nti enko ye bola mu montensoa edi o hawo ne fi e ba mansini mu
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2: Bafwa redu amo.
3: Bafwa redu amo, abrame,
1: yeah,
3: two nila, my blasters.
1: 2-0.
3: Yes.
1: Well, means we did 2-1. You ever been to Swana? Fabre.
3: Yeah.
1: Ah, I'm going to say for me to say, oh, say it.
3: Oh, hold
1: on, I need to be sure. So, I had to see you now. A man who knew Kwabena Sante, or the just with some Juma dear air bow, call in Shah 104.5, Minia Bema, a Kukua, and a pound for Eddie Cremon 7, Ebersumo, Negana, Sam Dawson, Yabidis Uncle Bonina, Jagger Boy Search, Kwasimafo, Ayua 05, Eddie to Socias, no so. Yada was so a jibre, at ye, ya crown.
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0: Wow. That's so much. This is what real man does. If you continue like this, maybe love wouldn't be painful anymore.
1: I never stopped loving you.
0: They teach digital skills and can even earn money from it.
1: Oh.
0: Yes.
1: Interesting.
0: I'm sure. DebrichUniversity.com. Look, I know you've been going through a lot. And I think at this point, you need to give it a try.
1: Yeah, I'll try it.
0: You still have your certificates, but you don't have any job. I think this is the best job opportunity for you.
1: Yeah. Thank you
0: try
1: very much.
0: It. Don't forget to try it, okay? Yes.
1: What's the name again? The name
0: DebrichUniversity.com. Don't forget.
1: Okay.

0: tell me, what's that to come thing?
1: Why?
0: You people were there talking and I was just here, like, I don't matter.
1: Well, I didn't even know you were here. Elizabeth showed it to me. She knows I'm struggling and she just wants to help. I believe when I start, things will change for us. But you, why does it feel like you hate your own friend? It's like you envy her. Why?
0: What else do you want me to say again? I'm tired of all this, Walker.
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Talking to you.

0: masan krata mienu bako with aye engineers mitre asoja for fa wonde infidi di juma sunkunum ana the forestry commission na aye a bit strange say na we the contract gold board and a forestry and a engineer soja for aye na ade aye ko fada dawsa.
1: Okay, simple. Ghana hodo and a Ghana impuntu into that and on the ties are an amount to energy. Say yetie Ghana na amount for Fakwan Bonin Shaw, say your forest reserve in the name of say Omutu Efemu Gudie, Ewa Kwan Bonin Shaw. Na Obekaya, multimedia group, no, my stories are hodo, documentaries are hodo, and times are the energy Eddie. And one clear example, the way I get degrade the Canon Nimri Forest Reserve. No? Now, and woman, so what's your good body? You say, money, you may be one, and you cast out good woman. Danny Dangina, your penny, you see you, or Dine, you say, a woman say, your pessic, a cocoa, no, now, or my gun, it's me, and young for Sugipi, and your free woman. Now, Jessica Coco Biani, yepe. Yes, answer, or men, why, yes, so. Adia bakwa eda ye penny akuma so and say ye natural reserves but now say ye ecological system no ye ecosystem no ni mu kwan say do some pempens wana edi o say day a bray. Now that is the motivation tie sa partnership by your Ghana Armed Forces Forestry Commission akwa and aye ka say ye babi tu anamona ye reclaim you know close of 50 hectares of degraded areas and what Tano Nimri Forest Reserves.
0: But the point is that reclamation the name say ankrankra and etusa anamono e reclaim. But what has changed in Teatri ya soja full rather than anabem? What has changed?
1: Well, as a Ankrankrano, there are stories and there are evidence to point to the fact that Ankrankrano type kwa ye sa reclamation say ya sa se ne yakwa ya sa ya mo se si ya mna ba the tibia pape muno. E yana stories a ye time huno ni evidence o hone se omo inyeno se ni a ye nina ye fe ni mu se omo be no. And in bimpi no yana ase ye di ensa kwa gro honi ye ko kwa. But we know as staff, no, these are men of integrity. These are men that omono omujume dieno eda viada di pefese omesin kete somo bebo ye mine hobai. Eti who best can do this job than the Ghana Armed Forces titu omo unita omo ewo eye nimdie efa sa reclamation adieno. 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No, now, Kai said, Yebakoso. A Yetano Nimri Forest Reserve, to say the CEO, it is purely born out of patriotism and the love and zeal to see, say, Yemai Kwaya Nanka, Yashi Sefe, Wafi Yaprano, Ah, Yasen, Amenedusa, Sibia Bonino, Yabitma says, CSE, Amanaba, the Tibia Dadem said, Ye, O Yankopon, Eshe, and Tina, Gmedia, Yene Ghana Forces for Ne Forestry Commission, Ebeno. Yeah, you know, in phases. So, for instance, ecological restoration project, the kind of baby cover 50 hectares.
0: 50
1: of
0: hectares.
1: Degraded areas in the Tano Nimri Reserve.
0: 50 hectares.
1: Sika, you know, Sika, around 35 million Ghana citizens. It is all my own questions, but my main story is, you know, not yet into the specifics.
0: Fuck you.
1: And, set up by a man for being who, but I is the initial one. There's a broader commitment and as a bigger picture and as a bigger agenda Taiwan energy. Say a year gold board, your commitment to environmental stewardship, your frame B SDG, sustainable governance, and also can yes you say no ewo a year gold board. Said by an ingin answer you read to me a dear chip pepe nabuama your ecosystem no a jina jina penya ebema and munyam aba ama

0: and Ghana. And under the agreement, the Gold Board able fully fund your friends reclamation initiative. No, to set a mechanism, you be executing phases across various parts of the country with compartment 161 of the Tano Nimri Forest Reserves. And only one of the forest ecosystem, while my Rubidi Adams here, based on documentary, Ura, Erastus Sasari, Donko, Yaya, Yaboa, Doom TV, Yaya, you join you, Tamafo Bibrienu, said yet, Yemu, the extent of degradation, Akoso, and was our quiet name. Now, Ura Samijan, see you, Bra, or Casano, OCDP, say, and a one on another who was our question, and say, again, Tina. Yade yamwako bata ye asrafwe campaign you know ankran kran no na eye yes adiwe masan me kan no adanse die pi dey di pe fin say ankran kran ne ya eya na enwe peye sani aye nyina aye si pe no wo but while you say asrafwo no so nye nti a omoye adu omoye ne se obobebo ye man no ho ban na man no e ba sani the destruction caused to our ecosystem no. It's also part of a minor bambono. And I'll link this to near defense minister, deputy defense minister, Brigadier Jafika, and I say, yes, the woman say, yeah, quite illegal mining, and I got him say, man, yeah, yeah, yeah, yeah, yeah, yeah, yeah, yeah, yeah, yeah, yeah, yeah, yeah, yeah, yeah, yeah, yeah, yeah, yeah, yeah, yeah, yeah, yeah, yeah, yeah, yeah, yeah, yeah, yeah, yeah, yeah, yeah, yeah, yeah, yeah, yeah, yeah, yeah, yeah, yeah, yeah, yeah, yeah, yeah, yeah, yeah, yeah, yeah, yeah, yeah, yeah, yeah, yeah, yeah, yeah. And she said, another human being can say, SCDP, SCDP said, you may be a Omeshe, Ama, Forest Reserve, Tano Nimri Forest Reserve, and then Forest Reserve in Kaya, Yadia C, and this is a Beboa, Ama, a Banijina Pain, that demo, no, Omobayan, you may be a Yabaya, Jumano said, yeah, amount for AC Penal.
1: All right, Prince, the interesting aspect, they say, mostly we're a pilot, is that correct?
0: We okay, what my father said, pilot, but we a normal wood wire, but yeah, the Tano Nimri Forest, no, and a chassis, it will overcome it. I do, Obi Tetra, but who is a pilot, yeah, yeah, but as you say, Cassian, and you should do with Cassian, and in here you see your client, I say, a project I got come at your tree, and also say, yeah, Cassia, yeah.
1: All right, I wish you all the best. Your name is Udiyeche. Near her, how effective are you to me, Akosu, in terms of your reclaim? Na yasama, your sas, ni bibi ako kama kama kama ewo. So, Prince Kwame Minka, media relations officer, ma, Gold Board, and I'm on to, I wanted to know, and, menena abo hong komono. Oh, hey, Bena, 26 minutes after 7, I'll be right back.

0: Right, right, right. Oh my, Mamma, me huakwaba. And I'm a buyer, and I'm in Kwan, and I'm many entourage, and I'm not quite yet. And I quite Black Stars Day, you know. Now, one of the vibrant groups in Ghana, a pure good in it, Tim Nabedua. Efako, we move be here to buy. Efako, Efaso Hati, and then Baba Sri, on my man Murakaka, ahead of Ghana's game tonight at 11 p.m. Iti, on my way the message, I'm on my Makwaba.
1: They've been there for Ghana in times like this, indeed. A brain to give them the fullest of support. Now, if Bianco come from out, this is not a surprise. It's a Ghana job, Ghana agenda. It's more, I must say, intimate last four teams. No, Makacho, Ghana, Morocco, and two others. Semi-final. Ghana, Morocco, and two others.
2: Ghana, Morocco,
1: and two others. Meaning, in fact, Panama match we come Makacho, you both drew, you lose, you must say, you better England, you say Croatia. Correct. Then we are in for the proper game. Do any day, yeah, the proper, when we don't be my surprise, you, everyone will surprise you. That's not the match. The match is England and Croatia. England, because, no problem. The Croatia, they be three of us just like that. If a match, I see super Panama, and I say, normal. Farah, I'm going to say,
3: Yeah,
1: omo di yo mobidi.
3: Well,
1: oh my goodness, it's dey bidi dey chiro. E we dis akon we chiji. Remember sin ye. Yes, obi anya kwanyanchi obi. E bia o football e bia open as match. Ana sabi asta ese jumi na se. O player sun ku bia office ja we dey. Aha, ti wo ni a. Ni o so remember kaguma ikirime. Ubo ni ne o so o remember. Me sha se fu so.
4: E ti ka.
1: Okay, it was tutu. All right.
3: No. One say 43 unions now are together.
1: Okay.
3: Ghana supporters. Into your no
1: 43.
3: 43. So one say 2014. Imbra commission of inquiry. No more advice. Says he be boya. It is was here can you humbo? It in kambo niye wo. Into your no awa boni din. Your friend tutu.
1: Tutu.
3: Rose. Supporters,
1: hero supporters. Wow, tutu,
3: tutu.
1: Yes. Well, light a lie, tutu. What boys you inquire the move? Hero supporters. Yes, sir. Alaji Polo
5: 40-40.
1: Alaji
5: Polo
1: 40-40. Ni ne
6: kase.
1: Ya careful now fear for person to Mexico. Hey, two bro, open Canada. All right, to us, my Irene in cancer, die hard supporters. Irene in cancer. Oh, we are back with the CP for that. Yeah,
5: me, leader of New Day Supporters.
1: New Day Supporters. Nina Kasano. Yeah.
7: Joyce
1: Abuaji.
7: Supporters Union.
1: Ghana.
7: Grace
1: Supporters Union. Grace. Okay, okay, good, good.
7: Yeah, my president, Mr. Van Dyke, Usubrenya.
1: Mr. Van Dyke, Usubrenya.
7: National organizer.
1: National organizer. Pa. Yeah, na, I don't know what Munasi, only party the sun. Oh, my money between Munasa.
0: But your body, from Guma Ekwe, win a bell,
4: But yeah. Your friend Awal Mohammed.
0: Awal Mohammed.
4: Yeah. New Day supported me, though.
0: You for supporters?
4: New Day.
0: New Day. Yeah. Assalamu alaikum.
4: Wa alaikum salam.
0: Good, good.
4: Good. Me present.
0: Oh, present. Yeah. All right, okay. You. Why be?
6: Your friend Ebenezer Popolampo.
0: Ebenezer Popolampo?
6: Yeah. Die hard supporters, you know.
0: Die hard supporters, you know.
6: Yeah.
0: Ebenezer Popolampo.
6: Shepherd Light Academy.
0: Shepherd
6: teacher for
0: Light Academy.
6: Yes.
0: Big man.
6: Oh, New Lego.
0: What are my Monty Bones? Hey, Shepherd Light, but no. More for New Lego. It's Mujin Kuala from Age Bay.
6: From Crutch to JSS.
0: It's a Kagum, take advantage and advertise. Yeah.
6: From Crutch to JSS 3.
0: Crutch to JSS 3.
6: Yeah, basics. Basic 9.
0: Okay.
6: Yeah, basic 9.
0: In the JSS 3, you know, train. Na yen tongo jumani kakra. And you know, more. A school fees more arrangement they did try to kaka.
6: Mbacha.
0: I want to interest in one of them. Wow, for your bro.
6: Mbacha.
0: Is the school in the same?
6: The Shepherd Light Academy.
0: The Shepherd Light Academy. Academy. New Legon.
6: Yeah, New Legon.
0: So more she said, come on. From Crutch to GHS.
6: Mbacha.
0: I call you a big man.
6: Yeah.
0: Okay, you. And that's it. Yes, sir.
8: You frame me Jacob Kessing, but do don't frame me Dr. Apostle.
0: Dr. Apostle. But between me know the 18 year through the difference. Hey, move on to the Zabu Hemi. The 18 year through the. Nah, I don't know what I'm going to say. What is the media? I don't
8: know. Say, yes, if you drew Ghana supporters in on us, or if you're a doctor and an apostle,
0: doctor and an
8: apostle, drama group, no,
0: thank you, thank you,
8: Alfonso supporters,
0: thank you,
8: Sena Akunya Naba, no, Michia, your president,
0: thank you, thank you,
8: and any leaders, Nina, or more organizing Ghana supporters, senior,
0: yeah,
8: and Ope, yes, in Chia and come home.
0: That's it, yes, you do. Baby, I'll be a higher general. Baby, I'll be a baby. I'll be a castle.
9: Flame, Godfred Wodu.
0: Godfred Wodu,
9: yeah, from Gritsu.
0: Gritsu,
9: yeah, Gritsu.
0: Okay. Godfred, umami oba.
9: Baby,
0: No problem. Yeah. No problem. No, I'm not your one. I just say you could be named to be Daniel Moko.
9: Oh, yeah, my voice and intonation. Oh, yes, sir.
0: Yeah,
10: FM. Emmanuel ni Aikwe Kofi. Me a master drama. I was die supporters union.
0: Die hard supporters union. Yeah. It what it means is that they say you need to change under one umbrella.
11: But Obia ye ni meeting.
0: Obia ye ni meeting.
11: Yeah, yes, yeah, ye ni na.
0: Okay, all right.
11: Logo na Obia.
0: Okay, you.
11: Let's be bio free.
0: Okay. You. What are my? What's your?
12: But your friend me Mark Aye, Gresu.
0: Gresu.
12: Yeah.
0: Na,
12: yeah, me present.
0: The late Agogo, who you a bush your man?
12: Bacho Debi.
0: Ah, okay. Who is Agogo? So is Agogo.
12: Bacho Meni.
0: Bacho. But onu swabo bobo pao. I see. Now what?
12: It's La Paz.
0: La Paz side way.
12: Bambolino.
0: Okay.
12: Bacho me change me present.
0: Yes. All right.
12: Bandak Osubenya.
0: Okay.
12: National organizer.
0: Wow. We organizer. Very good. A man, your woman, I'm affected. A mother, Jedi, and Yazi, sir. And Yazi, to what I'm my team.
13: Florence Atta.
0: Oh, guess who? Utino, Obana, a cap now, Jashi. Bubble. Hey, now see, I'll see if a power. Wow. Oh, Slako Jim Kunibaba. And Pacho Chiawain.
13: Me President
0: Bakope. Oh, President Bakope. Mr. Brenya. Good. Now, Monday, Monday, when I'm okay, me see me cope visage, my money, Munu. Baby, I'm a call reduce. Na Bruno, Eshe, Mr. We all say, how many days are you going to spend? So, 17th, 10th, plus. No, I said, 1, 2, 3. Wow, you too.
13: Your friend,
0: Mammy, the chairman of
14: Mrs. Mary,
0: and I'm
14: what? Oh, Jamra. Na Uba Diehada, me yeah. National Secretary.
0: National Secretary.
14: Uba Ghana supporters, ya, me deputy woman organizer.
0: Wow.
14: Me din chia Emma, me am a boss, a Pirgu coach, a Pirgu Chakapama.
0: Anyway,
14: yeah.
0: Good, good, good.
14: Why, dear, what it me, pa, oh, diehard supporters.
0: Emma, mammy, what is this? Yes,
14: you know. I think sooner. Me French ya ke se ama miami kunu James Osejamra.
0: Yeah.
14: Bebi obia no me appreciate no. Bebi obia me appreciate.
0: Madam. Se sa ne be kan dia de me sume Jim bere. Me sume Jim ya me sume.
11: Yes, yes.
0: Bebi obia me appreciate no.
14: Yeah. I feel so. Miami sister. Mrs. Amoa, baby, beer will be a my film.
0: Good, good.
14: Mami, hmm.
0: Where do you church? Manikikabi, Manikikabi.
14: Mrs. Amoa, baby, I will be a no. Kwesi family, ye na ye show.
0: Okay.
14: If I kwenye, unu ya Mary, ene e boudin.
0: Obache, obache.
14: Afi mami jaibi, baby, I will be a mida wasi.
0: Obache.
14: Players, no sunu. Jordan. Any Baba Ramam, baby Pierre Mobiano
0: Jordan and a Baba Ramam.
14: Yeah, I think so. Yeah, President Polo Alaji 40-40 baby Pierre Obiame, Nyankopon on count.
0: Amen.
14: No money favor and do him.
0: Amen. Amen.
14: Ghana supporters, leaders in a city that was say. Yamin Shah, baby Pierre Obiana, the chair ministry phone penny for in a air diner. Dina Utiminka, and the Chemuina na ministry, Nani, and ye Yankasa, ye minister, Chemuina, Namishamina, Nejma Pamukusu, eh?
0: So, yeah, that's the jam. Now, Paul Amantem, I said, the car for a bray. Who is a bra?
15: Grisu.
16: Best supporters.
15: Me Patro, me a member of Grisu. Your boss, yeah, Mr. Brenya.
0: Do you know anybody by name Yao?
14: There's
0: somebody that are closer to you. Or say amount almost $15,000. They call Mexico. Somebody very close to you.
15: I know something about Mexico. I mean, will be a deal.
0: Okay, what's your name?
11: Director. Yenianum being so nam kwanso ba Millennium Supporters Union.
0: Okay.
11: Omo penny your friend Alaji Abu.
0: Okay.
11: Omo nam kwanso ba. Mamen fasa kwenye isu na mpenyifobia amuso omo twenye mu.
0: Okay.
11: Na mpuno ya na I'm talking about Stanbic Bank.
0: Stanbic. Stanbic.
11: Yewura, Mr. Kwamina Asumeni.
0: Okay. Kwamina Asumeni.
11: Fantastic. Adrian Palmo Womaye. Mr. Darwin. Any penny for Nina. And I pay yet Yamopa.
0: Okay.
11: And Munkoswa and Soim. Adrian Palmo Womaye Ghana supporters. Munkoswa na amonye me fasa kwenye su na Alaji Polo 40-40 yin nyina ye president.
0: Okay.
11: Alaji Guntu omu nyina sisi omu wo Canada.
0: Okay.
11: Omu mobilize France edi ama in the game no.
0: Okay.
11: But ye pesi ye kache omu se omu nye juma wo yes ye be ye juma wa.
0: Okay.
11: Sansu na blast time so ekunu mube ye din be omu nyiro omu nde ye tiki taka momu nki kura ye minse Panama from baby omu free they are very stubborn.
0: Yeah.
11: Boom. A team onya kwani Brazil, Isiaka, Argentina, America, Mexico ni adieno. Obinya stubbornness kakra. But yes, you have a money who say yes.
0: Yes, you're
11: Ghana. It in then omun kwa kudin. Na minim set 3 points, you know. And to us at 90 minutes be pani vie, not right. 3 points, you know. Yaje.
0: Okay. So Florida ya mudia to say.
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0: 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Na Ghana so Edamwasi for the continuous support. 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
0: Yebeko, ako.
3: Yes, yebeko yini.
0: Yebeko pao.
3: Yebeko pao.
0: Amo fonshe da nying yeba, yebeko pao.
3: Weye team bia, chese, they are hungry for sources.
0: Yeah, yebeko. Yebeko. Yebeko, yebeko, yebeko, yebeko, yebeko, yebeko, yebeko, yebeko, yebeko, yebeko, yebeko, yebeko, yebeko,
3: yebeko, yebeko, yebeko, yebeko, yebeko, yebeko, yebeko, yebeko, yebeko, yebeko, yebeko, yebeko, yebeko, yebeko, yebeko, yebeko, yebeko, yebeko, yebeko, yebeko, yebeko, yebeko, yebeko, yebeko, 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

All right, some few minutes at the top of their 8. My info will come quickly now. 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Is that say one no maybe one I know and

ene osise no ento asu musa wala pa so hu se nyume ko edia mesro wana publish volume 40 of the ORC company's bulletin dated on the 15th of May 2026 in Jubetimi Akore na afi wati bi odi hu juma e bia na pa se oti ase yin so a 0308 249 841 and 059 952 5774. 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
2: ehun
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0: pe for kwa se ehun se de
1: Hey, who's that? Same one.
0: That is how we do it.
1: Hey, we are same one.
0: That's what they be buying, man. They be buying different. That or no, that you cry. You,
1: they give him. You cry. Yeah, yeah, yeah. Yeah. Yeah. The boys are poised for action. I'm so bit me man of my that way. I'm for come home and rap my Messi about hat trick. Hey, Mbappe abom you know. Hey, now no Vinicius Shane there. It is an animal. Hey, Haaland as Shane there ra.
0: It is
1: Patrice Semenyo ke kan ho. Ronaldo bonde mo ke kan ho. And that says are need na so ya ba body no. Hen yes be jeje ho bia. It is an empire na eja. E we say na live. It is live comment I want to 106.3 FM.
0: Atom,
1: yes, Adam, 11 p.m.
0: I don't know.
1: Meda na when boys na kwai na me na so jam ana yakwa belinkwe yeah belinkwe
0: yeah belinkwe
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0: kotoba
1: bi ya
2: oni mo
1: long fight lounge
0: oh now he for onim
1: so
2: answer one
1: answer one na yira won kan awo So my me call and then share to baby blueprints launch. Yeah, wanna get the commentary about Ghana versus Panama. Also live on Adum TV. Now either MTN first, MTN at 30, no, almost a more chat here. So first you empty the points on that also found Jimmy Kylie. *530# *530# Now from Bia Sodo when you empty and damoswan mini. Empty and Timoswani, sorry. Empty and 30 and yeni empty and
2: damaswan.
1: Oh, send me a my mamma cousin.
2: Sorry.
0: Now as a pan work and I can get it.
2: Okay.
0: All right, Domi. Okay. Domi. Oh yeah.
1: And I'll prefer it.
0: MTN at 10.

0: just so same juma dia na gusu a uti no ahaya drum 106.3 and na uba fi han manya sam ketwa asa asa energy eye hit baba nini nano ye nigeria ni ahoden agede tai Ghana Black Star sachi enna na judu ba 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Fajidia Kasa, amen, amen, amen, amen. Yeah, dear, so I'm watching. Dance, dance, dance, dance. And you know, manya, ma, I'm fe for me and son, it was studio hanum. Me no be dinko, but me mo be a prediction, sir. One of the OBI, a Black Star fan, OBI. It's with me a 2-1 against Panama. Until you be here with 3 points. Other, into a prison ladies association. From a prayer zone. We will change the friend of prayer. Okay. It's a woman, you know, mobile bomb. Come to my message. Oh, yeah, what do you have? Oh, many wow. Sunday, Sunday. Patrick Frozen.
1: Your friend, Superintendent Magdalena Uswadin.
0: Hey, super. Correct. Okay. We be all correct, madam. All
1: correct, madam.
0: And you all correct, madam. But yes, if I told you,
1: Admiral.
0: Yeah, the radio say, must say, events are prisa. Prelas. That's nice. But you predict and Sanya Bomonkomono, and Ghana, Black Stars, and Panama, Bono, if you're because saying,
1: yes, I the same way.
0: 2-1 now. Because I also catch it as a super kind. That's nice. Oh, okay, so for Akwaba.
1: Yeah,
0: yeah. FM Patro, if you're saying.
2: Patro, your friend me DSP Loretta Valentina Amor.
0: Oh, okay. DSP. Patro, and a mommy, where?
3: Patro, your friend me Corporal Justine Mustafa.
0: Oh, okay. It's me super waha. Me wo DSP waha. And I'm more Corporal waha. And then Patro, me post in the bed then. Super, and you know why now?
1: Super.
0: And then me chief super.
3: I don't know.
0: Your mama Akwaba. Yeah. Na edie na moje na prison lady said edie na moye
1: answer na we kasa me fa akwenye so na yenchia wetiefu ni na
0: okay
1: yes I den chia kasi e koma ye director general of prisons Mrs. Patient Bafu Money Esquire and then all presidents of Ghana Prisons Ladies Association national regional and then local presidents ye den chia kasi e koma omu ni na manopedia ye baha ye nante siye boko Ghana Prisons Ladies Association your annual general meeting started efi ochina na annual general meeting mu nsoso no nyame aduma Prison Ladies Association eti ku no ye be di 20 years this year
0: okay
1: inti no ye ye annual general meeting no ne die yi ye mpenyifo ne asan dwendwen ye hu abashe kwan ai emma na ye be sifa edimu ewo service nim se nyanya nim se service no I say, Mema Eduma,
0: okay.
1: And Mema Quanti Mani Kobemusa, na I say, ye you in Timano, ye cool way no, ye kuwa ye de boa boa, and banana, ye show moon cry, say, me, ye mema ni bit me, and almost bit me, in see, and nano pay your hadia, nay, ye annual general meeting, who in same semna.
0: Oh, okay. It's a Brenner song. DSP, DNA. The Wabobo Suya and Yanua General Meeting activities be Hokawana.
2: Okay, meeting Kai Aka Timuna this year.
0: GM,
2: no, when she leads the system heals women driving prison excellence.
0: Okay.
2: That is the theme we are working with for this year's AGM. Ena jumedia yashisha etwaswa yedini afino echina the main AGM that is the 18th of June. And at Friday, ye AGM na. Friday, ye be pie kakra.
0: Hey, ye outing.
2: Yes, please.
0: Kochele.
2: Representatives from all the regions, no. Ebe bana ye diomu pie kakra. Nene nyu mureno. Ye wo dinner.
0: Okay.
2: Ye wo dinner ketsiye pa. Ewo, the same venue. Prison Officers Training School VIP Hall, Roman Rich. Na echina program ni ye 9 o'clock.
0: Anopa.
2: Pacho, anopa.
0: Okay.
2: 9 o'clock, anopa. Ena, Friday, no. After the outing in the morning, then in the evening we'll have the dinner.
0: Okay.
2: That's the
0: because I go my kidding, my mentee. It's in the case, how many days?
2: from 18th to 20th. 20th near departure.
0: 2 days.
2: Pachoy.
0: Oh, okay. And you're back, pal.
2: Fully packed.
0: Fully packed.
2: Loaded.
0: Now, then I'm going to number one. I eat me, baby.
2: Oh, you invite you, Bia.
0: Sir. Oh, wow. That's nice. I like that. Into Cobra.
2: Yes.
0: Then I'll debate to so, your mama is theme, no, this, I'm going to debate. Yeah, AGM, no, near what? Activities. At the end,
3: Oh, dear Mecca, I can only say Obibiara, I turn some friend now. Obibiano, on my shiny trim will say.
0: It's your DSP. Man, I teach you one
2: more.
0: W and try.
2: Okay, maybe more than I act. Say, Oba. Say, yes, Oba. It did be anymore.
0: Yeah.
2: It did, I can't see it anymore. And your ma, it's 2 years.
0: In your hotel.
2: Yes.
0: In your yarisa. And quambum. That's nice.
2: And I am narrow now, but say, and ma, or more prison service, more bomb, more modern.
0: Yeah.
2: Yes.
0: Yeah, that's good. And you know, Obibeka say, efe die, mi hon emani bi omoshe prison sinta die ni adia, yana efe pa. Ebi obi weche, oyoba, ocheche ni hon ena prison si die, me dan kwenye juma, experience let's say, mamo ye mamo wo prison si mu. How is the experience?
1: Mami ka se,
0: super oha.
1: Okay, a prison si juma no. And that form so that form.
0: Okay.
1: And that form so that form San American. And now when you say man so they say ye de but ABC and you say ye beya. No matter what, e kwen bi aso.
0: Ye beye.
1: Ye beye.
0: Yeah.
1: Into no me si so ashe young women. And I say
0: a man no mabuna
1: mobana say. Omun fancy om when you say prison e jumano. Enye juma me ma nko anaye ube mu nko adia ubetimi aye bi senia mi se me nsu se metimi aye prison
0: wa wo ma che osupo de wako bi o
1: a check akra but u si wa dream pe se ubetimi aya ubeye senia na ye san ko back to ye team no when she leaves the system heals and this all your bana se u disi wani su se ubetimi aye bibia. It doesn't matter the circumstance.
0: Yeah.
1: Ubet me. And I saw back one soon out to me in your prison ladies association. Your whole that, and also can be, and no can, but I am more prison ladies association.
0: Okay. Say,
1: and maybe I am to me in Kenya, to me. Yeah.
0: Wow.
1: Your whole say, you be show moon crying. I have warm.
0: Okay.
1: So, baby, I wire register for so join the prison service. Now, when you be a bar,
0: for who she be,
1: I'm fine who she
0: be. That's the super. Yes, we. But my also, I know your maker.
2: I think that me personally nimpo no na me was a phobia no from the onset and sana me join a juman. But some nana ye practicals ni baby a mimi ko pie ye no that was James Camp. That time nana ye ma ye ma ye mami a oye DGCC ano na no oshe sa
0: camp
2: station
0: also.
2: Ni so,
0: oh, okay.
2: And I think say hona mimi draw me courage ni me competence ni free ye. Na me share na me say mami bo ne humo de nti. Say oh yes, the end means so say me see my dream here. I can do it. Me I nearly gave up.
0: Oh okay.
2: Yeah. So now I say me yet
0: to be him no sir.
2: But I got a lot of encouragement. So I say we come account Max TV da.
0: Oh okay.
2: I wanna mean ya me crunch any
0: motivation.
2: Yes, exactly. So I feel anybody out there or person or venture into design in kwadia, don't kill it. You can do it. It's not tedious. When you are remwa, ube who say, un so ube timi aye.
0: Yeah. Mm-hmm. Yeah, that's it. DSV. Okay, kwapra wa haon. Fabito suwe na yu yun komono.
3: Dia me sume timi a kai chwa tu wani se. 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
0: the double call yeah
3: enti ma ye ma eni so no ma emboye hu na emum ye nhye ye hu kunran na ye ntu anamo anamo ntu oni mu no ube hu sene ede
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1: director general
0: awo yo ba iti eye enough inspiration and motivation dem say nso betume ye wate iti no
2: directors
0: ni so directors so e ma bebre wo mu oh iti say the money o baby o you are taking over taking over that's nice iti no ye be wie die na be kan chat so bra ye din ko bodie ni si no
1: Kaka make a chat when you say, ye in crying shan ye de my
0: home.
1: Say and say, whom crying, and my baby be we and who be a position be a de bema ubiano. Fact with him say, Ubet me aye, have the can do spirit in you. Na position be a bema ubiano, and tender, you know, hm, na koko in him, na koko in him, so ubedin could intimate shay in I home crying, man, me my titu, youth mebum no say yen yere ho na yen pre ko kan na bibia ide ni besusu say ye beye bia no ye betumi aye
0: me da se supo bsb
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3: Hey, me da ma di can predict that 2-0.
0: 2-0. Oh, okay. That's nice.
2: Me say that was the same prediction.
0: 2-0. Okay. It's 2-0 against 2-1. Yeah. 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Ya me se mo na ma me.

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0: for
1: 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Ghana ye first game in the FIFA 2026 ye World Cup and I said, when you be sir, say, and I say, and I'm Casatia. But apart from that, there are four Black Stars, no, there are cost for officer who be on my radio, I'm a testimony for H.
0: Okay, see, Black Stars, Timo, no, and right, yeah, who know the unfortunate news, sir, by your party, said, I'm going to be joining Mora, no, at the same our camp war.
1: Well, I mean, I'm making me, I can't confirm, maybe I'm out, say, Mora, party. Me assure that Moran ye de bo any other major tournament is a World Cup. Me assure senka Black Stars of Ghana. I will any other problem be a because if we that team no bo nikit him if you are my Ghana mura Emma umu ebo umu friendly against Wales e de PMO e wo ye America hanuman Moran ye me assure se be a che if he as a team no enya mura and I'm say. Be a Black Stars team in the Bukubiano, Dana for the draw, Titre the draw, a Gio Makwaba, a Gio Mofeso, and Chene, a Nunu Kiti, any Asedi, any Mumma Hodua, Dana for Hodua, one man on it, any Penny for Hodua, one man on it, a day a welcome at Black Stars, no, a idea, a BNC that. They said the Emra Karenra or a Toronto Abontin, so, or Pemso, say to Abibu, Asantira, you know, a idea of PM Ewaho, and then Penifu, ABSM, different breakfast lunch, you know, a idea, it's me, two, yeah, and Penifu, a titi, if you are mine, Ganaman, Eku PM, I was a Gabon Arsenal, then ye Asen Kuma. 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hearty, and the Black Stars of Ghana, and my players, you know, and this Abushe, the Abase, and the Omahiti pa, Umahiti, and to quite be also, and ne, and Sanda give me the Benevino, you know, na Panaman, watching me out in Samia, and on Tarania, motivation in Muradia, Mitch Makati, said, Black Stars players, you know, and will bear 99%.
0: That's nice.
1: 99%. I'm Yeshua, say, Umujina ye, and ne, a quite be also, no, Panama.
0: Yeah, the Omachiba come for me, ne, a coin be a so. Now, a patinus ne by no sign a musumu fire.
1: Well, I mean, interestingly, be sure, say, your main moon stories, not a bar. I have social media and a drive stories, not a sepa. And I'm say, Yenya, your war, a year, Rhode Island, huh? I a bang, a year, Providence by Hilton, and you had the hotel at Black Stars Players in Dano, meaning say, a year. Impossible. It can be as no, never been said. That story is a near TTC, a granted visa to Thomas Tepatino, a idea never them. In that story, nearby, you know, me get in touch, a man for a frame, me catch him, say, Womo, bay party, any penny for me, Nimomo, El Blaster, come by Blumidin Comunano, and my me who say, any idea never possible. And the reason is simple, I'll tell you. There, Omaya, your friend Canada, na yeah ni immigration laws ukutem den den den tiase e de bo oman ne ho bra na the head of the immigration e wukrom ho e se ya deny obi e se mane enter e ye oman ne mu based on the laws a omo spelling clearly e wo omo immigration e mre ne mu na ye se oman Ghana a ye apply and I say ya apply as a young coffee, say, bit me, I consider. Na quarter, 8 years, and now to a quarter, a wook mobile, and 8 years. A bedding, as a quarter, no be over 10, Emra, the head of the immigration, you know, I should say, Yemra, a big boy, you crew who bang me, into as soon as he hear my name room, na quarter, next baby, monano, na not a bedding. Into yanny, a near bang, your name, penny food, ding, come on. In fact, at a point to cry, opportunity and send a message my Thomas Tepatina Manica Church. Bibia ni way a concreta abba na yeneno air casa at that time a yen rano no da hon ewo a ye Hilton hotel honomo ewo Rhode Island Hanma not just and seven no ebubo benan a dead pifi enyadia a branding binya kunya na aso mino said they na a good deal who's near you know never say you try ne appeal on behalf of the player. Na then yet ye appeal say you bo and I'm say San sitting be no no e be aba. But they share work up here so man they are referee. You know him say at 2 years after FIFA man crata na with me acquire a visa. So mra US no or do a year immigration. Yeah dear your pam no na ye bet ye na Somalia say well why ye a year application edia to me say US Imra and I say US court and find Danish asked no because they be a FIFA and I told them that they are highly highly impossible and you need a bank a young penny for you need any opportunity and send a message to my Thomas Tepatina and my fair idea say they are highly highly impossible and your court will be overturning the decision by the immigration. I'm a branch on a team every room and for us the union say see ya na ABC
0: Miche say mohono kwa diye
1: highly spirited
0: yeah na shedan ye surprising sa sa diye ebi mo ye surprise kwoto no oh ok
1: social media na ye di atem no ho at a point do muso ye di ama at a point but at that time na ne nem nina ano na me ene efi mpeni mfuwa ya no meeting komo including Thomas Patena and Kata ame sa ye te prese bibi asa enya diya eti mi atrimiti into radio hotel gusua ebo mpare high in spirit and she said a coin be out no idea was a man you know it's me a couple and where do you candy after kick it
0: okay
1: meaning will be ever America Hanra and look at him say ah now my show Ghana for cra move how pa anything
0: I didn't
1: and I'm the catch I didn't what say I'm starting on why I need a will to ball game me we Ghana for central for Beshar did for Yenia, the pundit of the game, even so, as said Thomas Pate, because of charges, Makumako, a year and so on, yet they are born into a brand new Susun Swati, a brand new Jinabo Mukrano, Ba, who Thomas Pate, and this year, man, boy, your game is needy, and I'm so genuine, you hear psychologist, the Amano, any idea, and this year, particular, a boy, your game is needy, and I'm the charges, and it also, a shen or so, any idea. Now, any the 77 player, the unfortunate news about as a dinner and the visa in two Yakuna and Kobe game. Ghana was a then a Ghana form one in Nanino, now the Yama party and Nonko Nibi, MIA. Suddenly, I happy the Yapati and will give me.
0: Yes,
1: we are interesting people. Carlos Correa say ne match day minus one a press conference. Or the two the team no and Rantia aka wo company na obia ye ready. Na aka or no said Brent Besson or best select woman ye ready practically or a year Panama team no ewo Canada. Na no de and yadia or dune party ho na of you say a juma when em rantia no I walk it through America Kawabaji and Koma when em rantia edi America Kawabaji any tactics any formation watch them rantia no and yet America Kawabaji no or so or no as the head coach of the team no or GDM mapa as a victory and yen sabekan over a pana. And interesting times ahead. I think that
0: Matias here, the maestro. Matias here. Okay. 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
1: Amini ya se multimedia suma huu. Aesa odo nsa tu abriwe bia ni wote ya se. Unikuwa huu ni ya do nsa tu mdia oso hudi. Enwa ya mewea singi na hati se. The coverage of the FIFA World Cup. No, afina. Yeah, radio station at Tia Pujani na. So, my guy name hina. Yefe, the multimedia group no. Ya shat ya. Officially, as I can FIFA accredited media accreditation. And to me, be a story in the war, it may be remove if you hear near the credible information at the back. And general for now, here, you know, Boston Hotel, in fact, Boston Stadium, Fatchene, baby, yen second game, Ghana, England, at the bottom, and all enemy can to an amount, a call, yeah, now because survey environment, you know, no cochet the fan zone, no cochet the ambience, cochet the atmosphere. FIFA hospitality event our creative ever and the expectation and the fans from free England so that game need to come to their court na eye Boston almost eye ready and warming up for that big game and then run they need to come more and I'm call eye province eye more so another fan zone or Abu Argentina so in Algeria ever so me sign a two fee e come more me monitor said the amount for AG FIFA World Cup na tomo amount for do more shame the fan environment or creative ambience and the cross cultural unity are accurate among all other the 48 countries are going to take part in this year's FIFA World Cup. It is crazy. Perfect. And the FIFA Shisha, I am sure, say, oh, how now you're part of it. You understand how I feel, you know, it's so more to come. After, and I have started in coverage, you know, and see, there was here Nante, you see, Tumika, I was here for real crowd, I was here, the World Cup covered. They are not just a multimedia, you are ready. And we know, they can't say, they're
0: great,
1: and my mom full of skirmishes, Kaka, na, Jumedi, and Asha, see, Papa, after, they are catching, you know. Yeah, the Ebebre, yeah, platform in Adum 106.3, Asempa 94.7, and I see all our social media platform no be able say yes, so you buy it. Yes, so yeah, the kind of ever work after that.
0: Maestro, money, Juma, ate, Tito, Miss Judy, too much. Bye bye. The maestro and our ten economic colleague, to see a idea also no boy a man, you know, in Tayo, so you mream cordia, not Wakaku Piemo, Ewa, Trono Honoma, and I Joe, I can see the Becoso. Miss Sanqua, who master name, Nesango, fireman, nie. Uja, Martin.
1: Yeah, me also more fire.
0: Then you might
1: be more fire. 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
0: Ay, nyamene so. 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
1: 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What you say, influence in Kwa, I am in charge in Tini, I'm a pen, I'm a year of blast that, or my age up at the end. It is how we are in a party, in a party, party, and that's only for me, because we could be. Party, and that's only a best player. I think when you're Ronaldo and when you're Messi. So much can be a trader. Yako African Cup of Cameroon. 3 matches, he answered by Kokura. And playing for my own catchlete, you need mercy in Ronaldo. Now we need Sadia, and now who's a party with all these problems in a season, the born on who you went to, and Mirita said, Mokova party, a start for the season. What you say, the start, senior of Bobo, with 2 Mirikani BBR for the season. And what from Kura? What movie? The start to our movie, and what from Kura? It is called your own Kakura. What in the call because of what? Why you Messi? Why you Ronaldo? And Tina Modern call Ghana for me with Samo. Muni ni clue, Namuni ni ye, the Biabubet Natana, this same pain for our football for the Yabako tournament at the back. Yabe Pam coach, Yabe fire players be. But this same pain for our Mukoji allowance, that is appearance in you. Appearance will be on mobile, Penny on mobile with the Black Stars and Chicken. For this appearance scene, you know, Omo ba, Omo do ma maintain Omo position. Omo say they are football people. And the fifth, I would say, I can't overcome, overcome, overcome. and a FIFA and it's a mobile interference. You are the taxpayers' money, the public fund, and the different blasters. The public fund, the taxpayers' money. More than $30 million for World Cup.
0: In fire, we want to say the appearance of Ma and the game, and your impact be our team. No, so.
1: Yes, she do what? Nothing, nothing. Team will be our mobile match. We will use work and movie. Okay, go back to the record. And the mobile World Cup qualifier, any African Cup qualifier, women team qualifier. If you are work and home. Friendly matches are blasters abo. Throughout this World Cup, we how many matches are in Serbia? Kukura, where your Bob is 7 or whatever matches. I stand to be corrected. From 7-6 matches. You're losing in Abo draw 1-1 against Wales. What is the difference? Partying with your Hulu blasters, we are caught tournament after tournament with blasters. We are caught tournament with blasters. And at the same time, and at this one, and the best time. This one I wouldn't form my new contract here in the Kokura with all these problems. Yamuano and Yamua Ghana. Troubling in Amufankoma football for no. The so called football people. I will did it to move your football, but when you use football, there should be results. Results and Madia, then you are failures. It will not fail you or blast us war. And a party that move beyond Fankosa party, they have no business. So, to me, Sepanama. Blasters in the business we are World Cup.
0: But the team are the corner in the game now, you're being a win.
1: What I'm saying is that they have no business if they don't win a World Cup.
0: The team number to me my win no one.
1: Excuse me, they are there to win. They have to win. They are there to compete and take the cup. Nemeha. Now so rad ye. Nemeha. Womunse. Osu Womunse. And now my team on the continent. On ye cup on the continent. I stand to be corrected, I don't know. Come to Ghana, any Africa, blasters are here 4 times African champions. So, be a football, but not a football can anymore. Wow, better wow, watch it 4 times, and wasn't about this time where they watch it 10. It will be a football, will be a development in football, but more, how are we developing our football here? We are not developing the football. Sika bagim, FIFA, Meska. The public fund, the national teams, blasters, FIFA, Moscow for grassroots. How are they using those money? And who is our super bad year? Because even our under 17, woman do World Cup, that crowd, under 17 to me qualify him. 9 years now, 9 consecutive times. Under 17, satellite, installed, qualify for World Cup for 9 years now. How? Team Umaji World Cup da. And the 20 student win qualify. And also Team Umaji World Cup da. So development of the game in Nkoso. And Nina and Yere, the surface, which is blasters qualify per years ago. Football are here in the tournament. Then the taxpayers money, public fund, and Yasem. Now you are asking, say, who is here, Beshe? Yaman Kofu Eduma. Yakofa Kuchaba. More than 100,000 or say $100,000 in a detail coach, you know. So the coach in Ajuma Bello Babe. Ajuma, we have to ask him to win. We have to keep him on his toes to tell himself, with all your experience, no pedigree, any players are also are selected based on merit, how they do World Cup. You know. Ghana, with our pedigree, need a football, man. Yes, football assistant. I said, I recorded him. It didn't mean to also know any concept. What now will be better? Because Simuja will be. We know Ghana football more than Panama. If you have to beat them, what's a Ghana show? If Ghana and me are Panama, the media, then Ghana has no business at World Cup.
0: That's
1: it. Any business. We are World Cup if you can't beat Panama. Yeah.
0: Now, Fairman, games no so far, Diakoso, you know, no surprises be Umawana.
1: Football, we are there to compete. I'm a pundit, be home to one no more kind of country, be one, any budget will be not draw, and then this budget will be 1-1. It is such a bad thing.
0: But
1: it's a bad follow, pundit, be not one. Now, I analysis what you can best follow. Oh, many budget pass, who many are 0-0 with a yes pin. Who told you that? Oh, no, maybe I've been in a war, a yaki to heavy. the big two have been already open the air, our football media, and yet I will be happy. He bred for the pass to Mamba World Cup. They are come to play football, and the football, it's about man to man. A man to man, something if you want to, we are Bema, I'm assuming a Bema. You see a money engine. The thing I made him a bar, or with me to engine. So, surprise is be anyone, mommy. Football will be here, yeah. The various countries, we can see for home federation, you know. We see FIFA, see how the man woman, also will be here to me the year football, yeah. Now we see how young people want to me compete. You ain't mean compete, you ain't mean say, yeah, yeah, football, you know, you know, yeah, I'm going to surprise you, yeah, surprise you, football. Yeah, country you are, and as a football team you are, I feel you are what may develop you all of a sudden you are a big team. That is surprise, but Obasu will be competing. That is why I say, blast dance for no. Say to me, you, Oman Biyan who said the best players to whom they are called, and the best coach with experience, and in the pedigree. And I'm passing to Sika Yetuya coach in this Kaketwa. And even players, yeah, so many Munyam Krano. Yeah, come $100,000 as a parent senior, dear mom. I'm a woman, more bonny be said, we are blast out, shasumame for. And so, what the appearance senior, which we don't know the figure, there's that figure. So, that they need to win. And see, which is what there's nothing like surprises. We mean who surprised be a
0: country
1: about to come and play, and to come and win, and to come and so bit many trophy. It is, yes, countries be homo. Bomo modding as in Woody Momo. World football, but OPS football, the OBI is there to make sure so bit me a winning.
0: Okay. Mate, Mamma Nassi Songo, and near Brawa, and your mamma, see, mamma, top four, obey to me, mamma, top four countries, a queen. At the end of the top four, Bena Songo's with you. Bisha, or Mubidru.
1: Oh, you're the same team, you know. Why? That's no much matches,
0: Nassi.
1: And the end, I think they have no World Cup, you know. One of my players, no? Be out here, the man who can be here, the man. Resources be out from the taxpayers, money, public fund. Or man, you need the economy, you need the city, and cause it, ma. What you have to say, your economy needs to go. I mean, you know it, what you need. But a blast of a penny at times can call. $30 million, whatever near the call. So they need to win. They need to perform. They need to be part of the top four. They need to be also winning games. Get out from the group stage and make sure so much money for women in Blaster. They need to win some games.
0: Okay.
1: Blaster in Tunisia. It would be Obapa.
0: Nah. But yes,
1: tournament, you know.
0: Oja.
1: Blasters, young men, and in the best of him. But here you saw a effort to be also, semi idea. Effort to be end why a best of so. And in those things, we are saying the question they've been a party, a party is not our best player. Party yet Ronaldo, party yet Messi. And party doesn't deserve to be at the World Cup. And playing for Kuntumpuni, Uma, Umui, and what technical team will coach, you know, 1 year selection here, based on merit team with the party account there. I am saying, he doesn't deserve to be at the World Cup.
0: Mate.
1: Based on the form.
0: Oja.
1: Based on the form. He doesn't deserve to be at the World Cup. Party can't be our distraction. If they don't win, we'll fire them. We'll sack them. We'll fire them. Also, Moshe.

0: Jason Sam Jumadie na Gusua Utie no Adom 106.3. 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issues. 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As they say permanent stay ewo US wonum. Inti de Ghana ba ene case yede nechi eni need you know acquire something which is the OSP at the release about after one day but green card no any ni win it was that case name no what are you saying
1: no my dear my man san chia obim I'm in chia my baby form number here to me Ken Ofuriata ebe ye finance minister ewa Ghana benfi benisiana se en sumo oya djuma nyina na gana focus na djuma enso ani 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Kerufurata Abebu Kufado Abuswan in Masi Poto. Hey, say Jano Kra, say Yang Yiska, what a more Magana charges said Yamano, or say American and Opa, or Ramiyas was to be Yamoto. Because, and Benufor say, who say Chino Dawa Natafri. And I said, we'll be back one more down 97 down 9. So, who can move that? Oh, Kobako Krawa America. Now, Akwa American. There will be our America be our home one now, Bewo. Kwabuche, Bibinia, West Africa, Kwabuche, Kobo Brebiano.

0: 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See into me new. The bottom line still remains say. When one can start creating pressure in me, I may be asking you now say, only Ghana for any year. Now, a year now, so, say, obey be facing the consequences of the actions and inactions. Obey, you're saying, you're falling and grooming
1: up. Yes, true. And I say, be a, ana montua OSP ene wamusi seye asasi eno ne masa ne ma we nyina wonfo die because okin kan eye grant no modeman with the green card no e break up modeni to interpose sabre no kwa no oje ayare hwe itine nyina no ase e wie wie se which hand to be that is the understanding eno wo immigration laws no so no die omutumi e conclude ya omo grant ne asese no no
0: obapa abasa na nya se bi o ebi before na yen ye huni a America for no more agreement say say America ni be born o Ghana ha ye fa na America me dinna say wananya sa
1: yeah
0: ana say Ghana ni so e born ti America no Ghana akra o muti mbe mo ana de ko enye sa eti ye ni anka sa no ye mbe de fo mu di yanim no o mabu o ma na bo mfia ti America for de yanim be form de bia na ka nya sa me nua ba America for most speak against corruption. America for most democracy, pepe, any attention, and I'm with you. Now, Senator Donald Trump, to me, call me, I quote president, and I say, now, memo, I will be, no, when was you say, and I'm, and you're not bojo, not what time to call US. America for what you say, said to you, I could be chrome, say, ya pedia, ya, ya, ya, ya, ya, ya, ya, ya, ya, ya, ya, ya, United Nations, Sani ma wuri mina kocho umore. 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
0: ele omrai omrana de America enseña no komi yina no
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0: 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Now, do a man of a combination. Now, do a day of reckoning. I feel the old Jenny Janidia.
1: Medassi,
0: a warning, young upon them.
1: Odike, Medassi, Kofi. Mejiri say green card ho sem yi e da wonim uteke wo ho e yedin ni the office of the special prosecutor responsible omo de bae no
2: omo se sen.
1: Well, Sameda contract on the buyer, no, or more person, much say, U.S. Department of Justice, no, or more confirm your sat now, formally no mass survey, and I say, charges are criminal charges, and then so no, or more confirm me into no, and my the legal process, no, and you complete, per dear,
2: confirm me, why not confirm me?
1: Well, or see, U.S. State Department, no, of Justice, but
2: why should the U.S. Mm-hmm. Department confirm anything? I won't confirm it then. One house will be a bunny. U.S. State Department, they don't never confirm it, bunny out there too. So. You see, on my way home, they be a maker. Say, yeah, and I say this with all the humility I can master. Say, yeah, pay attention to substance. A seminal, ne fapim, any mudro. Na ye fa asem biya sebe, nenisua. 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Aban Kase will be appointed 60, 80, 100 ministers. Mm-hmm. No, no, ba will be appointed 60. Mamun tiye ne trasa. Na so be appointed 100 ministers, no be appointed 60 ministers. Ministers, I'm not interested in appointing 60, ne, papa. I've said this time and again.
1: Mm-hmm.
2: But uka, ubi entie, because Ghana hano, ya ye ubi minister. Ada ni ye nipa bibri minister. Die kumu me ya ye ubi minister, ne so mfasu die. 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We don't pay attention to it. Enti ene, for the first time, evidence abase, abayu esu wa appointe less government staffers.
1: Mm-hmm.
2: Ba uchia mo, mebwa. 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Again, optics over substance. Go and read U.S. You'll be a friend of statutes,
1: mm-hmm,
2: or the U.S. codes. A mrapon U.S. federal government. Aye. Ah, a bon near my bibri. Who buying China choir? Your first way. Who could read this? I'm runner. Chapter 18. I mean, sorry, at title 18, chapter 209. A car a America buying a dear bonny for womb chromoa. Or baby any penny free a buying shishano. Tianfan say yes, fugitive.
1: Mm-hmm.
2: Me mako di bone wo Ghana, me jania kwatana America. And I say America ni bi abe di bone wo Ghana. Abe di bone wa America wa jania betana Ghana. America any a maya hu rahu rahu rawo. 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And then your friend title 18 chapter 209. The US codes.
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2: 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Bisan ho say, fiti, yura, ayini, su, enene bain. 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
1: To show mamu sanu ajuma na resort into
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1: mhm,
2: owo other people omo shed the ekoso wo Ghana ha na o ma hu international news so say Ghana for political party ba kwa kujina embassy say sen ye tie bia yemfa ofuria tamrane enchi nitu
1: ba say e sa demonstration na mokwa ye picketing no na nya NDC e ya rise Ghana for ne
2: kwa ofi say ufi say meme no ye tie he unim say America for omnim de ekoso wo Ghana ha chen wo a ye journalist
1: granted but
2: ufi say hope sina adoye kujina so wo ye e ya ofi say omnim say e ye politically induced do you think they don't know ufi say omnim
1: me bacho ye odike wada roma ye ni bre into the ma okay me see
0: yeah anya ndizi fo ya ni german ko yi biko ke no furata o mu okosere kwa fi chief
2: of course
0: so kwa kwere no ya na onipa kwa finance minister ye anya guru hospital wa ha so ya re ni behwe no
2: dabi e ho de men ko ho fasi ma men ka sam chire healthcare even akofo cry free america I will be asking in our healthcare. Echo other countries, basically healthcare. Healthcare. And yeah, dear, we can say hospitals were Ghana and Tino, been to me, baby. No. Even in America, more all the best healthcare, no. And go full free, go Thailand, go China, go India to seek healthcare. You know, dear, it's not grounded. The point I am making to you, and they say, so we can kind USA for, and some no more day, but no more say, Ghana, or mining, you know, swanty, or more day, pet, can offer you at no. Any, you know, any, in Serbian, so be any. And to see one fa obi mrew ni pane a one fa ne mrew no wo wa kire se obedru a woni ni ni ni ye tamo na ayeni eye press conference ani etu ne fo se papa ade a wo ye na nye no e de na wo kan e etikeno foriata me nyina ba bi enyi ni ti ana bibi sa because me I don't have all the facts. 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
2: adentina US this said nam tamakulu ba ye. No, musik euphoriata do mobile man and crata de atana. What was that question? The same country.
1: But sir, situations in different.
2: Hey, different.
1: Not a macro, no, your sentence.
2: Exactly.
1: Yeah.
2: Do you know why? Because Ghana buying a famra quine so a sentence. No. Ah, mana may the dabon tin say, a nipano ye pe, a humadi a chichin no conwe kuno.
1: Medasi kufi.
2: That is the difference.
1: Medasi. 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
3: se na mezo
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3: 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You want me Anthony Amiti, I said, me wo to me, I say, midi atinitinini, beba o my mwa. And then, in Korea, I thought almost, oh my, a fraud. So I'm a fraud in Ghana. I'm a fraud in Ghana. Me for my hand in the I won't put the state resources chasing those young men.
1: I feel that, Mahuna, and I say, another thing.
3: My position has been this for a long time. So for me, I will use the state power in dealing with actors in the state that omo ni ye ede omo ni sika akodi baby ya SAG. Since Bruni Babaka chen mi se obia bomi krono odi ni koye ede robo krono tifman God know the best. So odi ni ne deal. The smartest in every deal, the smartest man wins.
1: Na se bebe na eba na your romance come until the year matter say.
3: Then your romance comes. I go for it then.
1: Se o bet na hasi na oye be man na so de o bi be
3: na se e na o
1: then
3: na o pe o
1: answer. And you make it appear say oye o your na o de jin ko food.
3: Then na o pe o answer na o bi din o ba fufu dada o na o pe de o. What do you want there? So why should I waste my time dealing with such issues?
1: It's a bujitum samwa musan wajuma nama and a kenaka USO. Bujitum.
3: I don't know. How the defense went. Because Nipano so baby safe heaven. Papa so chuchajin huma baby. He has been able to procure the best of lawyers to go and put cases or put a strong defense. And he said, who went to me and for the right informations anko counter on the defense, you know, in your way out there. That is the lawyers to be answering this, because the energy to which we are prosecuting or extraditing people in the name of romance camp, are we using the same energy in dealing with Omwa Omude Omano Sika Akodi Baby? Are we using the same energy? So it's a point of learning to everybody. This is a, we need to focus on who misappropriate and misapply state funds more than a so-called romance camp.
1: It is the OSP and the Attorney General and the leaders are extradition process, you know, and the results.
3: They should be answering to Ghanaians how it came. They should be answering to Ghanaians. Of course.
1: I don't want to say, my failure now.
3: Me name some failure, say omo failure. Ghana for the best to omo, because you went on a certain road to secure a certain conviction for the people of Ghana. You Ghana si Ghana dikoye.
1: Me too.
3: You are being paid by the taxpayer. You are using the taxpayer's money to go on that route. Na bedi ni seya. Do you think Ghanaians will be happy?
1: Are you happy?
3: I'm not happy, because the people of this country are well convinced. The business community and everybody. People will be happy. As far as that issue will be lingering in the minds of the Ghanaian people, say, Kenofureta 6 or 6.5 years already finance ministry. Banks a good year, businesses, microfinance and other businesses a good year, Nisa womb, Ninia maybe a wire and yet in Kofude. That's a net Kenofureta, our safe haven with green card. That baby. Now, on being someone, people will never be happy with all those who handed that case.
1: But a lawyer for Namiati, as he say, in his absence, you know. So special prosecutor say attorney general what case against him
3: trial in absentia bet me are possible. Why do we go on this road to waste taxpayers' money?
1: But say in yes you say a bet me yejuma say yejuma
3: in law it was no, read the law, but you weigh all the options and see the best and go on that route. Unko waste time all this while before you are coming to start another. You see, before Nyama wait me generating in the voting public, no. Me catch the Obia say, yeah, say, Ghana for Abano Mutu 2024. No. They footed on simple things. So. Say, Kronune Kosu or Nana do Abai Munu. Aye, time. And here, Pobi about you charge your man, no. Emma Sanya Manu, and we see. Emma, one more. Omo susu se ana so mo hu se omo ni ye no ma na mo ntuo di Ghana sika ko di ba bi no ye ji sika no na ye ma omo a service sentence. That is one of the key areas and kofuto aba. Second area and kofuto aba eye se ya quantum pony ye rose hu semsem
4: that
3: I get him. Then the degradation of the forest and the lands,
1: okay,
3: I get it. These are the things eti
4: LGBTQ
3: eti corruption issues, eh, dan kofu akumaso. And he said, yeah, you are bemun, ye ni anamon to be a man nipe who said, it's just like the old adage, oh, Robin Peter to pay Paul, and okay. I said, hang go hang kama.
1: But that's it. But, yeah, we are disappointed, sir, really, we.
3: I will not be happy. I'm a political actor. In activism of politics, no. Nipada on your dealing, I'm interested in SFU. Because what will convince me to go and tell that man, that woman, that area, say, never catch a mono? Yeah, you doing it, Juma. Sometimes you can do all the beautiful things, but there are little things that people will look at you and say, look, we need you. So, an activist going back to the market, you must be well convinced, say, Niko Hanu, Niyama Ejina Suni. omo ye convince say aye. Are you getting me? Enti mi de me mo mpa say o menya hunting etu anamo e make sure said people are well served in terms of corruption issues so that we can have our way clearer as a political party in that area.
1: Odike ebi mo hunu say ase OSP ni Attorney General afili ewosa ekwanwe so somebody penye ni beba gana nwa bebu wa konta just last Saturday MPP ankasa one of our former MC ba komodika ekwasi eden 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
1: nyina ya tesem
0: I mean, also, I say, yeah, tete. I discard the man, and this for say, most of them about the real money. Nemo, and Catarina, my dear, prosecute me, Monsebi. Well, I need to baby. Uberno, now, you see, I said, I could do baby, and I keep evidence, yeah, and cut, and I could for a crab a kind. Yeah, a cardia, you bet me, dear, so I prosecute you, Nipano. No, madam, so must say. Any perpetrators, no? Any name suma say, eh, this suma say, yet it be. Can you follow that idea? Acquire a stage manage be, and now we be try, be too good to agree, yenny. Other than that, no? Can you follow that? I don't know, baby, a crown. I said, you, Ghana for ye serious, sir. Okay, I hand over now, I could be a now.
1: Okay.
0: Na yeho obi amu ansa. 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The first statement me kai.
1: Me da say
0: dikin. 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
1: okay, odike mamena se,
0: court, kred buwa ufwa, you have the opportunity to go for appeal, eti, God, are you woman? Yeah, consensus been me and I'm for a day similar charges. They are facing the laws. Ah, woman, cover the bio behind you. Be a real
1: man. I say, I don't believe it. My uncle, and you're brand new copper, but
2: me, some in your last a quick submission on it. The right. Point is
1: 1 minute.
2: The point is offer. Obi Eko court, they catch yourself for 600 million Ghana cedis. Bra, a beji bailer. And chain say ya chichiro na edu akosha amenem
0: debio ya nenye ye umfes kanku But the bare requirement, you know, the bare requirement,
2: no, see for collateral, bra. We see collateral. Then you see Joe. It is something. It is a burden you have to suffer. That is the point. It's not about saying confess it, bra. Why never surety on the? I mean, you out here open mass and family. Mean you out here. You did grow for how many years?
1: Mm-hmm.
2: Now police are chime. Now nupe mass and now police are nupe nu. For we tibeji 600 million na ujania. Ya be jefra. Ufi se nupe nupe mase mina. Or the
0: tigwa. Now so I'll go for 2 billion.
2: Me pacho. Don't change the argument. The argument is.
0: Yewe.
2: Me ba the argument is. Pebu versus the Republic of Ghana. I'm a judge say. Supreme Court a rule say. So be ye bonin pa. Boni bia ube ye bia no ye ma uhu bail.
0: Bailable.
1: But at the discretion of the judge.
2: At the discretion of the judge. But it must not be onerous. Now go for tabo 600 million. $60 million. Eko to obiswa. When on what year chira on obeba sefa.
0: $60 million.
1: Okay. Meda say. The
2: fact that the case is worth 2 billion.
0: Mm-hmm.
2: Does not mean the person is guilty, number one. Number two, does not mean the person have the resources to give $600 million or $60 million. The point I am making is this. Lastly, Ayenini, your friend is saying, sorry, Ayini, any deputy, any OSP, Semikrama Koresechi, who U.S. statutes, Title 18, Chapter 209, Ekase, persecution can deny extradition. Omunomanko school, omunim. Now, ubejina hoya political, an issue, a political issue. And then who we are, no, who to two and who we are. Now they are betting Ghana for. Some who will be blemuna, munko blemu attorney general, and any deputy attorney general, any OSP, or munti, and I can offer at the Sotia Bridge. They are responsible.
0: I agree with you. And I make us say, and conformity, actually.
2: I don't know. Because what you mean yaba? So we there are some two soa. Ubetri charge uti keno foriata. Said the nyanko poma yenina ahuading any open or no so ope. So betri charge uti. And tis a ya bang. Now you're incompetent. Not deliberately. What say we case are? You don't go and blame the accused.
1: Okay, me da say Breno, we mean fano toto afari military hospital no. Mesha si ukufi wano maazan si ira kene de Japan wa meki some remarks bi. Meka ese last Saturday na wachi mene Bernardo Redu ACIA. Mi bisa the same question. So for the past 8 years, ayar sabi anu wa wano ma MPP and to me MVM ya yar sabi anu se Ghana for nya yar show ma ya Ashanti region for. 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
2: 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So the idea is na mu woho 8 years no. Enya MPP nkwa na na woho 8 years. NDC is about 8 years.
1: Inti ya sha for a permanent hospital.
2: But the point is that you started a project. Emra na wo ko no. You left it at 43%. 43%.
1: Mhm.
2: Na mu jai no. Yeah, the about 98%. Na mi ready ato force him. Parliament the 2015 2025 budget.
1: Mm-hmm.
2: They are two force in Kawa Parliament. Patronini.
1: Okay, meet you.
2: Well, see, Mr. Speaker, the construction of the military hospital in Aferi, Kumasi, is nearing completion with overall work done of 98%. Patro offer. My bet to a dear 43%. Now my bet 43 plus to 90 subtracted.
1: 55
2: akahua. Now I could do 98%. Me boni amaya ne dehe.
4: who now shall see you? Who did do 43%?
0: Eurojet project.
4: Yeah, Eurojet project.
1: Buy it for breast, but
4: well, no, by the time I take you over, no. And initially, no, na ye almost the same location now about 3 times.
1: Yeah.
4: So the delay actually started.
0: But we so full eye.
4: Aha.
0: No more people.
4: And I'm going to call other place and say, no more the delay now because I'm starting with. A year you know NDC for. And sana contractual agreement, sikane 180, and kofwane sabe sre, bika hun, and all of that. The fact of the matter is that 180 plus the 20 million or more bejika hun, plus additional 6 million or more baya, you reduce the ba 3. Nini na, ye tria amanaka 500,000 a project, no, e drew 98%, nyamena meka, yura. Finance minister at forcing in parliament, house of records. Na mini aba obetua dia edru ohamu ebupen edru okono ngotwea who here 10 years now they are operationalizing, who here even 2 months now they are operationalizing. Ti dia papa Kennedy kan menene nyadwen project no oma meto no 42% say ya ya beto no 43 no any infancy ya de call 55 and anka yewo fa de Kennedy kanu ewum but you dey call 98. In fact, hospital expert consultants will tell you say hospital mpono say do 80% completion you can operationalize it. Yeah, dia kanin nyina anya even the hospital eh yeah, litigation kitinkiti simple litigation it is say yeye ko raise concern say adan na wunwe 2% na kana eh den na yeye bone.
1: Okay,
4: me menti ase.
1: May that say, Anthony, my menu view on it, tell him.
3: No, be the 2 years, say 43%. Now, the 8 years, say 55%.
4: What did 2 years, say 43%?
3: Time and you're both from my ferry. But then, me, the same way, question.
0: What
3: the
0: question?
3: Time and you're both from
1: Tony, any way.
3: For me, yeah, one or two. A sentimentum, ne, ne, another middle bet of the country in terms of military, health and associates. Mm-hmm. All they want is operationalization of that facility.
1: Ti dabena mukubiano.
3: Me, who, nia, health minister, aka, we are yet to know, nishisho mwaye, nia mi mekani se, kuka, enye ni hiyanga nafuo. You see? 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Whether it is at 40% to 10% to, because of Shehanya MPP for anything to about yam. In those facilities, Sewa, Aferi, Kumeu, Ninin Cup,
0: Kufu.
1: Ena mobile bi anso na muye ya na.
3: I get me.
1: Mobile se bi anso
3: na muye ne hoi fu na eja tum na yewe. And when I exchange crawfish buffo, and for me, 30 months is enough to operationalize that facility because health equipment wahui our time span. Niyamana ya installi wahono. Be obsolete. Some in 5 years, in 3 years, depending on usage. Un yuzuzwa ewani lifespan. Eti for me, it doesn't matter. What percentage we have reached, it doesn't matter. Litigation, we can be dialoguing.

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Did Penny Quan Chef was Nami di jumedi hu chia me free se bra kopim se promo beto on Ghana's finest 106.3 FM. 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

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words of motivation Eddie Ebrel Life on Adum 106.3 FM. 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
0: 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Once one come for a do, who is semi near Bray? 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Now come to me, I janka coquay, and maybe a cufado can be one, Tiafe. I was a cock on the coy. Yeah, hello, went to me and so.
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0: Wasabi,
2: Bia, Kama, Chadiana, manifest one here, Gumano. Oh, Obidi, Maza, the second one of buying, yes, sir. Oh, Mamma, she gave you out one day, Sunday, Waku, and I'm saying, yeah, I'm not going to smash up for Namasha. Maza, me trash up for
3: Chiano,
2: Ecosi, and a Pabet 8, Ecosi, best at 12 o'clock, Lindy Pabet 10, Nabe, you won't keep.
0: Papa, yeah, that's it. Yemfa frefo, nes and crofo boom crofo, based on trust and crofo diamond crofo, no, one more abusino. Yeah, hello, Tibianaso, hello. Opening a mock by you. My radio no call for my wife, so I. Hello. Hello.
4: Hello.
0: Hello. Hello. Hello. Hello. Hello. Hello.
4: Hello.
0: Open you who already on so you too.
4: Hello.
0: Yeah, Tonka, you too. You need free so you're far from MC on Shada and yeah. Yeah, hello.
4: Hello.
0: Open you and walk up by you. Ne phone in
4: yellow.
0: Ne phone in yellow. Ne phone in full before from that. Yeah, hello.
5: Hello.
0: Open your mouth, by ain't you?
5: Yes, open.
0: Hmm.
5: And I kiss me too. Me turn off condition. Na me was station work condition. He can't taxi. And I'm a cotton me brother back to station. Hold on, monsieur. Okay, I'm not saying I'm saying we are saying I'm saying it's when you're lucky. No, catch them too. Oh, pe, sikaka kada is spent talk of obviously. And I'm sure any side here, he now finishes it.
3: Jim FM!
5: And I'm so, me mau bia me impreso bia bexi me no asemo. Me do had be mambo ko, so de be mame. O pika ni wye yenu, on de ba station yenu. O ba ya ikuma kakro kache le miso, o tra enji na fe. And I'm so, se enji yen sem na o kain. Ka na osu ko isu enke, they have nothing to do with the enji. O pi me tonne, sikan min san ka mu fi. Me bia ma station ke ni fono na, o ma ye ma dum tombe di sikana mame. And she said, yes, I did. And I know. Oh, mommy, she. The idea I mean, person will be clear about it. And then, they are bunching. Two, Miss Mooka, Kia morning. And I'm the man, boy, be all North Carolina, and I'm quite high. So, me, charming, chin, I think, chin, on your mommy, no koto, and near my sorry, baby. So, I'm going to catch him, say, we know about Kupena, I say, not to know, phony, man. Into you in Kanye Bomich, Kanye Bomich. Nam the command fit of offer no chemistry. Time and I say a better than I'm saying, but saying a problem if you. That is a boy near can, indeed, Bussumian. And no sooner Bussum. They say I'm not at a fish up or an intimate fee and a meat chewy. And see me pana abani de fit of no be up and you be the obedient dictator. And you my buying says over friend and master up and interest in their view. No one did, no saying I'm out.
0: Wow. I'm going to go to the house. I'm going to go
6: to
0: the house. Hello? Hello? Hello? Hello?
6: Hello?
0: Hello? Hello? Hello? Hello? Hello? Hello? Hello? Hello? Hello? Hello? Hello? Hello? Hello? Hello? Hello?
6: Hello?
0: Hello? Hello? Hello? Hello? Hello? Hello? Hello?
6: Hello?
0: Hello? Hello?
6: Hello? Hello? Hello? Hello? Hello? Hello? Hello? Hello? Hello? Hello? Hello? Hello? Hello? Hello? Hello? Hello? Hello? Hello? Hello? Hello? Hello? Hello? Hello? Hello?
3: Jimmy,
6: my mini Timmy Solid and I don't. Look, we jeans, maybe Eddie S. And the Bosom is one of the Timmy and the canoe. Now we'll be seven years after you in a say hard away. We in a say hard away. We sound out the way in an area of one. I know I'm catching a mini and I say, sure, I will be to me my way, Edima. If I bear ten will be a deal, we need 3 months you. Bosom is only with your car. Now the sunny man, AD, I'll call our war page, you may. 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
0: Mm. Last two calls, Nafi, Mimfa, NC. Mavis, last two calls. na me fancy. I don't want 106.3 FM so and I was go so out here and out you know. But like I'm a course no na why na you fancy. Yeah, hello.
4: Hello. Good morning.
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0: Open into you.
4: Bracho, mention media no. Me for baby na ka me can na my one.
0: A trust.
4: Yes. Me ye bi bia ma obi ana only bi. Every month, you know, my man is planning to have some things.
3: Then, now,
4: I am in the team. What time is the team going to be on the phone? I am in the team. On what time is the team going to be on the phone? We are old man. And he, he be buying one yabuchi. I'm saying, and he be old man. Many years in the agenda. Imagine doing it. And he trust and cast a pahadi. Nipa out also nipa. We are yale for. Now the team is so. I want person better boni nimita. 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
7: Hello kidi.
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0: 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Ghana Jina Kono on a panaman. It means it may be no send come just don't come share and so me had the cracker. 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But maybe Fimwa and that Ghana and a panaman, Ghana Besha 3. Ne Panama Swashi 2. Yeah. 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E video call cry on be pie menim. 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
0: 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open you to say air condition refrigerator chest freezer now you cramp say and one will better condition now on to ena on a social current team will be them on say money be per sports pa money be per sports pa and I know I hear some part FM UCA in a me who say hey and my per sports pa and you guess he then you ask him kitwa Mr. Ko electoral and Nako Kotubi Ubenya TV and Nimu Dao Kama na so much me afraid. Ubit me a visit www.electoralandgh.com and I say Ubit me afraid 0503-159-739 0503-159-739. So for mommy, I say me you would do, but what else of mommy, me busa crime here, me near Bemaja, just obey a voice note, I blame the CNT. 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
1: Oh, wow.
0: I hope you say be ye.
1: 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I don't know if Kulunga na limited. And I say you mean that's why. Kulunga na limited and I'm sabe can be. Your friend Mr. Keo. And no be man obi sa no a. Awurade. They say be ejigina so kama. Che say be o kra no ni atinka de ni libido no kra e wo form. 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

0: A comfort level 2 feminine wash at the amount. Level 2 feminine wash, me comfort at the amount, me patcho. Akosua Kumano, and who hear me say, I was a utility ye pa na. So once I can't live on 2 feminine wash, ya, a boaw, my goodness, discomfort, smell, a hoodwa, kosuwa, him feeling, na, it was a kama at the amount. Because a drew baby, I was a and no who a here because so be a on chain now or qua on some beam the na question ni panocran wa disrespectful especially a man or yana ya dear bakwa eh yapa now dream on say as you see we no I didn't know by me chan for your chair on to me MB the patch of my kusio kuman who enter Jana discomfort a hood running nano a so ning na be two every hole. No pay wo pay a year level 2 feminine washer. What would do in bitch remove? A year yellow and orange pharmacy on Sabe can be your horse and so and at Osun's chemist on Sabe can be baseline pharmacy on Sabe can be Nisi pharmacy on Sabe can be when you're drinking commando pay a number no year 0542208000 0542208000 live on 2 feminine wash was still fresh to impress 10 plus 1 more reason to enjoy breakfast. You know what I say? Breakfast is already special, but with Nido 10 plus 1 got even better. They would do jom now to a 14 gram and I said 23 pack no. And I said what to a year one strip of a promo pack now my 11 such it instead. Shannon so say Nido and a year more creamy 45 with iron. A promotion a goose air cost also for who shame a GB Google. Mortar Guinness or see we move. Mortar Guinness or see we move. Auto Mortar Guinness at Mortar Guinness over the imported ones from Nigeria. Bako air 12 cities. Onoma and Norishio. So gum papa bi womb. Vitamin B a womb. A shemo trum. Na a buying. I'm yet to me and protect our local business. Creating and saving jobs. Supporting Ghanaian industry. Boosting economic growth. Showing national pride. Come in the 2 form, Jaja can, and also one in a bottle. Two to one, she proudly made in Ghana. Symbol, no say a bo park, no one say premium badge, no a label and a farm home. It come a prophetess Akwaba. Love my me, Samu Akwaba, Bakwa, a tozu me, no,
1: me, you're so strong.
0: Nana me can't, Sam say, me nim say a warrior, Yanis, Sam be a bata warrior one. Because I know a warrior go, who be great to me, qua warrior crano, and yes, a warrior new go. Yet me yet no man who do be crammed about good film because I go say, yeah, can was so my catch on went into where I acquire so train. Susum sembat our warrior. You see, I'm a debus house and say, Mammy be a nanny by echo worry about you be mamma auntie. I say, Emma, a brand telling the assorting and now a banner the assorting warren a banner. You call me a chino, Bemanuko free moon, then so then quada womb, Emma mamma by say, Wabajin quadan, a moon same be. 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
2: It has prophetess blessing Amwanima and Ote Nkano live on Adum 106.3 FM. So for me, it has papa papa. Medicardi ato Ghana for you and him saying Yankupon Yadumwa a year 19th to 20th. Starting from Friday, Adum 106.3 FM, ne endpoints with me, particularly in Kakambum, a year Father's Day, where health screening, a free hepatitis B. Kidney, prostate, uncheke da, usuga, BMI, utra, uncheke da, bra. 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Many will say, one eye cyber group of Worcester, Massachusetts. 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
1: 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Aka ho. Father's Day promo special. 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Ye kwa Shy Hills a ye wo same. E nonti nyame ya duma wenti miya ma ordinary day ya. Me pao chow. If you had that way, dear, me mean that way, dear. Last week, you have for Nancy OPD, and so tossa.
2: Yeah, Dennis said, Udim said, no, no, I'm a good home, I say, hey, Kaki toy. Had bidders real estate, and so it to him in Tamanka. You want to make him say, ah, Ade, Ade, what is going on?
1: Yeah, what site, Papa?
2: So, I am a desay, and so it to him, yeah, someone didn't call for a column, come say, yes, yes,
1: oh,
2: yeah,
1: true.
2: Just say, and you may be a whole flooding.
1: For the past month, I am Mahano, yeah, Juma was I giddy giddy giddy, yeah, what site, because it be me no can say, it be more. Omukosai.
2: As I said, no, you're crescassing and you're being a beat.
1: Look at 20,000.
2: 20,000.
1: 30,000.
2: And no, 70 by 100. No.
1: 70 by 100.
2: Okay.
1: I feel, and no, you're four plots.
2: Okay.
1: Obi Oho, I'm going to say, Nyan Sati, and Nyan Aye, and you did them. It's Obi Oho, pay half.
2: It's Obi Oho, half.
1: You try half also. But
2: 20,000 or half, yeah.
1: 10,000.
2: Yeah, 10,000. Pepe. Quarter, and I can bear 5,000, but I don't know.
1: Yeah, yeah, yeah, yeah. If I talk quarter, Nim, and see, one, two, OPD, and one, two, a mensual man, quarter, dear, be Nim. Number is 0540-226276 and now 0241-665-200 or 0591-599-006. So they all can. Yes, I'm say here in America. Eya no kwa sempa. Ye kwa site. 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
2: Se bo se se bebe de. Father's Day, the one cunning in a moon trabacco, my friend.
1: I have friend. I have friend. Mm. Yeah, then he four. Yeah. Nti four no last week dia wo mko bai obi se eno dampo obi ebe ye ni payment a all pass at was me per 3 months payment plan ye wo no ho ye wo 6 months wo ho ye wo 9 months wo ho ye wo 12
2: me
1: months wo
2: mo a mo ye real estate fo a minimum a mo bu adwuma won se yes per deposit your food your pan your piano
1: yeah
2: Oh, yeah, one day I'm in the interview. How about you be so other side? Be one.
1: Okay.
2: Once we are any genuine, genuine, like genuinely, if you are doing it, me opi de me wow.
1: Yeah, that's.
2: Oh, Papa no cry, ne visa cry. Me na me Jima no ko US cry. Me na me Jima.
1: Jima once I say.
2: Me so cry. My say me no kase cry. Canada for cry. Kaji no office cry. 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
1: And if I saw you, yebeya ne kona wo no ache no kona wo ye kama all the four corners yebeya ma na afi ya san ama one trip of sand ye nkwa ye sand na ye papa isa say ye sea sand ye hu se bebia da wa 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

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So now no pay what so good so I want you and can't woot you know. Yeah, Brenno, sorry, so I'm sorry. Yes, one is now may come for thanks to you, computer clinic. So Eddie amount. 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

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Na Panama said two. 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
2: when ministers and others in 71 of his orders appointed and they take office, they are paid on account. Being paid on account means that your exact salary hasn't been determined, but you are paid what you came to meet pending the determination. So for example, for those appointees who served between 2021 to 2024 and MPs, that is ministers, deputy ministers, staff in this office who are political appointees and members of parliament, what they earned from 2021 to 2024 was what was determined for those who worked between 2017 and 2021. Once the professor, sorry, Dr. Janet and Pedufo Fear Committee finished its report and new conditions and salaries were determined, they became automatically entitled to a top up, which is the difference between what you took and what the committee has determined. I can confirm to you that since they left office, ministers, deputy ministers and MPs who served in the 8th parliament have received ex gratia payments and top up salaries, which is the same as those serving in those capacities today have received.
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3: 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measure Ghana may it be sincerely so no one near the order apply a person so what's your share that's a way and you say no to let all in one man is each other on order it was the 20
0: and here you quote here your penina wabi pa ye ewa mamu ya friend or doctor Atadan kaina asemne na loya Kwame Adofo wode nsema tuja ha wo kiremu ase asemne de ye kase ye betu asan ye besa kuyinchia ye kwa enko enya de beyi
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5: political space, you know, will be into me and regulate obi when it comes to issues of obi research worker or yeah. No work can derail a serious political party. Yeah, obi and it will be any, you know, and no answer some bibia because any debia na ubenya and yema ebekoso the way you want it. Any debia na ubenya nesa na obi so any researcher. It is based on a debia or she. Yeah, and suma obi se onye research MIA. As we speak, we don't need it. What we need is a research that shows the performance of buying. Researcher Ebema Gan for Infunu say company ampa a bina yeto abamano no and yemo kata or yeno or ye ain't the ubi ayene juma the response. Ah, would they be man or no? Pixel. The idea and Kayanya commission or say only be my ya. And then maybe ya be full results and send a corner and answer. Yeah, yeah, then ya elections a bebaso for presidential candidate. Yeah, ma, a deal we end the really and ya answer. Emma Yan Kasa be being could jive you or ya answer.
1: And ya busia, we a ya Godwin Akogan, nan and ya wajina swabo de kase, who say for info analytics for, and ya nwe ya omudi ababe chuja, nan ya omudi ba ya no, info, info.
6: And ya info analytics.
1: Info analytics.
6: Info analytics saying.
1: Na info analytics for, shishe mu omudi abe wa mwche se, Dr. Casey la to forcing, and ye, ye ken nipa, ayye unhu, webe jine bi, webe jine bi ya. 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
5: Look, imagine say Omukai near tea. What does that do to our credibility as independent organizations? We have done this on 2020. We're not going to change the way we do it because it is NDC. There are other entities who want to know what is going on or who want to know what might go on. We don't wait. MPP start here, not Omunye nominations start here. Did they complain? If you can't focus on your job as a minister, then you should go home. As simple as that. The poll should not tell you how to do your job. Global Info is not a local company. We do things with local standards. And international affairs, the bottom line. That is why people like the Fitch Solution and IU use our data. So we're not playing to their gallery. No, I mean, we are a democracy. We have polling organizations who work independently from political parties. They sample public opinion. Why should they be happy with some element of public opinion or unhappy about the others? You can't cherry pick what you like and what you don't like. The two parties, we've done that since 2020. We're not going to change it to suit anybody. We're a general voter, that they can't stop us. Even the delegates, when we call them, they still talk. We are views of general public who are the ultimate decision makers in any election. We did this when MP people lost power, we're showing who they prefer to lead MP. Nobody complained.
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7: Omwa jidi se research no ikin chan party na ne mono mene omo eye abi. 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Ene party no what they should be really not just focusing on. Omo general plans and strategy. Because eti bi ano the key individuals no whether se ubi di abu ubi di mayu. 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Na samre ya party noa program no. On CC no. Omo e twa na mo to contest for that office no. Oya. Na wo mum. E na wo. Wo in the way. Wo PMC. E niyama. I say wo the pressure be air to omo so. Se obi a behave in a particular way. bi. And that particular action or inaction, working on Musa Dankwa Ayan, that is to engage the electric. It will be unhealthy at this time. I agree with them.
1: Abusiani awuti ye Dr. Amache Boateng Ken UST and watchere na die.
0: Aduma 06.3 eni eni anoma sempa 94.7 isha 104.5. 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
8: You know that Mami Odende is always interested in all her children. So Mami Odende needs to know where her children are, what they are doing, how they are doing, and that's part of the reason why we are here today. We know you are doing well. We know you've already excelled, but we want you to go even higher. Every mother wants their child to be the best they can be and to excel even when they think that they have reached their goal. So we are here to encourage you to do even more. Ghana is rooting for you. Regardless where Ghanaians are, whether they're in the diaspora, they're in the markets at home, they're on the farms, Ghana is behind you. And Ghana has high expectations of you. We know you'll do the best you can. And that is our wish. It is our prayer. There are also times when you may lose yourself in the interest of the group. That is very important. And as I said in the end, it's about the group success. It's about the success of Ghana.
0: And here you quote here, professor. Na jenu, pukwa jumai na atrisi wadensem. 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Wakasa wa wakasa ashe Black Stars Ukraine. Enu wase Ghana tamwechi. Na wasire wa manga na fuwanso sa yefe bibi antunche watimi wakame. Yefe ninyina antunche weni bre wasi ya chile do. Weni bre wase Black Stars memama yeta umechi.
9: Football has always been part of us as a nation. It has always united us, and it brings the world together. As the Black Stars start their journey at the 2026 World Cup, I want to wish them the very best. Black Stars, you have done it before, and you can do it again. The nation is behind you, and I am behind you. Go for gold. Go Black Stars, go.
0: Enti mampanyini dada abedi echire enono Dr. Mahmoud Baumia wo Franka edi ama MPP amanyukuo no na atrese wode sema tuja ni tnyom ne de agua enyom no ba na ebo sesom bo de na ba $20,000 de na ba ai aba ayi na ni cry example
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2: player to replace party there. I think players like Sibone, other midfielders number one. Nini ani say coach no na on the right system abe boy be back in between midfield and the defense goalkeeper there me any of them be actually is okay
3: goalkeepers need there me there me pese better put mama here because yes star on aye born yembobo on in future yembobo possession football. You know, I don't expect Benjamin Asai better pull me because last time friend is a boy a crown. No say now or try to be possible on your feature. And then you and I confirm mistake by.
4: But for some partner about Milford and then for part 7 year and find show. Ever boy but now for you and check your keepers in also. But ever first keep an arm and start a match. No. I tell you the hair, ever start it.
0: Jim FM. 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Ghana ni bia ye coach. E say yenum kura ye ni mboro bono. E toda nu obi tune na team say we say ni nine no enye boro nine. 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simu.
5: In modern football, there's nothing like first 11. When you are ready to start, that makes you a starting player for the team. It doesn't assume me automatically the position is there for you. Game master, sir. Never be real, sir. You know, the fan is a party at the yellow card, and I three yellow card, and I will do red card, I will qualify. When you need a more first game. That's how we should all take it. And we should rally behind him in times like this. Man, you need our support as Ghanaians. Moreover, a different setup, and you're okay, compared to last year, we boy, you know. Who's boy? No? So you could repeat the same mistakes against who's no? When they give Mahomba punishment because at the worst stage, excuses are not expected. Only results. And I was proud of the coach when he said, say, he has a winning mentality. In Tuberi, my coach be a Thai woman winning mentality. No? Decision taking, I am very firm and strict, but obey deliver. And to, a thumbs up for the coach for making the players understand that nothing Ghanaians expect than to win. When the players start thinking about that positively, their mental attitude, and then their psychological attitude, and then their technical and tactical attitude, it will be a way for them to win at all times. Because when they understand say, everything they have to win, then it has to be win.
0: Abusi ani a wuti ye coach Charles Asante Boateng ene wate ne ne so wade atu dwa se adwen no e wo se wuti mi ma adwen mu da ho focus e hu hia papa
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14: 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I'm sure say, to say Ghana Nibia, I focus, yes, keep that story under the capital. Ye movie on your queen, I'm not Bibia to me. I come, I can't confirm the amount, say, Enra, nay, March day minus one. Now, just say, what one day free man, now, March day, no, hey, I'll be a press conference, of course, so, I'm at the head coach, then, send me Brinano, it's me, to get you, say, mentality out there, kono, a winning mentality. Na why yen the plan going ahead without a Thomas Tay Pati, will be any say any possible for a Thomas to play in the game against a Panama, a Bebo. Now, the FFA and right to me, a two general, with himself, Pimso, Yura, Santimera, a breakfast lunch, a share, a water on to her. Now, or yes, you may be in Vieno, na and Tia yet, and it's an uncle, per se, or no one casa, a bit too, ni chowta, no cupimo, and one rant here, and a catching now, was human crying. Now, because of busy scheduling tea, a idea with Jaima, a Yanni Chame, and the Chief Justice of the Republic, and so Ekupiemo, the Vice President of the Republic, Nana Gero Pokwajman, Ekupiemo, Ghana's Ambassador to Canada, Mame, and so 89 Ekupiemo, and Penfa would be Brinano and the Koye.
6: Maestro, Embra Musia and Komonong, Yadika, Awa, Honka, Kaka, Krada, Dawn, Yakuku, Nayaro, Adia, Omafo, Bisana, why never go? 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
14: 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Because Enra, Ebisa and the Sasem no can the same thing say, Ubia ye ready, or no kwan the wood to me, and say what che why na ye ready according to the game plan against Panama or the Ebebo. And the discussion the Ghana for ye entitled to our opinion, Ebika Benjamin Asari, Ebika Tizigi, maybe Mijidi Pase Carlos.
6: Yeah, ahumano, ati. 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
15: Yes, boss.
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15: Panyi, nikonja meni. I'm sorry, Fanny, but we are born 99 HBB. So it sounds that me, Brasta for World Cup, me near video that, me near Chida. But me name is Shira, Ebba Ghana, the Sam. I remember my Ebba Ghana and tea. Nine Uncle Ponce, BS, I came in tea. Anna, me nam high son, swimming for Macassa. Ah, magic car, me and Sam, make us a meet the whole Ghana. We fit a chimney, but come with my nantis, ah, and I make us a medicophobia. I'm going to go to Kumasi for Nedi. When I miss Ghana, Baji work up with 2026. Ghana Blasters. Ever win a work up with Ghana, any Argentina, never go final, first and second. Now, so any other team, Aquatella, fourth. I'm telling you, ne. It's about the way, and Ghana, when you get you, and we say, Nyankupon, I am a Ghana, we. Because so many years, I'm a scholar, I'm a scholar, I'm a scholar, I'm a scholar, I'm a scholar, I'm a scholar, I'm a scholar, I'm a scholar, how many years to now? I'm feeling the Munyana Sabon, I'm a man
6: Kwajoe, mami misa, na wene usei no, nyamene frau no wase kwajoe, na ase mi urakasa na wako waritie, enu wase kwa katre gana fuwase waka puwei, kruwa ne befie, yade befie, yaje. 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
15: 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I'm telling you, any Argentina. And then, themselves with Germany said, when you go say, Brassard, there is in Nala, a finna, a Boba Tremachino, a move down for Nankoba, a move down to Soba, just a romance, including a technical team, a technical company in front of, and this person is everything for you to acquire on Kota Border, you know, a finna. Come say I put three matches there, and we'll be on for no bar. Yes, if we start to say, I can't wait here. Hey, then I really wake up for you. I'm telling you.
6: Tobo, Kwajo, where are you? You're from Hong Kong. Oh, hey, na, you're more group matches, Ninja, and you. Na you're here, best of my chain. Say, I win it. You're free group stages, Nimua. You're a barber, Kai was a mount, kind. So that's what I'm gonna have.
15: Mr. Chairman. Three matches, two win, one draw. Make it my worst.
6: Na, what's up with Brooklyn? Oh, my baby, I'm going to America.
15: Oh, and yeah, message baby, maybe we're trying to no. Once I'm in the chat room, they catch on that. I'm the best player, and not the any Barbarama.
6: Oh, best player, why?
15: And then the best player, our best man of the match, and not the Barbarama. I got a phone, you're going to have, boy, no.
6: And then I'm going to go to the house.
16: Oh, yes, I predictions. And I am far close in him.
0: Neche se niye waka cross o diashim ne se se yansha no bi ni obe di akwa.
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1: 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Born Stony, I am for so I'm a born stone. My money stony. And he said, yeah, I don't know. It's not a name. Well, no, I have branch of Aqua. Wabaka, Toscora. And also, Aqua, Comedy, a year work up, Nasia. Dodwana, a carhons about you say, I hit the jar. Nay, I change Cristiano Ronaldo. Because it's a place now what you need, you know. When I bet you know, I send you two, and now with your map here, yeah.
0: Ah, what's a mean, you
1: know, I'm going to a goom. Sadio Manina, and I said, Dodo Okwa Senegal, how much I said, what disappoint you, because no more person can no bitch me as a go. Went to me and said, and now, attention,
0: so that I'm lying, so I'm lying, so I'm lying,
1: so I'm lying, so I'm lying, so I'm lying, so I'm lying, so I'm lying, so I'm lying, so I'm lying, so I'm lying, so I'm ya ye rating na ye mfa nyaki nkawo na mse ah na nyaki William so ho na mo bo 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
1: Yemia, e free bra wo de me call thanks to you computer clinic ba ye no. 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
1: 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Na so ye free thanks to you computer clinic ba ye. 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
0: 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Thanks to you computer clinic. 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
0: Wow. Thanks so much. This is what real man does. If you continue like this, maybe love wouldn't be painful anymore.
1: I never stop loving you.
0: They teach digital skills and can even earn money from it.
1: Oh.
0: Yes.
1: Interesting.
0: I'm sure. DebrichUniversity.com. Look, I know you've been going through a lot. And I think at this point, you need to give it a try.
1: Yeah, I'll try it.
0: You still have your certificates, but you don't have any job. I think this is the best job opportunity for you.
1: Yeah. Thank you
0: try
1: very much.
0: It. Don't forget to try it, okay?
1: I will.
0: Yeah.
1: What's the name again? The name
0: DebrichUniversity.com. Don't forget.
1: Okay. Thank you.

0: tell me, what's that to come thing?
1: Why?
0: You people were there talking and I was just here, like, I don't matter.
1: Well, I didn't even know you were here. Elizabeth showed it to me. She knows I'm struggling and she just wants to help. I believe when I start, things will change for us. Why you, why does it feel like you hate your own friend? It's like you envy her. Why?
0: What else do you want me to say again? I'm tired of all this, Walker.

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0: Mame found call a year Ghana Institute of a year Clinical Genetics, Omonom, a year Sickle Cell Clinic, a Wokolibu Teaching Hospital. Na Nyami Adomo, a mobile year free sickle cell screening exercise, a diama, a year interested persons, in Tim Patrol, when it's a host of Pesaw check status, a year sickle cell, Mipatrol, we a year great opportunity in the question of you who film, a year free boon to the Amubia, Untia Capreba, a year Tukuru Kura demo na energy sem de se yeah screening no anase exercise ni wea ye wo professional 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
2: pia
1: nti miyankwe
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1: hey
3: God will change your story. I said God will change your story. Makololabosa. Your test is going to change your testimony. God is refining you, preparing you, adoring you, cutting

God will change your story. I said God will change your story. Your test is going to change to testimony. God is refining you, preparing you, adoring you, cutting off the excess. God will change your story. I said God will change your story. Your test is going to change.

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1: only the living can praise the Lord
0: Oh, okay.
1: After 12 years of impact, and the Lord laid it on our hearts. Yes, something brave.
0: Wow.
1: It's back this month here.
0: Mommy freestyle.

0: for and a baby wire. A woof for dear.
1: Oh, to me, you are here. I was surprised when you name.
0: Oh, really?
1: Men can't hear ban now, baby.
0: Oh, Matthew.
1: You're very powerful. Very powerful.
0: Wow, that's great. Now, and you're the man pound tomorrow.
1: Yeah, me, yeah, Duma. Let me tell you. It is what you coin.
0: Yeah.
1: It is all Ghana, dear. Yami Aduma, Monday cry between their two.
0: Between their two.
1: Yes, because everything is ready.
0: But yes,
1: everything is ready. Man, and we can't release it without you. It's anything that ain't hanging
0: on. Yami Aduma, you're here with me next week, you know. Yes, we. You're dropping Kuto. Eradi Israel.
1: Amen.
0: Social media, and the demon now, there was so nothing. Share what you're crying, I am poor.
1: Johan Appiah. TikTok, CC, Johan Appiah.
0: TikTok.
1: Johan Appiah.
0: YouTube.
1: Maybe I you
0: Facebook. Johan Appiah.
1: Yes.
0: Johan Appiah.
1: Johan Appiah.
0: Great.
1: Johan Appiah.
0: Great. Number no. 0243 56 56 83 80 80 0243 0243 56 56 83 80 80 Mr. Francis Kofi Smith. Happy Father's Day to you in advance. Am I here? Landlords Association Executive Chairman, Mr. Francis Kofi Smith. Happy Father's Day to you in advance. Meaning the prophet Nanaya Osafo, Amanda, my producer, Mr. TT, Iowa 05, and Danny Tome Jeff, Eradisha Munina, Christo Ama, Ochanaye Shawa Sempa 94.7 FM, between 9:30 and 12. 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
1: Ghost Renner's Chromo Baye de Inkunim Dini Dalbi Dawima, we ran Fida, Unkunim Dinas. So Samsung Galaxy Mahu Dumi Bia, free CCA, Copen 3rd July, or Samsung Authorized Dili Biaho, now which means Samsung TVs now watching Bia, which means Galaxy phones, tablets, any watches, fridge, microwave, and a Samsung TV 85 inch case. Now what you are showing this one will be what to be here to Samsung.txtGhana.com. Now phone do any detail should be now what you are good in will be what to me a shed your pub heavy and a lineage said you will be this will catch us for two platforms. So this is Eka Kawong.

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7: Anio, send ye beya, a prepara obi be here sikano. 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

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See, Ghana of War, we be some way, pow. Hey! The negative comments way, Charlie, they go round, round, round everywhere about Ghana blasters and things. But today, as I step down, pow, we are see, hey, Ghana of War, if you can't say, okay. But be able for the amount for a church, Ghana, JC. Hey! And I'm smash me the white one. And I'm digging wood. I'm feeling stressed at the night and soon by and I'm so good in a bar. And I'm on track, come on with Timpo. Afa, victory is near. And then, as usual, I said, Bayana, a being come and obia by Genesis and T. And I'm a bit preparatory. Yes, I'm crying now. I'm coming back. Because I need a, just a, 4:30 crown, no, I crown and shed down to me, sir. Na me na me crown. Na me do a madaka kra. me daka kra, ma me hoba, na me sorry, sir. Na fi me share ni mu kwan se. Ghana mranti ni bejina go pramana so na omo atoto 9 na ma hwese de bi si akwa fa, you know what I'm saying? It ready, me born itself. Me check so. Me pray Jerry is away. In the entrance, Sylvia, the Young Galicious have been Waha promo. Orokodo, everybody is a winner. It's not saying you want over 4 million Ghana cedis worth of cash and prizes. All you need to do is to look out for the special on Galicious promo pack. Submit to 20 Anger powder promo sachet and I fit 20 Anger shrimp tablet promo wrappers. If I call any Anger redemption point, yeah, Ben War and our redemption center, Ben War. Nah, your mount, yeah. Oh, scratch card. On saka per scratch na munua. Ebe yi unique code biaba. Now I tested ya costa 713 star 27 hash. Ube wini wache de no instantly. Amunumua. Yeba ba ba ba ba ba. Promo we air run out to the 15th of July 2026. And share kakra on tia shenoso. FDI gadi and crowd to mushimu wajia to muse yeah. So the FIFA 2026 World Cup is on, and then and Ghana airborne a first group stage match. Kid Bet at Taiwan H. Now Kid Bet this year soon could be a bat. Watudi, the bet boss, $10,000 showdown. Oh yes. We a Kid Bet World Cup 10K challenge.

na eno ama watimi aben sika kese ya tudi asu $10,000 cash prize no eho. 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

0: Hey, you're strong, hey, you're tough. Pa-pa-pa. 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I ya kai say di we nation is what is Syntex tank. S-I-N-T-E-X. 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Yamin chadi, your agents be all over the country. Ya bet me out toward the FUM chain. And yes, our friend was 0244-335-168. And now bet up, toward the NOAA online. www.syntesgh.com. Syntex time. I say, hey, you're strong. Hey, you're tough. Hallelujah. I did my fire also. Okay, wait, say, Siana. Wait, abe uremuna. Me, we won't quick on. Now, fi, yen twaso on the other side na. Na, ye guso na, na, ye krona. So, what I say. So, this one there, EcoBank for, a more digital campaign, a won't come on any ADA. Wouldn't say, Sika, yeah, Taiwan, CBA, can I say, money makes the world go round. What I say? But do you know how money really moves in Ghana? Akwanya sika faso nante nante ya omoyimu. Ti nkomo yi. Now at EcoBank, we know it. And it doesn't, we know that it doesn't move only on payday. Sabo sume asuni etu ya kape asen yon se sika movie movie kwa niya dia dia. There be money moves every day. 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Yeah, I will send it there, my sister B. And now transport money be a ode ma o papa. And now support be a ode ma o cousin no. 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EcoBank. The Pan African Bank. You know what I'm saying? Tuche momo pa ni adi adi. I said, you know mo anaja. E shibum kakra ka udume di iswa. Just that. Ayana kakra umde mema kwe kuna ya ni dube vya na ye ini adi adi avat. Nina efa. So now, let's get back. Na yen twaso. We ni de, ne e fresh runner. Eku bangi abane se. Tumbas na bibia no gumwi na fi wiya tere dia kana to atwa so, you know what I'm saying? Now compu Ghana gold rush season is here. wa bra World Cup fever na catch up and they be able for biobi ahyehye Ghana jersey near there are achiwo baby. This is the time to buy your crystal clear TVs, soundbars, home theaters, smartphones, laptops, projectors, and they can be brainer at unbeatable prices. 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Adia Bakwa, I said, oh, bad time, be taking note. Hey, yeah, na bofra. Nimpomu deine ne activeness. Very, very, very, very important. E do an opasa na, mea minim se, ya na, mowe pese, mowe seven, mofrano with eye milo all in one. Isa se taste ne dance from konkolane pe, omu filia. But ye nation so se, milo all in one. Eye, something more than that rich milky chocolatey taste now. There's so much goodness in every pack. It's not that I make us say Utopia King Kang. Pack now go to King Kang one and you see everything for yourself. Important nutrients combined with malt for that support energy release. Cocoa for that rich taste. And then milk for calcium to support them as they grow. So keep choosing Milo. All in one, not just for that special taste, but also for the nourishing goodness. Yeah, or the noun. Milo, the energy to go further. Now, most of the Ghana Blasters, the best out here. So, Andra, and I don't know me, Iraq for match now, and I'm saying, no, Charlie, say, say, no. E wi ase no bon obi anim bo mitwiti e kra e wo ex no so se sisi no bon de obi anim bo it said the first year yeah so football nation no e do yeah forget it no be say football nation ke ke as football eh what to papa so our boys beat me am aso e she team be from nowhere kra beat me am tough time palma one say yes no papa. 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Yes, a looky sharp pa na yeah de nice for mu ye. Ne my empire bonuso imu ye din. Yes, I dear do. But we are hoping for a victory for Ghana Blasters and Umri. Tia kwa bi asuno. Ibi free and temnia kodaka krana fi yetimia sorina. Ya shi binia dia dia. But end point in party clinic. Edi free scanning for prostate. Kidney and a female fertility. So, we will be we experience a burning sensation, numbness, heaviness, and nervous shake, palpitation of the heart, insomnia, headache. But what they answer when you bet you more end point to party clinic and they are and son of stroke and one bedroom. Near my name and Bobo's win, Nanny, Yabuana, partner if you had done a stroke. So, any chronic condition be But more than I saw Befre endpoint CIA, I say. Well, health for the 0244-867-068. And now 0274-234-321. Send 911 Dana. Madam for business ma bi iska for the water ka ko ma sem sa wa jini din okru mu apa o iska iska for do bia mu she denya time sa na we na
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0: 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doctor no fortunately for him doctor no so nim no o ye na danfo doctor ne ba o be check ye hwe apa o so Mr. A say kam ko bu ni di e wa pro kachen mo say man is there davi mint him on few hospital angle no please give me your phone let me call your wife no so dog why right? Was no your condition I am even shocked so German mo e kasa no now my friend is Charlie you guys should prepare a bed for her for him asabu amike doctor amaranko we dey yan so ko police station detain 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you from time to time enya fa ebu nwa na da kwa na boom na de besiesi which is not good it be modern so be ba endpoint in party clinic na sa free screen here omo ye kona ye nya obi ni ehwe ni hu problem bi ya solve amo hwi ni wa se ne praise him now call baby you know what I'm saying endpoint in party clinic was it the end to chronic diseases MTN ID 30 years. Also, sometimes big moment starts with small things. 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The Ayana Washington Amaye. Anchebiano. 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Ye jemuna bibi kakra aka wachiri bia so no ye de atoaso ansana agudi mu nsemfo no so no e de aka no abeso ye so e wa adom 106.3 fm but still talking about your health yen ka wo say nei Pharma Trust Limited abawrem wo UK Valuvite UK Limited wakofo onu pa bi dia ba what is from Ghana for? A dear Bakwe Fenice will be she will be pa now show to me say, ah, my hucha. Very nice young man. I feel a bit bonny age, I chant say, hey, we just say grandfather. When ye ban hun a ye fe. Who's any skinny skinny? The hair is herring. You know what I'm saying? And then the nails is nailing. Nina, eh, inupaya. ya to din value man any wo value woman uno num bia wonyam pom den wo ba bia anya wo ya looky healthy na say a beautiful my wife a fair was a unusual stone as I were young, you know what I mean? Osteolive Platinum Plus, which takes care of your hair, nails and skin, Beauty Plus, Omega 3 fish oil, Immune Life, Arthroflex Plus, and then Menocare. A tree of was yes, yes, you come at the Amawa. It was your PBH acquire. Pharmacies are only in Emu across the country are available. On the Korea Sama Lumitrust, we are reliable anti malaria containing artemether lumefantrine. They are available in tablet and a flavored suspension for the children. It too malaria as a pa. Sounds so, and on sign my baby vite drops yarn in syrup count. And we are dra, a bofra and a numa to intimidate the nunya be man on no more. Nenu be in a numu dao, bonanum tun tun tun di meshishana kama. It's as he cry all the essential vitamins and minerals. And penny for the friend of bioglobin syrup, iron, vitamin B12, as well as folic acid. Ni nebi umwe boy reduce anemia. Conveniently, once a day, oh boy, now call baby, you know, be any asem. A couple of pains been a sorry tia unipeduemu. O body parts baby, out pains owa. Ye can full neurodor horse gel, anane eye gel, at the amount. What tip before baby a pains in was, see ya, no, neko, now we dim wajo from. 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Na nini na ya available wa pharmacies nini na emu across the country. Dudu wa parano de ofre Pharma Trust Limited ha. 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Na me ma re free se yes, celebrity and fathers, no. We keep in general. In fact, the whole of this month, June, no. The my papa, no. 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You know what I'm saying? And yeah, my mum, we love our mothers, but we cherish one of our fathers too. You know what I mean? 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And I'm going to call me, mammy, Emma Bawa Brim. Now, me show my me, John Pana, show Bana, too. And then the two Gunachi. And said, in the Kumachi, check, come on, and you are about the Bada Bassin. I'm sure, hey, sister, you're a Naso. And what happened as I didn't burn to say, hey. 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But actually, some of the fathers are really doing so much. Some of them are work hard. Some of them are doing their best for their children and for their families. Yet, I'm winning recognition, po. And I commend them. It is bad. We need to change that narrative going forward. What I say? It's in Yamiya Dumwa, Asempe FM, Papa Equal 2026, a bus way a grand buffet for Papa Bra. But you see, Papa Fons Muntien, Komoya, I'm making. Momanaka, so mu ye bibia, mwaya, mwa, mwa, kwa nkakra. Me papa, number one. Oh, now, don't now, so peso, kokumunya, munya, mamu says, kasa, oh, mufanjan kolano. Yes, you're the parents, we are man, but mumia celebrate mkakra. Papa 4 years old, yeah, dear mkwa, they don't want to come. Mammy Fuid, your own friend, and crowd, better than that. Oh, Papa Fuid. And where there is somewhere, Jamo Mumra, nine celebrate him. Yet the Empress gift here, ba, performance, ba, prisons band, or Mujam, and also put down we a live band say, ah, dear, desa. Not that you can cook in any nan in the moon on the MJ. Delicious grand buffet, Papa B. Exciting giveaways, baby. Oh, near the mom, near the idea. Nafe, my father, my hero, winners, no, special recognition will go for them near the idea. It's the Yenshiao Aviation Social Center on Sunday, the 21st of June, 2021. 2 p.m. sharp, na jume dina shas here. Me, me say, meba, ubiyan celebrating, kurame celebrating, and me, me, mane beba. Na, ye jino bi near the idea. So, what I say. But your tickets, no, only 200 Ghana cedis. And it covers you and your father. You can bring along extra family members. I don't know. We'll be able to 200 cedis each. I'm going to buy room for fair. Tour tickets say, see ya. I'll bet me about short code *714*003#. Now I select option 2. No, Papa Yuko 2026. And yes, I'm bra. You're in front decks. Yeah, I'll go complete. Fan of first treat you so. Ne bra. Now I'll bet tour ticket. I'll bet me so. I was up here and our friend number is 053-102-9795. That's 053-102-9795. Now, once we wait to me, any account ticket. Jumedia sponsors, Syntex Tank, strong, tough. Franco Trading Enterprise, still phone proper pay fee. Afe, Pears Cakes Knowledge, also Quality Care. And Las Palmas Food Center, Adriane Papa Fee, Lavons and Rich Tomato Mix, Love Day Inside. You don't want to say, so much room where my edition di bro. Mami, for we into a check quickly, Afi, you know, for when you be big a crab in your night, the academy, and for momona, a brand on as well, we are, and sir, you know what I'm saying? Star Oil, and they open fuel, papa, to high quality fuel, that's what I'm talking about.

wie ni sapa na ye jade akan chisi no LPMs are from there we be say BBI well sorted out iwi ani ahwe commercial side na fe ya proper no switch na ye jade akan dia ma agudi mu sem for eti ye fast that case here Emma Ecobank the Pan African Bank say my chair say the Ecobank music sweep no is from Adama. You wake up in the future and then you jersey. You may be in a chassis and I know that. And the chassis will come. Yeah, I could buy for Adama. Any other brand war. Now, for mother range of products, mother washing powder, for mother ghetto, mother range zone, products in the county, and then one will stay fresh, will stay clean with mother like no other. Afe Agromonti, we know our Greek, yes. Agromonti for the name, we are called for Kelic Potassium, fertilizers, papa dia ba, ebwa, ema, unobano, esuse doso, kama, na, enfaswaba bebre, yeda Agromonti for us, rasi. Na fe MTN, Osi and can't trust a brain in this or best switch to MTN eSIM. 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I feel Farmer Trust Limited, so you don't want to say. And also, Eddie Inupa P. Nana, Elsom, yeah, Ellie and Amy Bobos, which they were, yeah, no, baby bite, syrup, then it drops, I come home, nothing, so no, on one as an aquacofa trazo 400 suspension and tablet diaba ya chess and in answer a boy ye pa kama any new puppy na what they air so me and tia no a pbh acquiring pharmacies out on in them when they are available after your first day do a sasso insecticide spray or si kumuntun ton precon open insecticide spray and a call can we jina and answer pagana for a jatum who su ya de kumunu no neja a nice sweet fragrance and what them all kama pa and all if he a Samara Company Limited. You almost was say. Now for your lady where they Onga. Yes, and they Ongalicious have been with our promoting Koso. A man for dear lady. No one say Onga rappers no. Promo rappers no. Who submitted 20 near there. And I just say, oh, Joe, scratch card. Those scratches when you know Achedi ni. Achedi Bubuja. You see, everybody is a winner in the Ongalicious have been with her promo. Now for Duffy's Health and Beauty, we are done with it. Or him have feminine mixture, Duffy's feminine cleanse, Duffy's healthy glow shower gel, Duffy's acne cleanser, Duffy's hair growth. Then you know, a product for pa, almost so Eddie Somme. You don't want to say. As they do, I'm from a Synthes tank, water story tank, papa, when you be a bit me now to so, so be enjoy 7 year warranty. I was so, na abribiano. Na che se jina na so empire ni munsu enunu da what I say and afi o say center strength and stronger tough as they do in from a kale charcoal toothpaste and born when your fresh breath white touch heat na face so no o say no ga my strong and healthy na san boy prevent cavity they are available in shops and stores in supermarkets out on nyina mu kale charcoal toothpaste was a happy smile as they do in from a Ozone's Chemist Limited. A household name that has your family at heart. Yeah, and they on also a boy ye mefat tablet on the brain. Say malaria and kwa de any just a one on mefat. Would a day. Simaka crabi no kum malaria parasite in na why you free or so and my speed dot spray and any gel. Pains be a one you an a part beano. What take a crowd if I wanna spray kakra gua and no a clear pains nina and why you free. And then finally, as they do infama Telecell, yeah, connecting energies. Yeah, that Telecell phone so I say. So I'm so kind home. Oh, few consumers so what do me from Danny Daniel. So ladies and gentlemen, boys and girls, it's about time we part ways. Now fi ya clear chiaka crack. Now you read the akano. Yeah, the ama a good demo some phone na. The old who be answer no. How many are you? Man in question that here. But if you say a prayer, say some for Ghana Blasters. Now victory, yeah, there are Nadri. Nadri, where do you yes, sir. Now I said those days, no. Now, Mr. But I do remember. Yes, say Azuma Nelson. Eko Kontokwa. Hey, yeah, see, Penny, Danny, actually, Anadro. And so I feel it to me, yeah, I was a few for more that day, but you almost you.

0: every corner, every throw in, every foul, every just a bibia bibia you can see friction, you know what I'm saying? Yeah, can you be a can? It's young wish on well, young fuck my pan time with she now you hope you for the best tonight. Right, so assembly about copper as always, wish you me and watch you know what's your training and serious munipa and Sershi. Thanks so much for your time with us. And do have a great evening. We out of here.
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3: Yeah, boy, what you for what he knew?
4: Yes, I'm a new queer.
3: Many me crony me money, yari. You saw my book war. You quiet test. You're not malaria.
4: Oh, now, when you're malaria, I wear a zuber room. One who crew mofa mefat tablets. No man could also mefat or suspension.
3: What's the yen penny for me? Your mefat tablet. And then could also mefat oral suspension.
4: Sapa pepe. Brother, Miss Rowe. My wife, no, Cassan. Said you say a week, no. Where do other room? And kawa kope mefat tablet no any oral suspension be brain why what aroma
5: oh sure me ko pe bia to bremo na chiremu hie bia na makọ the nearest pharmacy and now over the counter medicine seller dudua osun's chemist adabraka okaishi and afekumase okaishi 0302-660-158 adabraka 0302-254-334 and akumase 0322-224-96
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1: 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This advert is FDA approved.
2: Ojanono, nansi dia wodi wani as a confidence level so as a kosoro pa.
3: E wo se maniji e, if say my fam Mr. Kill, aye be man kasa.
2: Wa fam meme dro Mr. Kill, aye be memua. Enya fe na wo be ye hu debate.
3: Tell him, tell him.
2: Hey, na other one fan word counter.
3: Na so amua, me see Mr. Kill ya ma fenti. My be memua. Case closed.
2: Ni so be person me ye be man kasa. Enti na nya Mr. Kill ni bi wani ato.
3: Mr. Kill, our pharmacist. 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Dudua, Kokulun Ghana Limited, East Legon, Echampo Junction. 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And now 0204-139176. And mema wadi in fear dunga chede kronkwa. And if I'm Mr. Kill.
4: MDA, AG, AJD, and Kratu Yatum.

0: FDA approved.
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6: Minya, when you say me baby calling?
7: Hey Abna, just a few beer what you crying? Last 2 years say you go Dubai, last year you go Singapore. I feel him for crying a walk.
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7: Hey Abna, what's it then your way? 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And go for Jimmy say di kwa mama unko bio.
6: Oh Minya, kafra. I don't want to work out for Kana. Minya, umu anse say kama. Ukase uko di holidays a. 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
7: Hey, yene yo, mese den yo.
6: Your number is here on the free omu. It was 0242-435515. And also follow omu at Wakanao Ghana. And also bet me a visit omu. Oh, wakanao.com.gh. And also bet me a download the omu app on. Bet me a chuchu nemu mika. I could pay mu o masuye. Mitchell omu office. I'll be one crying hanum. Kumase, takrade, and our fence no. Tamale.
7: So why are you doing so bet to crying dia? Energy Wakanao home.
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0: 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Aye young kwa and new yamoda. GC brand dear. Wouldn't him say aye wa wintio? FDIG a jedi in kratu yatum.

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Nuno Mendes Edebono Eko Tro. Yeah, Tony Tentemso Portugal to FIFA President. Any MP4 Ajoto Rodina Etiago Pramaneso. Referee Abdul Rahman. Ibrahim, but infringement, they have only 10 times, so Bono, Ekita, me, and the DR Congo, Masuku, Wabobono, Edebono, Abachio, Tuanzebe, goalkeeper, Mpasi, Wabono, 10, Edebono, Abba, Portugal, Fafo, Mobono, Antibianco, Bastel, Congo, DR Congo, Edu, Kayembe, Wapone Tintin, Portugal clear lines in the Bastille. Dia Congo Eman to pressure Wapo short Babono Edam Pone Nimpe. Wapo short Abranti Edi Eni Visa. Wapo short Babono Edam Pone Nimpe. Goalkeeper Diego Costa. Otono Hoba De Nadia. The whole Eka Bono. Yet to our case here, so live our Sempa 94.7 FM. We've done 10 minutes inside the game. It's Portugal 1, DR Congo 0. Portugal, Enekita Bono, come on. Portugal, I'm on home, so, APPNA Sun Game. Pressure via Eddie Portugal for so Bono Abba Thomas Araujo so Eddie Aquacoma Renato Vega back to Aye Abrantia Nidi Ene Renato Vega Eddie Abra Araujo so Jemun Tentemedia Pedro Neto Wapono Tentin Eddie 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Wache Epiaso ba referee Abdul Rahman Ibrahim. Wache Faba who say Cristiano Ronaldo. Eneno Aguil. Cristiano Ronaldo Eneno Aguil. Edu Kayambe. Wache Fahadi ama Dia Congo. Takla Abrantia Didi Ene. Bernardo Silva Ekwanano Edin Eti Wachefa Ediyama Endo Kayambe for DR Congo. 12 minutes played. Portugal 1 DR Congo 0. I can see the echo so NLG Stadium hosting Texas 71,796 capacity stadium. Eti it tells you sir stadium no SUE, DR Congo, and a beautiful display by DR Congo. What a shot. Brantiano Ehingham, about shot by Bakambu shot, no boy, no. Portugal for Nadia Moeji, a welcome corner kick at Sempa 94.7 FM, at Dome 106.3 FM. Nasei Ampo for Jay, Editor Gwei, also special greetings to Dr. Nick Danswa Jay, the executive chairman of Ghana Link Network Service Limited. And to Dr. Nick Danzo AJ, the executive chairman of Ghana Link Network Service Limited. Nasa Ampa for JC Ochiawe Kwanson Kokra.

0: Masha, on your cassette, coming to air live. Bobovich, 8-year-old, United States of America. Zeliwa, Ewa, America, Ewa. And Bobovich, Utia, show no live, Eddie Fee. O content and Cassiano show no air live or comment you no air live. O commentator Dennis Asamoah. Who bet me Afremi Alatula, my summarizer Mark Ebenezer. The producer the humble commentator Odifo. Bono Ekita Portugal. Omu Pepia Bono Ewacho. Portugal. Omu Pepia Bono Unka Council Jack Cancelo. The Bona Coma Thomas Arau. Arau is about the 10th time. So, area Coma Nunu Mendes. Nunu Mendes. Nunu Mendes. The Bona Betio. The Jemu Tete. Area Coma Vitinga. Vitinga. Area Ama Abrantieri. Thomas Araujo. Akwako the goalkeeper. Diego Costa. Diego Costa. Was sending a very nice pass. Portugal. Portugal. Nikita Bono. Pedro Neto, but they are coma Renato Vega. Renato Vega, Zoe Jemu, Aqua Coma. João Neves, Portugal. Omu Piano, Ewachio. Or the Bonaba Center Seco, Watano. Between Adana and Jemu. Was sending a very nice pass at the man Renato Vega. Renato Vega, the paper, Cristiano Ronaldo, Asan, lay pass, come on, come on. Portugal, they call Cristiano Ronaldo. Cristiano Ronaldo, oh. Cristiano Ronaldo, ever pass at my Pedro Neto. Pedro Neto, Epre, who be a. Bore True. Nuno Mendes. Watur in 10 times, so, and it's still Portugal. Portugal, they pay Pia Bono, come on, come on. Aba, Bedi, Abrantia, Nidiane, Joao Cantalo, send across, oh. Yaka Ronaldo, and not to over, still Portugal. Was send a very nice cross. Dia Congo, Akle. But as Aba, Bedi, Joao Cantalo, oh. Joao Cantalo, Antimafa, Congo, for Akle, on the lines. It's Dia Congo. Dia Congo. Masuku. Dia Congo, I'm gonna pay Pia Bono, come on, come on. I'm gonna say Quebiaso, no, it's Miako, Eddie Amomo. Dia Congo, El Flank to all, but Edo, Cayembe, it's Miafanco, Portugal, Claire, and it's still Portugal. Thomas Arau, Eddie Ama, Diago Costa, Diago Costa, Eddie Ama, Nunu Mendes, Nunu Mendes. Nunu Mendes at the bottom of a center circle. Your pass here, Nunu Mendes with me a fan. Nunu Mendes has a chance for top Portugal. Nunu Mendes, oh, what a save from goalkeeper Mpasi. Still, Diaco, Portugal, what a shot, oh. Amen.
1: Yeah. GRC, Senior Medican can, they have to be careful. Baby, yeah, what they want the boss in the final. I mean, yeah. Nuno Mendes, for instance, a woman or some of these chances there, or the ball be back straight to the pole, babe, making sure say will be creating more chances. Because so far no, I said DRC for no want to make a mark. It's me who say woman decided to call my name Kakra Kakra. A babu said they will decide to open up a little bit and go for it. But say was too wojina for lay low block and defend this so much they are very affected one. So I think they should be open a bit.
0: Bright Opoku Atemai Utie Ewa Brochiami, United States of America. Goalkeeper Mpasi, Wabo shot, Tetetin, but Bono, a goalkeeper, a throwing rather in favor of Portugal. Portugal LED by Longo to Leo. Asempa 94.7 at Doom 106.3 FM. Joao Cancelo. 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Portugal Brandt and Renato Vega. 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We pian makama elebona kwa koma. João Neves. It's Portugal. Vitinha. Ore kwa koma Renato Vega. Renato Vega for Portugal. Wechemu area Bra Thomas Arau. Portugal for na epia Renato Vega. Nuno Mendes. Wapasia ten Portugal ebetumi afa bona na but DR Congo. Bisaka clear lines in the kama for DR Congo. Baku Mienu on the ball now. Abacho goalkeeper Mpasi Wapone ten ama Portugal for on Echio ma head area free. But still is DR Congo. It's a dear him near ham. Wapem Renato Vega Pim area my goalkeeper Diego Costa. It's still Portugal on your offensive. Amu Pia Piano, come on. Nuno Mendes. Odiakakoma, Renato Vega, back to Bruno Fernandes, back to Fernandes, BM, Bruno, Wajano, Bruno Rewai. Also, issue instructions. Odiama Nuno Mendes. Nuno Mendes, Asante, Wadia Bra, Bernardo Silva, Bruno Fernandes, rather, Bruno. Portugal, Vitinha, Adiama Ronaldo back to Vitinha back to Thomas Arau, Njue Jemu, Adia Kwakoma, Abraham Edin, Thomas Arau, Odebono Ekwechi, Portugal for no Pipia Bono, Mankasomo, go Yadio, Odebono Aba Center Circle. Mendes and that Ampere Beja Ewa Mendes back to João Neves on the switch and where they are Bruno Fernandes ten times show one chain where they Renato Vega and switch and come on Thomas Arau back to Renato Vega. Bono our flanks you are. It's Portugal, Vitinha and Sue Jemu. Yasandia ma Vitinha BM. Vitinha ready or the bono Ebemano or the bono Aquacoma Thomas Arau. Arau Sua Bono Tentem so. Ediama Pedro Neto Bono Abachio Nuno Mendes or Hawaii. Nunu on the board of Quetcho by Asadi Amano on Petra Sevilla Renato Vega with Jermu Edia Bra Thomas Arau Erewine Arau Edia Ba Bernardo Silva a Jermu Kama Edibono Aqua Koma Brantian Edin and Thomas Arau so a Tilewabi Mamu Pipia comfortable lead Pedro Neto back to Thomas Arau Echemu Tintin Eri Akwakoma Abranti Edidin Eri Renato Vega is still Portugal. Oh, born in Timia Company Tracy Nanya Juma Dia Congo Arene Eye Hydration Break Asempa 94.7 FM Atom 106.3 FM a hydration break. 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O commentator is Dennis Asamoa. I will tell you, is Alatula. Mark Ebenezer. I am a summarizer. Eben. 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Venus Sports Water, A Life Soup, Fortune Spread, Lost in Ever Center, Sigma Appliances, Rush Energy Drink, Vim Energy, UMB, UMB Bank, Sanso and Avenani Bitano, Tabia Heba Sent, Tabia, Taba, Tabia, Tabia, Tabia, Tabia, Heba Mischa. I'm also Eka Ho, the producer AOD4, the humble commentator, the BBA Utie Efino, Obetimi Edo Message, no Afa 0246 0246 340679 0246 340679. WhatsApp. And our normal message, Portugal against DR Congo. Eben.
1: Hello.
0: 25 minutes played, Portugal 1 DR Congo 0.
1: Yes, Portugal 1 DRC 0. I mean, a good game so far. So far, a very good game. But me who say DRC for no SUMBB tactically, they've learned from the first minute now. Portugal decided said they will possess the ball. Now what they ball national or Muslim. DRC decided say, okay, therefore, even though they've considered one goal now, Uma decided say they will still keep up their five defenders, three midfielders and two up front. But this time round, they will push forward a little bit. So baby a Portugal from wow shaborn bibia ube who say baby a Portugal from now deny or possess born. DRC defenders in Mama Beset was 18-yard box in him sending a Portugal ring team member because initially na Portugal Gina 18-yard in him now possess born. They decided play how they want to play and how they want to give penetrative passes. But they say DRC for they decided say, yeah, mom, yeah, baby Gina 18-yard box in him sending a one mahint a pushy Portugal. For now, Quechi. So, we should be on a Portugal for no pass it, boss in it more, but this time round, and yet DRC 18 yard in the game. But rather, in front of the way, in front of center circle, no, the whole in a Portugal for no Kuta born more, which to me, at the Pama DRC, because so crab born or 80 pen center circle, not SAR, she my center circle, Hono, SAR, still she my, there is more time to recover between from center circle to goalkeeper and a lot of time to recover. And better say we'll be pushing Portugal. Now Portugal it's me a pinny woman who a center for an and for more chances amount because we allow Portugal more about once more. That's where they have the chances to create and give more passes. The likes of Nuno Mendes from the left side and Bernardo Silva from down here and midfield, you know, nervous and Vettinia, the way they hold the ball and so. And you see another thing altogether. So it's better, say DRC for no Beba and Nimka Krana, I'm a game next me, I cool for them.
0: Well, Eben and our training Kano. I'm big life Kobe inside in Sawam Odikrom. It's a drone game doing the listening with high volume. 0246340679. I'm John Zuta listening to you all the way from Ojobi, Portugal, all the way. Hey, I drum 106.3 FM, I send part 94.7 FM. Hey, a group K game, a Koso LNLG Stadium, El Houston, Texas. Nuno Mendes. Pian Bono, come, Eddie Abre, Thomas Arayo. And it's still Portugal, and Kobebia, Ababedi, Mendes. Mendes, Betimia, Bitinemaka. Jemu Kamakama, Portugal, Arayo, Wapopo, Nutentin, Eddie Abra, Brantieri, Eddie Joe, Gonzalo, Gonzalo back to Arayo, Ntentemso, Bono, Edasu, Ekita, Portugal, Mendes, Rewind, Mendes, Bona, Bachi, Apa, Pedi, Thomas, Arayo. Asempa, next shot. It was a shot, but Bono, way off target. Cristiano Ronaldo, CR7, that rocket. Or else I could be asked to know about register the dean. I was score sheet in the so because Mbappe at Watson. Sanso and a Chris, a branch engineer, Leo Messi. And also Ebo Hattrick. Shannon to say Portugal, any DR Congo, Asia, any competition. And for the competition, Chrome in Shiada. But the name of the AFM, so I war a FIFA 2026 World Cup. Edo, Kayambe, Portugal, Samuel, Musu, Sami. Wapone Tete, oh. Portugal clear lines in beautifully. Bonoco Portugal for one for more, they are pressure via any Portugal for so. Wapone Tete, Eddie Bono, Echo, Aye, the left lines, but Aye, throw in. Aye, throw. Bono boy in the Pedro Neto. White me and Fao Kasaba Port Dia Congo. Mpasi. Ore Nemrantiano. Twanzebe. Back to Wan-Bissaka. Upiepia Bono. Ore Bono kwa komawa. Wapo Bono. Edia Bre. Masuaku. Wapo ni tentete. Wani beti miyafa Bono. Portugal. Nuno Mendes, Thomas Araujo, back to goalkeeper, Diego Costa, SND, air pass. Mr. Nambano, Enyafrefre, Mr. Message, Anadia, but message, you know, welcome. My name is Wilhelmina. I'm sure that Ghana will make it. I believe Cristiano Ronaldo will score. I wish DR Congo will win this game, but looking at how the game, the goal, not DR, Portugal will score three against DR Congo from Sir Prince. Yes, we are not defeated by it. I am Kobe inside. Klo Agogo, Portugal 2, DR Congo 0. Messages no Egusua Eba. Good, I am Evangelist Richard Amoa from Adanse Kweku Musho. Live to you, ECGO, please do something before the game go on. And also, ECG in Kratuede Amamo. Portugal 3, DR Congo 1. And Ghana Black Stars 2, Panama 1, Jonathan Chobo, a.k.a. Casino from Banana Inn. 0246340679. The message is no air, welcome, but enough for free. Nuno Mendes, Agent Free Kikinechi. Obepo, Edia, my Portugal, about it, Tuanzebe, Oma Claire Bono, back to Mbamba, Eddie Bono Abre, Masuku, for DR Congo, Ojimirikase, Baba, and it's still DR Congo. What a shot! 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Dennis Asamoah Tula, I'm your commentator. Ably supported by Ebenezer. Sanso and Abrantia Didi, and the humble commentator Odi for the award winner. I am a producer. You are loud and clear inside. Asiakwa. And Bulgaria. Blind historian. Ebenezer Ereni, the Equiapim this year. Ebenezer Ereni, S.A. Bodini, Bozini. You can show any comment, you know, at Dao. And it's Portugal. Portugal and Ekita Bono Kamakama. Ewe Chiwa Thomas Areu Ediama goalkeeper Diego Costa. Diego Costa Ewan. 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Diego hey, Diego Diago Diu. But in 10 terms so Dia Congo. Omachi Bono Kamakama. 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And it's Dia Congo. Ujina Bono so. 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Babono tete wane beti ya Fabono. Is it going to be Dia Congo or Portugal? Portugal. João Neves. 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Bastel Yamfasida. Emma Focus Technology. 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Sansona Betano, Pep Student, Brush in the Morning and in the Night. Vena Sports Water, A-Life Soap. 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Tabia O Tabia, Tabia O Tabia. It's Portugal on the offensive. Portugal, upon the 10-10-10, one of the best. Oh, Portugal, goalkeeper Mpasi. Mpasi, goalkeeper Mpasi. One chair will cry, what to the 10-10 to Ediama Van Beek Saka. Mpasi or your goalkeeper Edema Dia Congo. It's Dia Congo, but I want to be for Bona Nibia. Ababedi Renato Vega. Renato Vega, Jemu Edia Kwakoma. Joao Gonçalo. Joao Gonçalo to a Jemu Tetem to Edia Kwakoma. Thomas Arau. Arau back to Abrantia DNA. João Neves. AFA. Yaka João Neves Edenato from AFA. Yeah, Bofano area Tia Dia Congo. Dia Congo. Vitinga Portugal body 10 times with Vitinga Bonaparte Dia Congo. Dia Congo branded the DNA Muko. Or don't switch him with 10 times with Bonaparte. Dia Congo. I can see no mention that in with Dia Congo for ye. And Bismarck. I'm listening to you live in my shop. For Aya Bentley, US Boys Boys Fat Food. Ghana will make it today. Kwasintia Mwa aka Yellow from Asante Mampon. 0246340679. 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Mendes. Back to Bruno Fernandes. It's Portugal. 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Rafael aka Wally from Giri Dokum greetings to all Ghanaians Ghana for Ina Ejoso my name is Prince Akode listening to you live from Atimota New Plan Portugal 3 Dia Congo 0 Ghana 0 Panama 3 greetings to all the facilitators of Silicon Valley International School GHS Department Eye Ocha and no Eye Messenger Prince Eddie Ebrae good evening Asem Passport shout out to the Oforis Fifi Nana Edu and Kofi Mensah all of Amamfrum wishing them a fruitful evening before the match Yao Erifi Achimota Erebae my name is Prince Akodie Prince Madika can you message no I will show no SO we've done almost 41 minutes inside the first half it's Portugal 1 DR Congo 0 Ebenezer Ureni
1: Alan, so far no, I said DRC has settled into woman to me and making sure as a woman team in Portugal or medal senior. Portugal are really creating match chances. The only problem I can is me who born at DRC, me who am a plan is to papa. But so far, trying to prevent Portugal from coming to them, they've succeeded in that. Now I can hawa will be to me equitable now woman will be unless we'll be swinging 2-3 passes together not creating chances among born at DRC born. You say Umaba and they also have to be careful because Portugal Uba and you say now we have chances. And the only advantage for them is to give a long pass. And as they say, Waba Bobon or Efri, a chicken say, and now Waba Swingy born on both left or right side. You see, they have to be careful. Aside that, they also have to be careful with Woman offside now, Woman set and so set offsider. They have to be careful with it because right now, no, since Portugal intimately in Kitabon. Middle so much now warm up and creative passes in a day. Me a wobe yani said they will swing the ball from afar. Now a creative chances are my wingers, you know. Send your wingers, you know, especially Nuno Mendes, for instance, on him always speed. Into Onena, I suspect say Portugal beat me a using more working because they will swing the ball to a winger always speed like Nuno Mendes. Now wait to me because Senia DRC has set it one back line idea. And my Portugal chance, my warm up won't me map and creative chances but yes idea then they have to be careful because Goa will be near beam either so we'll be swing born in long now it's me a creative chance among Portugal they have to be careful and DRC also have to try and hold the ball and Sadia they have no chance it's either say they will also try and get free kicks in front of Portugal 80 yard box now either say ABC now we need a bash and any answer because we're monthly DRC to be monthly
0: Ebenezer Ureni Ena Otin and Kano. Portugal 1 DLC 0. Portugal 4 no Edia Brepa Papa Papa Papa. Virginia Ericoma Diago Costa back to Renato Vega. Renato Vega Ediama Joa Cancelo back to Renato Vega, which I'm wearing a Kakoma Thomas Arau, Arau Erowine, Arau Asan Eria Kakoma Renato Vega, Renato Vega Adano, Renato Epipia, Renato Epipia Nakama, Renato Elmora Pacoma, Neves, it's Portugal. 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Oh, Paul Rankasan in the power, but Refi SAFR. Refi SAFR. You can't join the verse out of form. Joao Cancelo, rather. Joao Cancelo. AFR in favor of the Portuguese national team. The opponent attempts to refuel. It's still Portugal leading this particular game. A Group K game. Our hosting Chesdas NLG Stadium. 71,000 and over capacity stadium. Referee Abdul Rahman Ibrahim. Onoana Efedikano or so Kama Kama. DR Congo, they are not in the game. I must tell you, DR Congo, they are not in the game. Sempa 94.7 FM, Atom 106.3 FM. I'm Gabi from Abrofai. Ghana will win. 0246340679. Thomas Arau. Thomas Ejemu Ariama Pedro Neto. Back to Renato Vega, Renato Vega, Eria Pacoma, Cancelo, Cancelo back to Nuno Mendes. 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Wapasia Kama Kama Edibono about right flanks. Beautiful play. Pedro Neto. 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Wache Ediama Eye Dia Congo. It's still Dia Congo. We try nice pass. Beautiful play, but born in Mbabikra. 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Hey, Dia Congo, baby guest. Baby guest, La Suite. Baby guest, La Fine. Baby guest, La Suite. Baby guest, La Fine. Dia Congo, baby guest. And then, baby, Ghana, baby guest. And your corner kick. 45 minutes in now, Aso. Yeah, this is Mami and Santoso. Akasima Bako. Neferi Kanina Abadabie Yabo Eye Edo Kayambe Wabokona Kikine Tetete Ababedi Abrantianidi Ene Bakumbu Eye Kona Kik Bakumbu Abobada Yapimno Eye Kona Kik. I love that Ronaldo will score by the end of this Ghana match will score 5 goals. I have faith in it. I'm Rafael Nati, aka Onyema, Loki from Dodua Osegana Ebese. Osegana Ebese. I'm listening to you live from Aboboloshi. Big Joe Fast Food. ATOL Aboboloshi. Asempa 94.7 FM. 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Alatula. Aya Hotedin Dennis Asamoa. Aya Dia. Ewa Shubokrata Anoto. I am Amo Abwatin. Listening to you live at Asante Akim. Akedie. Portugal 1, DR Congo 1. Ghana will beat Panama 3 goals to 0. Aye, welcome corner kick, Ayebebo. Chairman Moro, Ose Alatula, why you don't rest? Chairman Moro, NCC Deputy Chairman, Edema Accra Hatufu.
1: Oh yeah, a war rehearsal school. What you must away? Send a midi can kind of set pieces say I never bow. Because I will catch the worship that I'm born in there. I won't be in more near chance more. But in your chance, sir. But set pieces saying free kicks be corner be near. They not all the energy now, sir. This is where you get your goal. A war rehearsal school from DRC. Each say they mean to do something, but born I won't be in Portugal for no a monomer ball on the floor. But when it comes to set pieces, need this kind of things now. They can create chances from there. And see, may I encourage you, say, one pair more set pieces and more free kicks and our corners. Now, Emma, one advantage. Send here at least, you know, move it to me. I hear review or game here, you boy. Because without that, you know, they say, on a normal play, you know, you're the ball on the two on the about. You say, Portugal, I'm a ball, you know, Portugal are creating everything they have to create. And the DRC should try. Now, near every ball, you know, any set pieces, say, free kicks, corners, they should try and get in there.
0: Ferry Canina Abanavia, our NRG Stadium, Houston, tell us. Bari Yere, na Yetiwe, Yaba, Yediakabia, Ebetuaso, Ediama, Portugal, 1, DR Congo, 1, and no Ayeshekakra, Edaho, John Neves, the Tuatra, Edema, Aya Portugal, and our branch, and Joan Risa, Joan Risa, and so I take on a diamond of the game, Nadi Amaumayani, and DR Congo. Asempa, Adom, 106.3 FM, near the comment, you know, Emma, where your group K game, and not yet the MO. Shannon Susa, and your group L, no England, and Croatia, 8 o'clock. Ghana, Panama, 11 p.m. You will buy them L, blueprint, a launch, a war, a Koto Babi, and Tishanuson. Yet here we, Emra.

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0: Furniture Redemption Center Ben Wubia. 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E fra ne Colorlink Plus. 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

0: kwa kofa friend to me no April. 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
1: Yeah.
0: Yeah, kofa for the second half.
1: Yeah, for the second half. For the meantime, Minchia Maxwell, who say utie me Maxwell Adenta. Second half we me who say changes say Conseca Bemus. That means say Allah. It means Portugal they are coming to use their wings so well. Misan who say woman nervous. Most of the players are talking to nervous. That means they are coming to use nervous. NSA Conseca na Obemun from both wings. So right now no say DRC beba womanima they have to be very careful because one set offside be our best set and Portugal will try to break through from the middle. Wobe even though wobe cross the ball no, but they will make sure say Bruno Fernandes will be used as a decoy. Into say offside beba not that means Fernandes necessarily no na winger no enya kwa afa ball no. So it's up to DRC say they will set their eyes open because Portugal is they will come at them. They will come at them from the wings. Everywhere, Portugal will come at them. They need go by all standard. As at now, the way our game in the corner there, and I almost start, you know, DRC should maintain their defensive lineup. But one bra, my name Kakra, they only have to be very careful when it comes to their wings.
0: They only have to be very careful. Asempa 94.7 FM. Way at second half on the ML. Nuno Mendes for Portugal. 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Don't forget that. First half no echo Neviano. Now Portugal Asebako. Dia Congo so Asebako. Afi. African countries now Mohamed Samuel. Mutusami. For Dia Congo. Bono was center second one. With Jemwadi Akakoma Brantiani di and one Bisaka. One Bisaka back to Samuel. 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Mutusami at Akakoma. Mbamba. Mbamba. Tatamso, but they are coma, Muku, Gia Congo, Amade Pepia Bono Kama Kama, Muku, but Gia Fabona, Corbono, Aya, Go Kick, I'm Gabi, but see, I'm Zuru. That was so close for Gia Congo. 0246340679 0246340679. Your messages are welcome, beat it WhatsApp and normal message Portugal. Pedro Neto was sending a crossback. Abrantiani D and it Conceição. Why to me alpha no one come on. Why to me alpha no one come on. Rafi Abdul Rahman Ibrahim and you go kick Dia Congo about 10 times so at a few. Asempa 94.7 FM, Adjom 106.3 FM, Edino Aya Dennis, Asamoa, and Hotel Dino Aya Latu, Alatu, Alatu, Alatu, Alatu, La, Dia Congo 1, Portugal 1, Group K game. The African nations are full couple of surprises. Yeah, where the Ghana against Panama and now Panama. A far Dia Congo, opponent Tetso. Ababeri Abrantani, and it's Twanzebe, Wajamu Akakoma. Abrantani, Muku. Onosu Abonita Tetso, still Dia Congo. Masuku, back to Mutusami, Wajamu Kama, Area Kakoma. Mukau, Waboshot, save from Diego Costa, goalkeeper for Portugal. Dia Congo, second half, no, what's that in here? Dia Congo, Astate, second half in here. Medica Kachose, Costa El Houston, Texas. Stadium, no, FA 71,700. 69 at NLG Stadium. 2026 FIFA World Cup over Canada, Mexico, and United States of America. Borekita Portugal. Ababeri Renato Vega. Renato Vega. 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Bernardo Silva. No. Portugal. Oh, a try, sir. Pedro tries to save Ubono. Pedro Neto. Otimrikase, ba, but. Watimi and save Ubono and Fama, Portugal. Mbamba Esano. That is the Esabio Kafrache, Krama Esakusino. Biaso. Portugal for no upper point. Dia Congo's upper point. Twanzebe. Wapobono, but referee Abdurrahman Ibrahim. Abdurrahman Ibrahim Jassim from Qatar. And Talib Amari. And Said Magali, way and a referee, I'm over here, can't see any show, and then a corner kick in favor of Portugal. A corner kick in favor of Portugal. Bako Miedo, you're ready for Portugal for a better corner kick way, Echi. Portugal. Bako Miedo, a bonnet, everybody, but. Dia Congo for the Awania Club on the Tetting. And for Portugal for Go Area, goalkeeper Diego Costa. Wapo Eliama, Nuno Mendes. Nuno Mendes, Eria Pacoma. Right here, DNA. Pedro. And it's still Portugal. Portugal, Baku, Miedu, Etimian for Monaco, Aboshot. Cristiano Ronaldo, Etimian Pim. Cristiano Ronaldo, Etimian Pim. Nana Kwesi Akpo, the second. First, our radio presenter, dear friend of FIFA. As a chairman, I'm enjoying the commentary live at Cape Coast. Nana Gagai, Nana Tumianti. Sempa 94.7 FM and it's Portugal de Pepe Bono, Bruno Fernandes, Wapasi and Nuno Mendes, Betia Fara, goalkeeper Lionel Mpasi, Lionel Mpasi, Wakari Bono, Ama Bono, and a goal kick. Yebebo Eddie Tia, Omayani D, and Portugal. Portugal 1, DR Congo 1, goalkeeper Lionel Mpasi, Wapo Abetre Koyo Metre Ampahon, Barababeri Portugal Epe Piana Kama, João Cancelo Ediaba, Abranti Anidien Renato Vega, back to Nuno Mendes, Abasia Tintin, one of it, Befaboro, Ababedi, Cristiano Ronaldo. said I'm going to game room, but still Portugal. Portugal, France, and the Vitinga, Vitinga, Germany, come on, come on. Bruno Fernandes, Bruno, Wabasia, come on, come on, come on, come on, come on, come on, come on, Abdulrahman, Justin, referee at the outside. Abdulrahman, Justin from Qatar. What's the offside? What's the offside? Baby, I'm a Joao Cancelo, Joao Cancelo, Ginano. Rani, it was an offside position.
1: Offside position. It's a right call from the referee.
0: Second half, how do you see the DR Congo?
1: Second half, DR, you see, about game in the Women's system formation in Kakao, just which is, I think they've gained more confidence, thinking said they can score Portugal. Now, when you say DRC, they have three men up front. One more day, Nipa Clay, you know, Abe, they're trying to attack the back line of the Portuguese, which a good thing, a bad, a good to be brave. But at a point in time, when you are too brave in Israel, you have to watch your back. And it may be a problem I'm facing right now. But I like the way they are approaching the game now. So say, Umayi, Ebun, Efi, from first half, now they can see, say, without Minima, they can do something. But they are coming forward with three men, which is not bad. It's not bad at all. The man Portuguese who need to win grab the ball, send your first half now, all advantage, they grab the ball so much because there's no space between Womone, the goalkeeper, and their last man, which is the defender. Now, my woman to be dictated. So I like what DRC is doing. They should just keep up and be careful with the back.
0: Wey aye Ebeneza already and no 0246 340679 0246 340679 Portugal against the Congo for a prediction on Ebra and then Asempa 94.7 FM Yawa Kotobabi Blueprint launch. Yo, Dendei. Ewo Kotobabi. Yeah, the Ghana against Panama. Live comment, you know, ever down. Et baby, I will be up. But what is on the Ebeshia? Ewo Blueprint launch. Ewo Kotobabi. 11 p.m. Odia, fire, Kwanjana Krefie. Kra baby girl, no say, oh, Kwako, rebo. The upon our my crown still our rebel. The upon our my crown, oh, rebel.
1: Oh, boy.
0: 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Will an African team have a first match after Ghana vs Panama? African team in the game. African team in the ball from the group IAK. DR Congo from Africa. I'm going to play off in a qualified RML World Cup. No? Mahunse Nuno Mendes. Or that form, Ube Disikanzo, Ube the G. Oberi Cash, Enzo, Ube the G. Or say, ask CL7 in every situation. He who score, Wanfani Di Ama. In every situation, CL7 will score. Mame Enchia, Kachie, Ewo, Domi, Antimary. My name is Fantastic Boga. Me go for your agio when you will be a kumu. Asempa 94.7 FM. 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Satisfactory evening. I'm Rascona from Otrovi. How are you doing? I hope you are doing praiseworthy. Please, Portugal, go win by 3-1. More delighted. Thank you. I know I am messenger and also Edebeka and say, good evening, my guy. I like the way you are doing it. I'm Ni Tete from Ningo Pram Pram. Ningo Pram Pram for Ina Yachiamo. Lam Tekin Rashid listening to you live in a Shaman official town. I said, Bat 94.7 FM Benjamin. Fantastic, good evening. Your messages are welcome. I was 0246340679 and it's Portugal. Can it be a chance for Portugal? But when Timmy Amphabon, referee says it's offside. Referee say I am offside. Good evening, I'm K2 from Surrey. So I'm listening to you live at Adom FM, DL Congo 2, Portugal 1. DL Congo 2, Portugal 1. I say, all the way Africa. And no idea, K2 Eddie Ebaye. Atom 106.3 FM, Asempa 94.7 FM. We are Portugal against DR Congo, and it's Portugal 1, DR Congo 1. Ghana will score Panama by 3-1. Benjamin Asandi Anunso Ebaye. Bono Ekita, Portugal. 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It's still Portugal. Nuno Mendes, Wadano Obedivo play. 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Kayambe, Antimian Fabono, and Penetrati. Eye, throw in. We've done 61 minutes inside the second half, plus the first half, 45 minutes. And it's Portugal 0, DR Congo. Portugal 1, DR Congo 1, rather. Portugal 1, DR Congo 1. UTA Asempa 94.7 at Dome 106.3. The producer AOG4. The summarizer Ebenezer Oreni. Dennis Asamoah Alatulam, your commentator. Your messages are welcome on 0246-340679. 0246-340679. WhatsApp, Yebekain. Apam Dada, Yebekain. 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Abranti Anidi. 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Tentemso. Portugal. Omunya Bona this time, Omunche Obono. 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Renato Viega. Renato, Wabono Tentente, but Bernardo Silva and Timianfa. Goalkeeper Lionel Mpasi. Waturin Tentemso, Ama Air, Dia Congo, Arenefa. 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I am Nana Temple from Ashoman Estate. 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I will be 2-1 again, it will be 2-1 against DR Congo. I support Cristiano Ronaldo. Bulgaria, the blind historian from Asiakwa. It's in the message of the Ebai, I don't know. Portugal, Bruno Fernandes, back to Pedro Neto, back to Bruno Fernandes. Bruno Fernandes asa area kwakoma. Bruno, Portugal for no pia Pedro Neto was sending a very nice cross by the bind to Bianco. Capuadi for Dia Congo, clear lines, nobody at 10 times, so another throw in favor of Portugal, no time wasting. Please, I'm Kofi Boateng from Pokoasi, Portugal, all the way. Good evening, Kofi. Portugal will win this game, Ghana 3, Portugal 0. I say Ghana 3, Panama 0. I am Mike from Tema. Number way, Yemfre, Mr. Ofao, message, bra, Yemfre. And your message, you know, near here, our number way, so. Ghana Black Stars will score Panama. I say, I'm from Obodan, say, Portugal will win by 2-1. Asempa 94.7 Nuno Mendes. Onya Oncheho, or the Koma Vetinga. Was sending a cross goalkeeper, Lionel Mpasi. Washene Kama Kama. Wapone 10 times, sorry, Bonnie Kum, goalkeeper, Diego Costa. Wapone the free or Ama Portugal. Portugal will win by 3-1. Please keep on hitting hard. Dear Congo players, name, your names are great to hear. Wait for CL7 goal. By Brittino Ronaldo Jr. in Ashaman, Washington. Good evening, my name is Boss. Or say good evening, my boss. My name is Simnostic, hearing you live at Ashaman Official Town. Texting rank. Shout out to all Pentecost Men Ministry. I know I had a message on also Eddie Ebekayenza. And it's still Portugal. Wadano Kama Kama, Pedro Neto. Yaka Pedro Neto, Eddie Natuo. Apa Pedi, Eye. Masuku and Timian Fanko, Yaji Masuku at all. Referee says it's far. It's very tough by Adofoli Joshua. Otia, very tough. I'm Ishmael. Portugal will win by 2-1. I'm Mamufua. Ghana will win by 3 against Panama. Nuno Mendes. Brantia Nidi any Edu Kayambe Wakana to form Mausa referee intervene Renato Viaganzo Eguzua Okasa. Good evening, Alatula. It's me, General Transformer inside Kaswa. Cristiano Ronaldo have a Brazilian descent. He could have won the World Cup, but in very first year of his football career, if he naturalized for Brazil, the disrespect he had for Brazil would keep him far away from the World Cup trophy. And now, I had the honor to Eddie Breyer, and it's still Portugal. Popa no Eye Juma. Portugal, Nepepia. Portugal, Bruno Fernandes. Back to Bruno Fernandes. Ujemu Kama Portugal, chance. Cristiano Ronaldo. I'm K2 from Seri. Surenso, Ghana 2, Panama 0. Dia Congo 2, Portugal 1. Asempa FM, you are the best. See, we have sold Obodansi to stake Portugal to win this game. Ronaldo, please score. I say it's Mputu Mabe still playing football. Portugal will score in the next 5 minutes to come. Brightino, I don't know. Mputu Mabe, yeah, for now. Nyadi Osiakai. pleasant evening. I am Joyce from Ojobi. I hope you are doing marvelous and elected. Please, Portugal, go win by 3-1. More fire. Joyce, fantastic. Good evening. Baby girls, Nina, ATA commentary, no from afar. Baby girls, no ATA commentary, no from afar. Good evening. Kofi watching again. Ghana Black Stars will win Panama 3-1. Ose, Ghana will surely win tonight from Nitete, from Ningo Pram Pram. Even still, Portugal 1, DR Congo 1.
1: Yeah, Allah, Portugal 1, DRC 1. I think so far, no, DRC 1 by game in the year. I'm so much happy with certain, Nyome be a DRC, and decided to say, well, yeah. Wouldn't say so far, game now, but second half, yeah, we'll be in Korea. DRC, I tried 3 different formations, and then I want more strategizing that they are using to hold on with Portugal. At a point in time, and now we'll be, sir, we'll be 5-4-1. If it is a best summer, 5-3-2. So, see, DRC, as a son, trying to make sure, so we'll be 5-4-1, maybe. They are doing everything they can to tame Portugal, senior Portugal win to me in your go beam, which I think is a good thing to do. But I can say, the match will be better 75 minutes. They have to be very careful because Portugal will realize that we're in your direct go beam, so they will start searching for free kicks, they will start searching for corners, they will start searching for fouls around 18 yard box, hoping say, and then you know, might end up giving them opportunity to score because born our boss is here now. Met me at Temi Portugal with Sawom 4-5-1. She said, Womo, but 4-5-1. Wobbe Samba bought 3 up front. Thinking, said, now we'll be in your chance, I said. And a 3 up front in Emma. And she said, Quitabona, DRC Quitabona. Now I can't 2 midfielders. I beca 3 and now my 5. Making sure, said, we'll be in your 3 players, well, Portugal 18 yard in. Which a good thing, my own. But Enkoye, in Ceciano, near Mimi, when he said, Portugal, Babe, bad game in him. Making sure, said, from 75 minutes going in there, they are coming to set for free kicks, corners. Adia Ebemauma Ben, DRC 18 yard boxing, and then our Baba Shishi. So it's up to DRC, say, Sabreni Duvons, yeah. So say, who's a football, who do 75 minutes, Obia Ebre Abem Kakra, and say, yeah, lazy tackles, being fouls, and kitting, you commit. It's up to DRC to make sure, say, one France, and still, they will keep an eye open there. Now also, they will make sure, say, silly fouls be over. One Portugal won't concede the name of Portugal in men won't be great. And so there, Portugal will not directly go mad. They will start searching for go from either free kicks or corners or something. They will start searching for such things.
0: Okay, where are you already? I don't know. Mr. Portugal, Rafael Leo, Abrantiano Abom Ama, Pedro Neto, Econchain, Sanso, and Nelson Semedo, and also Abom Ama, Abrantiano, Nunu Mendes, and so Efim, Etiano, and Sachia, Coach Edidi, and Roberto Martinez, Wire Edia Mome, and Portugal, Omo, and Reseque, Viasono, Mometi, Enya, and Kunundi, the Siakana Sima, Marco, Aye, and Yoso, Mienu. Ghana Black Stars will score Panama. Mame Efua, Ghana score 3 against Panama. 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Baby girls, you know, my message is no a bit me upper. My predictions, no a bit me upper. Bono, Ekita, Omea, Didi, and Portugal. 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And so Stella, and Yadia, Dia Kungu, Etri, Edi Amomo, Mr. Vitinga, Ujemu, Ekakoma, Eye, Bernardo, Ujemu, Edi Akakoma, Bruno Fernandes. Bono Ababe di Aye Biting Abim, Biting Abon Tintin, and it's still Portugal. Oh, yeah, Bruno Fernandes. Chance Cristiano Ronaldo. Oh, Kombia. Good job, Alatula. I'm Omono Asamoah from Nkaria in the Asante region. DR Congo 2, Portugal 2. I'm enjoying the commentary from Hamburg. From Hamburg, Germany. And this time, no, I a good intact. And Asamoah, Omono Asamoah, my name. Good intact. Be good. Yeah. know, Germany for no said the canal and you may, I don't know. I have got in time our Germany to be good, be good. If you are added enough for our Germany, but see, looking at how message really knows you. You know what's on this with the Amami. Dia Congo, Sadiki, Wapam Ababe, Mukau, Dia Congo, so I am such a Dia Congo, I am such a our Kensibu. Dia I am such a because the only time between Yadi Ebejina. I tell you the only time between Yenjina Kra. I say, come down for Ghana tonight. 0246340679. Abranti Anidin, any child, Pikel, Wapabe, Abranti Anidin, any Edu, Kayambe, Eti, DR Congo, so I am such a DR Congo, so I am such a 94.7 FM at Tomorrow 6.3 FM Portugal is a chance for Portugal. Nemum Samuel Mutusami Wakle Kama Kama. It's still Dia Congo. Dia Congo, but penetration on Yejuma. Renato Vega. Wasebu Portugal. Wasebu Portugal, still Portugal pushing. Can they do something this around? This time around, or Dano, born on not to Chino. Renato Vega to Chino, a photo come and come at the bottom of whatever it's me, I clear them up for to go. No, I'm Kobe via Dia Congo G, but Vitinga Zora J, Wapono Bohunu, Dia Congo, Brantianidi, and Kapudi. Kapudi per pressure via or see safety first. Kapudi see safety first. Wapobo no area free. Portugal all the way. I'm Ken Apeja. 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Pepsodent and brush in the morning, brush in the evening, and in the night, in Abibi Ankoyi. Vena Sports Water, A-Life Soap, Fortune Spread, Lost in Ever Center, Sigma Appliances, Russian Energy Drink, Vim Energy, UMB Bank, Vena Mineral Water, Lost in Ever Center, and now, Tavia Eba Mischa. Tavia Eba Mischa. Bakambu wa pop short. But wa popo nubo unu. Bakambu wa popo nubo unu. Mausa. Ebeneza. Renny is a shit. Good evening, my G's. I'm Page Man. From Achim Otafo, Ohum Festival is coming from 30th June to 6th July. Ohum Ohum, my head amount. Ube yard bet by my head amount. Wa me carbon ibi o. Ube yard bet by my head amount. Hey, Portugal, Bruno Fernandes. Bruno Fernandes. Odi Akwakoma, Rafael Leão. Wasani across, it's still Portugal, our Congo area, Rafaelio, oh, Rafaelio, and Tina Fabon, and Kodia Congo, clear lines in the Kamatoma. Dia Congo, Yakabran Tedad, not from. Referee AFA. Cristiano Ronaldo, can't play for Brazil. For Brazil in 2004, Brazil have all the top forward as at that time, Ghana 3 against Panama, and Mike from Tema, and Mike from Tema. We've done over 78 minutes inside the first half. I'm Dennis Asamoah, I'm Hotelino Ayala Tula. I'm your commentator, Ebenezer Oreni Ewa. Humble commentator, I am a producer. I am Mr. Money from Adoko. Ghana will score Panama 3-0. Thank you very much, Mr. Money. Samuel Mutusami Wapo Adi Akwakoma Bakami Bakambo Anuncho Bono TNTNTB Anko Bebia Estel DR Congo DR Congo Sadike Anuncho Boko Chae Ababeri Aye Bruno Fernandes for Portugal. Wabonu tete, everybody ko flantuo. It's Portugal, Yakabran Tere de Natural Form. Oje, Nadu Yensa, Odebonu, Ebebura, Gia, Congo, Go Area. 18-yard box, Numpero, Oje, Nadu Yensa, Odebonu, Ebebura. But Gia, Congo, Abran Tere de, Ane, Kapudi. Wama, Abran Tere chance. See a beco go here and co corner. 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Roberto Martinez, coach for Portugal. Daniel Brie. Sebastian Disabri. For GR Congo. Onosu Daniel Brie. My legendary player Cristiano Ronaldo will score. We've done 80 minutes inside the game, and it's Portugal 1, DR Congo 1. DR Congo, Ewacho, Kapudi, Odiakwakoma goalkeeper, Lionel Mpasi. Lionel Mpasi, so Eriama Mbamba. Mbamba Basi. One of it's Miachibono, Ababedi Portugal, or Portugal far from us. Renato Vega back to Vitinha, Vitinha, Wajem Kama, everybody wanna come out. Rafael Leo, so Eriama Bruno Fernandes back to Vitinha. Vitinha back to Rafael Leo ni Pepia Bono. Rafael Leo apart here, come on. And it's still Portugal, was sending a cross, but they are coming back clear lines, you know. Samuel Mutusami, Wabono Tente, Abranti, and Diane. Visa, Waturin Tente, so. Johan Visa, back to Johan Visa, Jem, come on, the ball, come on. Oh, goalkeeper Diego Costa. What's in terms of the bottom up there? Rafael Leo. On the stretch, we tell them to call Pedro Neto. Portugal, our flanks, you are. Portugal, a more finding means to be a zombie to me and your goal. Portugal finding means to be a. So between Anya Go, John Neves, Timrikase Baba, but Dia Kumba Brantina Manequa, still Portugal, mountain pressure, referee, Abdul Rahman, Al Jossem, Wachefa, Ariama Dia Congo, Portugal will win this match, and to fully Joshua, I don't know. Portugal will win this match. Amen.
1: Portugal, the way I open, I mean, this game is supposed to be true. If we need to defeat game, you know, and now it means DRC now, and I lose. Because from the way DRC has set it up, and my Portugal and team is not born the way they want to play. DRC has taken something from Portugal, which we are very sure as a Portugal fan has not observed it. Because the way I now, what dominated game, you know, from from the middle, and now what Dominic gave him. She said, no, mama, DRC, it's me, it take control, my Portugal, into me, in my born, the way I was a woman. So I think, me the credit in the my DRC, say, excuse me to say, when you be here, then I would to me make sure, say, you will be free, the core planner or the buyer. It's not easy. The DRC, I had, we will be on now, where you are, they can get it, at least a draw from game. So I expect the game to be at least one.
0: Way, Ebereza, Orani, I don't know. Good evening, it's going to be a draw game. Mr. Keku from Ashaman, 0246340679, Asempa 94.7 FM, Adomo 106.3 FM. This is the first time at DR Congo and Portugal Asia. Omanshia Baby Asset, World Cup. Rafael Leo and Timian Fanko. DR Congo, clear lines, no come on, come on. Yapopono, Amapono, Echo. 84 minutes played. 84 minutes played. It's Portugal 1. Beautiful girls from... Beautiful girls from Congo. And you throw Bono Kita Mbamba. For DR Congo. DR Congo and Sachae. Abrantia Nidi Ene. One Besaka Ofrim. Ama Banza. Ofrim Ama Banza Abba. It's DR Congo, so I am such a Bamba, Wabe Rem, Wabe E1 Bisaka. Bisaka, I am from the Abema baby, Wabe Nina. I'm Dubai Hazard Starboy from Suhum. No matter how bad your mother is, she is still your mother. Still, Hala Ghana. I know I had the Abrantian, so Edibai. Adam from Kaswa, Ghana 1, Panama, nil. 0246340679. Adomo 106.3, Asempa 94.7 FM. 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Dennis Samuala Tula, I'm your commentator. Rafael Leo. Leo Eddie Akwakoma, Bruno Fernandez. 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Joao Cancelo. It's Portugal. 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Renato Vega, back to Cancelo. It's Portugal, Mupiepia. And you throw in. And you throw in. Yento Neyem Fentia, Coach Sebastian. Disabri. Nanichiria Kosono. Congo is trying to win, but they will not. They will not. They will not. Atufoli, Joshua, I don't know. Asi Congo fight Tibia, but Nadia Congo, everything already. Focus Technology, Betano.com, Azar Paint, Digo Energy, Betano, Pestilent, the best defender, Vena Sports Water, A-Life Soap, Fortune Spread, Lost in Abba Center, Sigma Appliances, Rush Energy, Vim Energy, UMB Bank, Vena Water, Betano.com.gh, Tabia Heba Center. Omunina E Pawaye. And the commentary no Mao. Etu Shanaso Mami. Asempa 94.7 FM Akasima Miensa. Na Akansieno. Yina Aba Nemye. And Towada. The no mosquito and Towada. Hey, we discuss over the G. I said, "Sebi, you can fracture on your brain. We're better trained for this is our brain. You superb student here. 0246340679. Black Star should follow suit today. Victory, victory, victory is coming home. Ghana 2, Panama 0. Brasino, Nedio de Bay, I don't know. I'm in Shiaba. Kako, listening to you live from Tema. Great commentary. and your summarizer is the best ever. Kako Erase. 0246340679. WhatsApp number message. A bye bye kind amount. And it's Portugal 1. Still DR Congo 1. We've done 88 minutes in the game. 88 minutes and it's still 1-0. DR Congo, DR Congo, DR Congo. Kalulu. Or the Bona Kwakwache. Yabore Tete. Oh, goalkeeper. 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Ene Maku. Anoso Erebono Afa Babikra. DR Congo. DR Congo Kalulu. Kalulu Apopono. 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Ene Mbamba. Mbamba back to goalkeeper Leo. Mpasi. 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Ababeri Diego Costa, goalkeeper for Portugal, Roberto Martinez. Hey! 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Portugal, Bruno Fernandes. Went to Fabon Anko, and it's still Portugal. Portugal, I'm betting I'll be this time around. No. To Anzebe de Maclair Lines, you know. And still Portugal, sharp goalkeeper. Lionel Mpasi. Or Chisa, my Ebenezer.
1: Yeah, goalkeeper, near, excellent goalkeeper. Near reflexes here, so good. Because, over Portugal, country like Portugal, now you're goalkeeper, now with them, we'll be in it. Those kind of stuff are Ebe Bawson, but it means that he seems to be so poised and relaxed for the game. Ah, and yes, or he mistakes so much, but when we support the goalkeeper, he's putting up his best. And I think one of the best performers a goalkeeper from Africa will put up when it comes to this type of games.
0: And one of the best performance Portugal for any Abrisa Quebiaso. Anya Vino, a same Grimdiano Echo Edemomo. Portugal, Portugal. Borekita, Portugal. Abrantenidi, and a Consaco. Waitimi and Fabon Anko. DR Congo, a clear line, you know. But they are heading 10 times, so we're sending it across DR Congo. On my clear lines to the Kama Kama, Rafaelio. Rafaelio, Rafaelio. Oh, and you throw. The air quay, the air, one radio, the air, so you have a baby tree. I say hi, DR Congo all the way. I say, we'll win fantastic game. Kofi Asamoa, Pachi number two. Pachi number two. I am Ray from La Paz, Ghana to Panama, nil. I am Ray from La Paz, Ghana to Panama, nil. Ghana for Panama, nil. Adofori, Joshua, dear, I don't know. Good evening, Alatula, dear Congo. Win or draw, CR7 fans are going to cry today. I'm Black Wings, aka senior example inside of Kenya. Good evening, boss. I'm Richard, aka Aristo. Ghana 2, Panama, no. Ronaldo, Kia. Who's it, Kia? Who's it, Kia? Asempa 94.7 FM, Atom 106.3 FM. We are a group K game. Portugal, NA, DR Congo. Portugal 1, DR Congo 1. Can't say no, I know I had D. Bia, I was a queen, Bia, so. Obey to me, I sacra, new mum. Not new mako, ye, Eddie Amano. But the air kick up, wait, ye. A bad day, papa, papa, papa, papa, wara. Ibekita, ye, woman, Eddie Ako. Ye, we, and no one ABA Kita Mariako. Ball possession, Portugal 71, DR Congo 25. Akwabine can say, go na mafefe. Go na mafefe. 90 minutes in Nassau, Yadisimamians, Enumnatoto, Yabomu Miansa. I like the way the African countries are doing the job for the continent. Ghana, Ghana. Ghana, Ghana. Even almost 1 minute. 40 seconds to go.
1: Yeah, almost 1 minute, 40 seconds to go. But this is the time, as DRC team, we need focus. From here, no, so one focus here, BBI possible, especially with Portugal. So much experience, the likes of Cristiano Ronaldo, any the likes of Joao Cancelo, any other guys. There are so much experience. You know, from here, you need focus. You need focus. And Sana, wait me, I mean, they need the whole thing. They have few minutes to do this. They should finish with it. They should finish the job because I think the time is up for them to finish the job.
0: Eben, I don't know. Nana Yao Money or say Alatula, you are too much. Thank you very much. I say Alatula, you are too much. I say good evening, sir. And the crew, great commentary by our standard. We are all behind the African countries, especially South Africa. I know I had the branch, you know, Eddie Abeka and Sala Tula. Good evening. Ghana must get the 3 points. That is all matters. I'm Samson from Tema Newtown. Samson from Tema Newtown. Aka and Itete Kakrabina, I can see no ever, never yet. DR Congo 1, Portugal 1. With Cristiano Ronaldo and the likes still a mobile draw. Good evening, my boss. My name is Richard, aka Bobby, inside Apollonia Lion City, DR Congo 1. I say Ghana 3, Panama 0. I can't see any now, Abada Vie. I can't see any now, Abada Vie. The ambassador, Emma Focus Technology, Betano.com, Azar Paint, Vigo Energy, Sanso, and a prep student, Vena Mineral Water, A-Life Soap, Fortune Spread, Nelson Heber, Sigma Appliances, Rush Energy, Fim Energy, UMB Bank, Vena Mineral Water, Betano, Tavia Heber Center. Amen. I can say now, but we here. Portugal 1, DR Congo 1.
1: Yeah, Alatu. Yeah, one of the best games from an African country. I think, say, Africans, you know, this is the time we are showing, say, so far, no, so Portugal, going into this game, Portugal, what, order number 5. Now, DRC, number 46. And to say, in any ways, you know, so we're DRC, you come into this game thinking a lot, because 46 plus, any number 5 there, a lot of distance. But I'm more mumu.
2: Obviously, my phone number, I'm relaxing.
1: Okay. I'm Krano, they are playing the game, making sure, say, they came in with a plan. Plan is to hold on and sustain Portugal. Now, say, time on an essay, Brennan, Humba, Uma attack Portugal, and truly, it works out for them. Yes, game, now we're changing tactics, formation, was swinging kwaha de in and out. DRC used to almost 3 different tactics or formation in the board this game. So, we share, Bo, Nibi, now we're near, you could see.

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4: You know how money moves in Ghana and across Africa. How it really moves? It doesn't move once a month. It moves 100 times a day on Ecobank's digital platform. Airtime for that's your sister. Transport for Papa. 500 Cs for Saturday's Juno. 2,000 Naira for the cousin sitting jump in Abuja. Because we don't just move money, we take care of people. Money moves in every direction. Uncle to nephew, nephew to uncle, sister to brother on Monday, brother back to sister on Friday. And it moves together. The funeral contribution, the susu, the wedding levy, the hospital bill in the family WhatsApp group. In Africa, money is really one person's transaction. It's many people moving small amounts toward one purpose. That's how money moves here. And there's one bank built.

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2: yes ma'am medical kits toothpaste na o de baye no ano ene
0: toothpaste dear. Yeah, your mama fat is some one with the infirmian open fiancia.
2: This is a strawberry. Let me send me dimple.
0: Debbie any toothpaste. And you toffy, why? Hey yes, say the Kelkis toothpaste. The mama fra with the infirmian copy me fiancia dear to tree woman say. Every say a boy a sea in one bottle crew. Anna ashe a pamumwa wamwa. E has say ne mana wa day mapa. Me boma de say. Me the Kelkis toothpaste. Be mammy made tree woman say. Abrivia. Kel Kids Toothpaste. And Mama Francis Tree and Nijisa.
3: Kel. Want more of the world's best entertainment? Well, DSTV's got you.
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3: We got kids. We got scores. We got action. We got wars. We got drama. We got fun. We got more for everyone.
4: We got you.
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6: She said the head to be out here. And so she knew something.
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6: Minya, so many posts to you. And so she knew but to
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6: The Biani are drink for flour. 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

0: a voluntary, fully funded and privately managed provident fund and personal pension scheme. Employer enforcement has been beefed up, and therefore we are entreating all employers to enroll their workers onto the first and second tier mandatory schemes and pay their contributions. Failure to do so will result in prosecution. NPRA, ensuring retirement income security.
1: Compute gun. I go can't see a demon reno and ask you. Oh, stable. 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Any vuvuzela no aya crado. Star World Cup seasoning. And yadi ago pramaso nebe yede. And unti papere fie. 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Beto crystal clear television. Powerful soundbar. 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
0: Any tea, Tia Bruchen Como, Aqua Manqua, Aquantejo, Eddie Bro Wasempa, 94.7 FM. So,
2: it remained that I see you and Mwaman on it. You almost see a cra, you almost will. Yes, Yatia, Yenetasia, Yakabum.
3: Mimi Debia, a bonusia, a premusia, a question of what you can dream of our Abruzzi, said the Yakum, any diabetrifi, the Yahu, near her, the Ye, near the Abba, the Yano, and the Quasa,
2: yea, say, Abruzzian Common. Dimu tintimpa
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4: Robert David ne ka so Germany
5: Kobe
4: okay Amsterdam
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0: shame so say e meme ne da bia 6 p.m. Near our children,

Johnson no for the five draw na ye be ye no saa da no ko so a hwe Adum TV netie Adum FM Asempa FM ene Inshira FM Suka Sika Taise NLA any carry tax platform sa es chassis Suka

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0: transfer Edison Kunimu. When I'm Yapa, we born with the Umiano crowd and Tashi, and so I tell you, Nayan Yape, Malaria, Koku, and for Chikrom woman who was a tire with ya. Lawson Herba Mixer, and that's the time I want to cry.
1: And yes, the Lawson Herba Mixer, Mamma, for Tommy Dia. Let go was no way, and you see, kind of the Vendor.
0: So, let us say, in kind. For two women, ya, make a pretty process, ya. Our famous chemical, and I have dash of Pierre Bernie. A month from 020-267-5778 and then 0242-133-577.

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This is the World Cup 2026 Group L, A, and AT&T Stadium, and I have a PL, Allenton, kickoff, no, and I have a better witness, live commentary, Ebro, no.

as the AT&T Stadium. I want to share himself can be as no. On between I share a case in thermometer no. Every day 96 degrees. I was a case in one. It hits no. I was a air picture no. I was throw pa. I was jumetia. Every chance I to join him. Until we mudia. Now say a brother F for 8 years. And then he one more at this stadium. We 8 years at two. Yeah, he himself can be as no. Every chance I quit. Yeah, me some more cover. And about World Cup Group L. World Cup to the Revenge Trilogy. And now, yeah, any 8 years at team. Oh, I can see a bit and start to join me. Then the prof, you can also good day catch back up and a nay Western and Yama AC Ecosua Mene Ken Reginald. Yeah, the Jumadin Elbro. The game is between England and then Croatia and Omade Pim. So one side away at the Lions and Afin. So Oma arrival with 100% qualifying record. A new boss in Thomas Tuchel and a nay Omni Akins in the bit and start Pim. So now we're Mudia. There's a nation that still hears Mario Mandzukic. Oh, Omo voice and I say Oma soon. In the 109th air minute of Air Moscow 2018. Yeah, move on there. The other side then so away. The checkered red media omutima. Almost a brinky a Luka Modric and so to amount for a breeze mu. Now human is a 40 years young media 8 PM 199 caps and on also abo which is his 200th necessary and or the better times. So the last was of a golden air generation. And now I broke England's heart. I want to media it means to join him. Then I'm lose to a World Cup final. Then after I'm winning a bronze, and the Oma they don't fear a ghost. I'm through some my our seconds get a bit chance to join. And they make them. Yeah, Western and Yama is a hurricane. LED at the line. Oh, Western Yama is a coastal nest. Just go a branch LED and a Virgil or also a bit and call back. And after Jude Bellingham and running at the midfield. And after Ivan Perisic still on. Hante at the wings and all star case case bit and start to join. History said Croatia are willing operators who improves as games and the Ohest and Lema is a cosmical slow and after only hotter more tactical and after history England are catching on almost stumble once in a group. History said Ohest and Lema is a cosmical they say Macarana held 173,000 for a final and they with got 80,000 a new chapter to write. El Sark is case bit and start to join. No kasa idea referee ashe na ben say akinsi no it me enshase kradida awhim ene san nema asia cosno dia na say referee ni din ene Clement Sapan wono ana ejine mapua e masa akinsi kesi tia satuja

0: was technically it's working for the Christian. It's just unfortunate, say, we must consider your first goal of the game.
1: 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Goalkeeper Pickford picks that one for England. Pienso Eddie Ama Ayan Mlantene se Omanje Fanko Declan Rice. Onuna Bejibono. Pienso Biosane Kwabedin Fifiana for England. Yeres Lanyama Asia Coast England. Afe Oshese. Afe Ana O Bede Aya Formation Ye Nafe Odi Emuvu. Inti Ase Omoche Pienso Kaka. Croatia Fondia Swashe Kaka to Omsunoma Pasi. Oye Fiobi Wasandia Bennett England. Ase Very Often. Omo Eta Adi Bono Ebo Machise. Infifino. Into Pickford, Nabeji Bono, Pickford, Pianso de Conanim Kakabu, England for Martin, Asante Praga, Naso, Croatia, beating to that game, no, Pianso Bion Sadi, Abba, Naso. That was to nobody in particular. Boa, England for the boy, and could you be Anchem, Edit the Chesama Kotrashe, Inti, Aya Brantelegi, and Livakovic, Wono, Anna Abefa, Say, Obe, Eristati, Ediama, Rantisia, Kandema, Croatia, Asempa, 94.7 FM at Doom 106.3 FM. A live commentary World Cup fixture between England and Croatia. Anna Yadimu Susan Son, 8% Jano. Baby Bia or our Ghana IBS and Smam Seda Bia Duno. FIFA pumping for say hydration break. You can hydration there and you soon qua, but you know any other thing as substance, Bonnie Bia Nima, a Betian Sabua, a Bia Nap, Fuetiasa, Eric Chaja, and Aswina Wade, now Wasandia Betwaso. FIFA pumping for the Sanchez with Kate Saba. I'm saying, I'm personal breaking game Bia. Into about air 4 quarters. Oh, you may deal with me. Now, if you press it, you know, it's a homie. Now, some hydration break period, this no, and not red coaches, no, it's in your coin. Now, almost any more players, no, it's me, Eddie Kitanka, Krasa, Betia Boa, Emma, almost Essa, Eric Statia Kinsina, Yama, Ebekuy, Edia Mom, Ewa, Mrs. Shaudra, Womo Ebusu, Edimu, and it's you who prepare me, Ewadia, there's a hydration break, and a NA, Womo, Eddie Atoso, Eddie Ama Mansi, Siakai, Eddie Emma Akinsino. Minim hydration break.
0: Yes, prof. Who in Yapa? Oh, so what are they United States of America? No? This time around, they are not. So, what you make up the beer? And now, yeah, dehydrated. And they said, if you know any technical department, any or more, we are in charge of technical aspects of medicine, we are football. Oh, no, no, no, no, no, no, no, no, no, oh, say, Nintia Blan say, okay, we lose you, our league, now Bolly Lisa, now it's about World Cup, within 1 month. A year, Emma saw by a number of the same. Send your Emma or Brett, and that's all better uncles, who mean uncle injury, Matatasa, and no matter how injuries. And see, I did be a babble, now I prevented injuries, or World Cup.
1: And see, World Cup, your hydration break, and Gabiba Betia Cassa. Water break. Now so I'm kinda sad. It's a sort when it is a chim a hydration break in a FIFA rules no for World Cup 2026 no. Cooling break with air mandatory by force so to mess at it in time so into rest and my ACL cost a wet air globe temperature no and it's 32 degrees Celsius and 89.6 degrees Fahrenheit. In the name would one each Alentinwa and 96 degrees Fahrenheit and 35.5 degrees Celsius at kickoff. And as I said, so clean it to top him. It's a referee Clement Etherpine with air stop air play, was stop play no around the 30th minute. Now for 75th minute, so best stop all. That's not air optional. It's a player air safety and a FIFA phone paying for Eddie Abba. Duration air last air for 90 seconds. Now for so 3 minutes air mass. Into your man, there's a clock no doesn't stop. It will so air tackle, sir, air cause, a added as air stopping time. Oh, I'm seeing you. Into your man, what happened? Is a place no any water in so enum and answer isotonic drinks, cooling towers, not for coaches no, a bit I'm a tactical air talking so at that time. A perfect time for air replay packages or air start air graphics. I want to share a PM TV so in the Osa Eba Radio Studio, a perfect time for commercial citizen so mama say air betano or say believing makes it real. Vena air water say changing people's life as that paint say number one since 1925. Big O energy, big refresh. Moment, UMB Bank, UMB proudly serving Ghana with speed since 1972. Official banking partners for GFA and Ghana Black Stars. Pepsodent, so do the two with Pepsodent. Brush every morning and evening. Rush energy drinks, so be bold, be you. Now if it's sports water, so don't just play, dominate.

0: 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Was a feel fresh. 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Great possibilities. 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Was a yummy delicious. Always on point. And I feel long since. Wrestling and Emma AC Kosoa. Was a kind. Now feel so quiet. Focus technology. Stay focused on your quality life. Tabia Takum. The key to male vitality. 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qualification and after a massive World Cup semi final in 2018. Despite say, well, almost a defeat, you know, England have edged the overall head to head records, no, in England have won 6 of the 11 meetings across all competitions, losing on 3 occasions with 2 air draws ever casing. It's England a winning sense and an affirmable draw. Croatia also a winning 3. England versus Croatia. Omo a first meeting soon. And one back was same kaka and Yedi Jano. A case in the transfer to Asubono. Et me ABP England for anaphobia. Emma Aya Konsa or Baj Bon say Kama. And I opia so Edema Stone or Bo on an Aj Bon say Kama. England for the Western Emma is a course of Mobete Yedino. Na afiom de kobro funom so to be into huma let's stone die kanana bo pa stone die kanunia na sna se fon be ko bi stone ebusiafo western nema ese go sa stone into stone die
1: fa on bowe hurricane lusu bo no but am ni mi enti referee poking or j board the ma England before say king not any nana also and a guy in a man is our pressure no or money pressure no hurricane emma born for four no I know ujai board with the mark question but the referee decided to whistle foul in favor of England, which is a bad decision.
0: A Sempa 94.7 FM at Dream 106.3 FM live commentary within Eddie Prof EK Wallace, Ghana's most exciting commentator, and he had a live commentary World Cup air fixture between England and Croatia Ajao OBP Madia next Dominican Reginald me summarizer now you can't hear loss of the gamer very well versed and he understands technicalities and then they may not know any live commentator Sabriel over PML studio idea Benghazi just joined us on also upon the Ghana Jesse Altimus and Pastor Porto Emma Ghana Nenya Sanketua and our face set does the Gomua German this year on also not telling me who here there but I said red ni gold ni green but any Ghana there I feel okay come on each day man next I've been for so we have a random domain near the new town. There's some more property. Angola, new town, Zongo Rice. Angola, new town, Zongo Rice. And when I've been purchasing, I'm not going to be here because I'm so good.
1: Angola,
0: Angola, new town, Zongo Rice. And when they say,
1: Angola,
0: so who's here live commentary here for which a new town, Angola, or new town, Zongo Rice. And when there. Ezungu, Equa Danfo, New Home, which is OBIT. Okay, come on, Nichema, Kojuma, Sushen, Tafu. Hey, I want a Madame for Edu Daniel. And I said, Daniel, Edu, and also a boss, a boy. When you're here, that's what you're commentary. I said, Sawa. Edu Daniel, what's your live commentary? In Tibono, your boy, across the face of gold. Emma Mosa Belliam, or the Fema, 1 million. 34 cube nina edi achire eye cameras nanso wrestling name acl kwa ni referee ebetia sa ka ho asem 94.7 FM at Dream 106.3 FM. Goalkeeper Pickford. Ono anabona bidina na fonum. Ono se Bellingham aso enter pass one. Bellingham ono so pen hufi ye papa Julius na Messi kosa. Just 30 minutes of play. Why ni hu nyina afi e wo boni. 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E pia ball so dia ba che dia makonsa. Konsa dabi England. Aso match twetwe so mi so mi obi a so na beje ball no. Ejabo ono abeje ball no. Aso mo twetwe so. Oh England. Omo yes omo yes Europe. Question for the pentemu. Oh but England for
1: you should have been. Who's the England you should approach me to the game. Omo say questions near quick, smart, technically solid. So omo more match room to omo pretty, omo pretty. So let's know the game. Let's use the byline. If you use the center of the midfielder, omo park him on omo. If you should do Bellingham pay. I know you'll be on man room, say on the tactical control of the game or the center of the midfield. But most of the time, the only issue, Noni Moduke, a Hodomono, any Nico Ryla on the left hand side, no Ababa, a force 11, no a safety Anderson at the left hand side, not the Clan Rice, Ababa, Gina, back four, and him. Also, I'm a system, no more, the Abana, I'm a game, and no, I'm more advantage, I'm going to be taking that 1 year lead, you know. So I'm going to mid hold block, ready. Yeah, it will be extremely difficult for Croatia to come back into the game in the first 45 minutes.
0: And then throwing echo Eddie Ama England already and have a Fabono or Tony Tempasso Eddie Asabanachi Eddie Ama goalkeeper Pickford. Pickford every kino didn't nine SC Boneso. A boom tin Eddie Abe PMU El Croatia Ama head the FP Danger Sumo. Croatia Ben Testibon beautifully El Center Circle. Pianso Eddie Co any fan femuono Croatia. Womo Eddie Ama Brant. And stand message. Now, so stand message. Which is the name of Ezekosa or standing and standing TV? No, Castle. And a FIFA 4 and Association of the Bayern referee A. Clement Tepan. Natalia, no, no, so Nidi, a boy, Chile. And after cameras and so Natalia,
1: sure.
0: And a Castle Bio Becabiano,
1: sure.
0: Obete, sure. A World Cup innovation.
1: The reason why it's here, I'm with those modern technology, they are back game, they say, who's a player between because I'm a referee, Nicasano, Udi Matem, referee. Se player di matem enti awu pese omu nya sane amano se uwo 10 meters 15 meters away from the referee now can be di crampo a you wetin ya record it so ati asani ababe bo play back no se di sane amano esisi ni se player di matem referee se enye se me man record because he said this and it's a controversial decision me the UDF game ni
0: 33 minutes of play gone England 1 Croatia 0 se no suma me se emrama kuma ku be se dubako ana if the form pay for 8 years and about this time no players are any officials are omukasa omukata omano 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Murum, I drink a car, and the amount of phenomena. Croatia for Mantina intercepted one from their own half, but beating the Maca beautifully was not turning. Everybody tells I'm going to achieve you. I want to tell you, Eddie Abba, a far left here in Croatia, almost any good sector bono. Croatia playing the ball in their own half, and I'm elbow bono. I'm granting the G and a Vadio, or no Nikita bono. Say Jemu, Eddie Konechika, Edema, a Viskovic, in Sierra Sun and Emma Bissiako, Croatia Stellano, almost any of my base on the common name. I feel your Omaki Kamaka Croatia for Mantana Santa Praga in Hessen and Mabisiako Croatia. And so, Omo Atlasiama England, a bay intercepted Bono, or Shepherd Bono until it went over the touchline, through in a Kodiama England, Ufe a year Croatia for Emantinium Kokrana, Marin Salmon and Uhuina, Aifita, and now Audit Distance Cinema, Orina no Chacha, Croatia for Mupen Katia Papa, and now Ono, Etistance Nim, Omo Fans no so Ebae, Almo Etelmechi, born in England for now. England once again, yeah. So England, yeah, no, they are coming epic for no pick. You know, Sabum to not from Sadeco, Jerison and Yama, ABC Ako, Bono, Abedi, Aya Consao, Consa, Epianso, Eddie Emma, Alien, someone swing into us from Franco James, Nebeje, but St. Pierre's Bill Sadeco. And so, Croatia intercepted, Croatia could be dangerous on this occasion. Croatia, Pierre Bono, Subio Sadeco, England, Funya, Croatia, beating the Maca beautifully, and upon a telegram shot, it's a goal! It's a goal!
2: Baker, Wamu Atiamuka, Martin Baturina, Wano Ana Atikana Ediamom. This is the second goal for his country, Croatia. Osiakai Edema Ayabubuka from Sekomo, the 20th Kapunye. He was born on February 16, 2003. 23 years and something years old. Ana Brante Abuzwatina Atikano, Edi Ama Croatia. Croatia, they look slow but very dangerous.
1: Prof, what's your mechanic? You can't catch your born or more born. England be clear for me, so be extremely difficult. The fact here is, I'm here technically solid. And I'm not the system, no more bonus here. Oh, I'm not free, no more bonus. Two defensive midfielders, no more bonus. And I'm more back to me. Anytime you make this ball, they become five. Oh, one cash, one half area. So the English side are finding it difficult to outnumber them. So as you say, and listen, she be a qualified ball with you. Once a telepathic understanding, once you lay pass the man back, or turn the ball, some move here, and they call final third, oh. Then you see the drive, the power, how drive net here, and this will be a near accurate target, you know, and the way the ball hits the back of the net, you know, she tell you, say, we're a perfectly well prepared team with Heza. I know, maybe a baby, that's how good you are, you know. She 1, 2, 3, you know, and some will do final third, you know, or quit his paid, and the way he bang, I was about, wow, this is solid, and I must say, I'm impressed with the technicalities of the coaching, the way they are absorbing the English boys on the field of play.
2: And the classical football experiences, yes, too. Until we are more nice than Yama Asia Kwabo, Nakia Kotra Shebu, Croatia. Very experienced side. A tactically sound A team. And I'm a bit PM. They look very slow but very dangerous. Emma and then Oma Tiamuka. A 37 minute of play gone. England 1, Croatia 1. Rofkasi Bekase, all 1.
1: Yes.
2: And you will be Bekase at this end, Chadia, and Yanya draw it. Into Unam Aya Ganadia. Bounce Justice Kwabena J. Dibala. Yes, it's move for Mama Matisko Muna, but Jenku already won with me. Mama Matisko. Fantastic evening, Enkoma, Mama Matisko. Say, I'm a beer, my fidia no, Cassiapa, I want a draft store, I say, Sundia, Udua, your coach, and me, I don't know, be at ye, yediem. Yediem for tear, papa. As you go for the older status of West Snow, I'm staking, Reginald, no. Go for it. Who runs to council at you, Sampa?
1: Oh, so Professor Wallace.
2: Hey, I'm a 4 years, so die for now. This is where God has brought us. Live commentary dia Croatia formanten and Asaje Bo na Tifraga on the money at Tiasa Chiremu Ewo England final for Croatia. One more passing in kitten. Voskovic and Abaje Bono Piaso Eddie Ama Aya Nino D and A Baturina Wono and a Shego no the goal scorer. Wasn't Piaso Yama Voskovic Bio Voskovic Sandia Banetti Croatia formanten one more Eddie Ama Aya Vadio Wono and Ajibon Vadio Saint Pierre Bolso Dia Banetti Kakadia Ma Aya Sutalo. 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
3: what a goal
2: a goal number 81 Edema
3: Hurricane.
2: What does it? Hurricane. Ye kuskunu na teacher for Eddie Kane and Abuye.
3: Hurricane.
2: Si Usia AK Otima Obesho.
3: Hurricane.
2: England for one sign no.
3: Yes.
2: The orange air captain's armband and wabo. E woni mini nyami aduma egusu kosu amechiro atie. Na opuso atina e toss me no Eddie Ama England.
3: Prof, fantastic goal by Hurricane. Solid is wing from the right hand side. And Harry King or monitor ball no and poking his head into the ball. One said baby or poking the head too. One go for round ball no, or the tini say ball as ye into a pin ball no born a premier no, and a DCV goalkeeper no a bouncing into the net. It's great goal by us standard. You see, you only get these goals from players like Harry King. So that yes, he has seen it all, the most experienced player of the side, the skipper of the side. He has scored over 60 goals every season. That should tell you Harry King has arrived at the biggest stage. This is the bigger football stage in the whole world, the media, and Harry King is doing first 45 minutes Obia any different our go promotion, and it is the man Harry King.
2: 42 minutes of play going into a car barely less than 3 minutes referee Clement Epanwa Fabian Kanwa Nese and no it will be England fans now. They look so arrogant and very proud in the stance. Omania J is as Omani Teki a lead El Sakins him. Nante Yeres and Nima Bessia could pick for the Bobo Tintin. Eddie Abamua, Trust Center Circle, Croatia Format Teno. ASL, one more air to me, Abobono Banasa Contrashe. Harry King once again, Elwo Aye, left hand side, or Eres and Nima Ebessia called the captain for England. Harry King. He did Aba, Aba, and Chababo Aba, Harry King. My goodness. Inti Betano, as you believe it makes it real. Vena Mineral Water. One more say changing people's life. Azar Paints number one since 1925. And I Big O Energy, big refreshing moments. 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Now for Pep Student, Aposnedu. Do the tool with Pep Student. Brush every morning and evening. You see Uyusu Pep Student, I was in a baby fitter, says Suchirema. When I say Suchirema is slow. When I say fitter. Bono Abedi, pay for all. Ono ASA or Kosu Abo Nansu, Aso Chimchansuka Kansu, Pia, Eddie Akoma Stone, Kabanabo, Onaji Bono, Pia Subio Sanikomu, England from Antenati Praga, England, America Tente, England. Orela. Wano energy bono. Wase piansu biyo asandia mabeliam. Wama asa kumna so Croatia format in a beji referee was this one infringement to be taken in favor of England. Wama se Perisic. Wano na ekoji bono edifi England. Wama branti ene na sisa. Oh, wanyadie. Uvyesu na meziko so awo beliam kafika joka kra. And minim oji infringement no. Croatia fono. Wama ni anshita anje kwa isans. Bebi ya bono edano enyenika.
3: Puff. Very dangerous position, Edema Crucia. Here, one who said there is a guy playing on the left hand side, Edema, the English side. Your friend Anthony Gordon. One who owns that aim, you know. But are you so effective to the extent, say, without the ball, no, and a woman, you know. This is the reason why FC Barcelona signed Anthony Gordon, the former Newcastle United star. So as you say, share the pressure, you know, share the movement of the ball. Anytime you have a king, every draw piano, you are quite good in line, so, and you are a hurricane. If you are passing ball, then he quickly moved to the hole so that he stopped the Croatian from passing the ball among themselves. Because when you start passing the ball among yourself, then you start creating space. You start looking for the beer or the ball next to one. Ebema strikers, you know, only that quite a dear. The first Anthony Taylor is doing his job to perfection.
2: 35 minutes of soccer fiesta, and it has been exhausted. Yeah, son of the dada. It's the additional time of 5 and the account. 5 no cry. Above say 51 seconds. Room.
3: In very dangerous position.
2: Akabe say less than 4. Yeah, shoot to ball announced to that be England. One more NTM penetrate. I told you that in this game, they are lacking sporting erection, which will help them to penetrate.
3: But, in reality, they are not lacking that sporting erection. The fact on the ground is, if they lack that sporting erection, they wouldn't have been leading by 2 goals. Because to come to score 2 goals is not a fluke. And share the of far ball if he any coin or the penalty, any coin or the second goal, that should tell you, say, the penetrating passes are coming. Do you know what you want to see? You want to see the tailored measured passes. How did the 9 car a very result to go? But you are playing against a very good side. 2018, our grand final, our semi-final World Cup, so playing against him today, you will be a bit cautious. So we manage that room to operate. And mind you, this is the same team. It's just only 5 players. Pen on Master Surfing. I'm going to say England 2018. So what I say? So the English boys are being cautious on the field of play, not to create much room for the Croatians to operate.
2: Time is the only thing that comes to tell the truth. Emre and Eba na be kan Ukraine na anti bibia be ko bia yen Germany. Emre ne so a oh wo una so sin wi a when be mo them. Ya pian bon so bio sa ne ko wan ne ko. Oh Croatia wo mo an ekita bon Perisic o pian so bio sa so. Referee I was still on a
3: Hurricane.
2: Hurricane. Minim referee I was still on a say bless no minim. Yeah, commentator, yeah, we are commenting this. Say order. That's a referee, say what poor match, no. And I hear she, a friend of radio station, you know. No, see, referee, probably poor match, you can't change it. Bonne Gusse, Costa Vedi Center Circle. If you are sitting, and the corner, so, why, and a comrade, yes, I can't, Edema, England, Nansu, Croatia, intercepted, or Pian Subio, and the corner, Nimka, Croatia, for Mantiano, and I, Edia, Swansha, Nansu, Krako, Mokranu, for no. One would be a 2 a.m. and my English shot. Oh, Croatia, what a terrific air drive from Luka Modric. What a terrific drive.
3: Bro.
2: Very powerful and very sensitive.
3: Bro. The guy is hitting 40 years old. And he's playing
2: 40.
3: Like...
2: Luka at 40.
3: And he's...
2: Luka at 40.
3: You see? I seem not to understand Kwanya or Faswa or team diamond players, and you see, all the game mean all the them would be. And the time you have a ball, you see, this is the maestro, this is the anchor of the team. So I just say, the guys are not responding to him because they seem not to understand senior person who operating. So I just say, Ivan Perisic, tell me, look at my big football, you are moving to space, that ball the corner. Why is it that Lukovic is not doing the same thing? And they seem not to have a typical orthodox number 9 or leading line in the amount. Ama as an auxiliary striker, it's almost all the time here he moves to the flanks. Now, Ma Corsa, any John Stone, and when you're free room to play, the first Croatia need to put the number 9 behind Corsa and John Stone to create, to disturb them or destabilize their play. Say they have been others, between me and your family.
2: To Luka Modric at 40, if he scores, he's the oldest World Cup air scorer ever. The magician still has the trick. Because here, a while ago, driver with me, a and S and a nearby F and Nips and Yamiaduma, Niama Ebetia Koye Ediamano. Your AT&T Stadium, capacity of 80,000, and Yeresa Akinsi, a live commentary at Semper 94.7 FM at Drum 106.3 FM. One of the Piemo! Ego! Ego! Croatia! I'm a Abraham Teddy G, any AM Martin on one as I was at an idiom.
3: Prof. Oh, sir, many magician. And I yes, ABR, BEBU. On the field of play, no incident, and then Yama air caution, and then I wouldn't read the game, no one will be a basic. So I say, you see, Luka Modric is technically gifted. And only answer to the stand, say, without the ball, the cramp, what creative space the amount. And I've just said, you draw player, no. and if you go a creative space at the man guy now and a born and have a tour. So that is here. That is a hallmark of experience and a quality top-notch central midfielder. You won't get any of this thing from any player here, apart from former Real Madrid, Tottenham Hotspur, currently playing for AC Milan, Italian Serie A, Luka Dimanstro Modric. Timely, beautifully played, and what creative space, you know, I'm a good number. You see, World Cup is for big players. It's a bigger football stage. Harry Kane, one of my big player in England, but Puvu, I said two goals. Luka Modric, he's proving it. He's showing everything, sir. At the age of 40, he's still Luka Modric, and he's playing perfectly well. Both sides have played a very good game. They've worked their socks off perfectly. But my friend say, England, official statistic of the game, my prof. We say England, though, Croatia, any of the needed equalizing goal, almost they call second half, no, Ediaba. But then, over to me, I can say, England, ekita more ball possession. As in, Croatians, no. Anytime, England, befa ball ni biano, na Croatians, na kwa ko jina, ball nechi, omum creative space, and from ma, your friend is say, England, for no. And she, omum ball back five, oh. Back five, no, akwa ko ye, back five now, omo bono prof. Omo back five no, akwa ye, stagnant to the extent say, so omo move no mu lisu bona, ebe ye, Vukovic, ene abranti ye, ah, ye feno, Vadio, anebe bo, bejina central defensive, position, you know. Then, so omo wini bono no mu move, edi ako monwe, Palisic. And Ivan Perisic, and operating from the flanks. So, omo lusu bono no omo ba on the right hand side. Omo a guy be our, your fano, Susik, ebe creative space, ebe close space, no. Na center of the midfield, no. Omo move Perisic, and na baba say defensive position, no. So, it's a positional play, no. And here, Juma, and the Croatians, no.
4: Okay.
3: England ain't mean that needed room to operate because, so, what should declarize? Quality player for Arsenal. Anderson. Season away, on no Kita Nottingham Forest team, no, over Jude Bellingham, Real Madrid, on no yeah, Real Madrid midfield uncle, say, Ukita Bellingham, Ukita, Noni Modiki, no Munina, oh, pretty from France, and the center of the midfield, no Perisic, no, to me, make sure, say, Omo nullify Omo. That should tell you the system that Croatia brought into the game. That back three with three central, four central midfielders and three up front. Omo lusu bono, na Modric, ababe se infifio, Omo ababe assist, no, working for the Croatians. And it has worked perfectly for them to get into the second half. Let's hope, say, second half, no, will be a different ball game altogether.
2: And see, far, Edika, no, Abanavie, England 2, Croatia 2, Peter Musa, Nadama, 28 years and something old, on an apostle at Netos Minu, Edema, Croatia 4, El Sarkis, will be on the Peter, no, Sunday Musa, the ultimate sampa, it has worked tuba, oh, a crew, and your Musa, the Kremo, and Azungu, and Kibia Behuno, but a nay, Wachana Bobre, El World Cup, against Kessia, HS2 Jenim, and Rush Energy Drink, say, be bold and be you. Have his force water, say, don't just play, dominate. Vim Energy Drink, say, Vim Day Inside. Alive Soup, say, feel fresh. Sigma Appliances, say, create possibilities. Now, if a fortune spread, or say, Yomi Delicious, always on point. Now, if a Lawson, say, Ohima, or say, Eho, and say, Ahuna say, ye kind, hey, the computer need to put entry US, no. Ahuna say, kind. Lawson, Ahuna say, no, three. H-O. And say, Ahuna say, and say, Ahuna say, ye kind. Ahuna say, kind. Focus technology is a focus on your quality life, and I feel Tabia Tycoon, remember, do no. Ha, I say the key to male vitality, seven yado. I can hand down rest in Mexico, say, they can wear new. Or the sister Baya, or the auntie and Tina Diachim, so, or Modia da, or they say, and call a bonus Naku Kumoti, sorry, or Fanam Dimia Doconoso, into Fanam, or a son of Tabia Tacuna, or Fanam Edimia Doconoso, or they say, Tabia Tacum, Fanam, Nafemia Doconoso, but boy, do my best, no show, 100 it's now good to so eh papa ni amatete ni amate odanka eh the key to male vitality tabi ataku na mi aduma we try do it
3: but statistically no wahu eh wahu so we share shot on target England bo 2 Croatia bo 2 shot off target England nya 2 Croatia nya 2 over blocks now England made so much blocked omunya 5 blocked possession Croatia is leading with 52 ball possession. England have 48. Osha corner kicks are. England had 3. Croatia had 1. Fouls. England had 6. Croatia had 5. Then throw in. England had 8. Croatia had 7. Crosses. England had 3. Croatia had 2. Then goal kick. England had 4. Croatia had 1. So statistically, you know, this is a true reflection of the game. The post to draw no actually say Obia and said that and one in Yonku Bianusa on the field of play in the first 45 minutes. So what they are saying. So this statistics tells you the true reflection of the game, and I'm impressed with the tactical input of the Croatian side.
2: And see Obi message is near banner Baba so send a message once the commentary is ongoing. Man the personal line is 0244483290. 0244483290. So, and frame me this time. WhatsApp comment and come in for test. Me for WhatsApp comment to come out any test message. I unya currency unya ma the modern era. You know, me for test messages and WhatsApp comments. And I'm a fat old media. So, in TV, baby, I will be on 0244483290. Now, also the abba. Now, it will be a sending message. Tintin, Eddie Abro. Or the Abro, ha. Tintin, or the ma, meaning, also, this why you can talk who, whenever has. I say has to sua on to cap da we finna Adwenepahene Odi Asempa the second was a fantastic presentation live at Communities Hill Communications Hill Estate pro fantastic evening to King Reginald and Nana Odi Adwenepahene Odi Asempa the second a priori Dominic was a fantastic commentary and analysis I'm listening to from Dominic G Boy, Eka as a pastor, now Dominic G Boy, Eka ASR edition, and Afi Madafu Edu Daniel, also do any chair from the woods, Tafu Share Sword, or Angola Moose, it's here, and Yama is here, call which media, Womusu Age Nubiso, hey, open you, Susamo Mali, only take the Dendian Pines in Mali for fantastic evening, and Kuma Ajamai, Ajamai, so, and maybe Ajamai was here, I'm enjoying the commentary, and then Kuma, or the Abba Elhanum, it's a lot of people are bringing message, Mr. Omen Frame. Oh, this time, yeah, we'll go on your question, you, but you do that time, and you didn't know episode you question, but and yes, sir, just add your name. Now, I feel any end now. I feel, just, Tivia, Charles Tivia, yes, to the B, Charles Tivia, Charles Tivia, or say, boss, or say, boss, good evening. I have opened my speakers GUI in front of my barber shop because of your superb air delivery of commentary. The entire Ashaman Laboni, second step are listening. All the ladies in my areas here have gathered and listening. Boss, keep the commentary flowing. To all the ladies, they have gathered and they are listening. They should not just gather. They should look for man. Yes, and my ACL call.

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Na Fitabia Takum, the key to male vitality. 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I don't know. Ni di ede na sena ebo juman sa ana yek ejina so edi wanda se diama sebia. Oso do hubi tina sa jim na boa. Emani yama etia kui diama. At this danger, always in the Mexico so in Kenya World Cup idia na ka burning issue. Franco Trading Enterprise. Omane tech boa ema yede burning issues it means abroad into Nokia, Samsung, iPhones, no smart air TVs, no ranging from 32 inches to 100 inches open boot, you know, on blue boot TV agbuna osabetia can be Franco air conditioners ranging from 1.5 HP 2.0 HP and then 2.5 HP after chest freezers and refrigerators and washing machines and microwave blenders CCTV air cameras, no, and so air function boda 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So obi tiyan from 0246-422-338. Na one Franco Trading Enterprise yen chion kumo so eye phone papa pa ana omu fi ni ho. Electroland Air Ghana World Cup umu na mede huwa dansi ebre ono. Ghana Air Ready, the biggest football festival on earth, and yade e honko mobile no because Electroland Ghana Limited omo pe soccer promotion yinti omdi omo eti ansaji yama massive discount yate bwono so kama na afe so amazing air freebies achadi yade mao ninyan semketua afe big air winning opportunities and yade e mao World Cup season way bring the stadium right into your living room with air standing smart TVs from Samsung, TCL, Nasco and started from air just 699 Ghana cedis ye umpe we na pe kayamu tuma enye good way feel good na every save, no, every air celebration in crystal clear air pictures, quality, like you are live at the stadium. Anna, omo ATVs, na elbe ma. And that's not all. Upgrade your home, no, with incredible air deals on air conditioners, air bro, air coolers, no, refrigerators, no, chest freezers, no, washing machine, microwave, and I air fryer, and then my air kitchen, air molding, blender, and I feel so water, air dispensers, small kitchen appliances, and see, you may be aware, we'll be taking a transfer brand, no, say, like Samsung, TCL, media and then ask more than that. I'm saying more ibu oh I'm the bonyum oh I said bonyum pa to say a more to say you know at the pa what I say Boa, on the machine, Kuakulu to be in Kwan, it's Mibo, it's Mim Boston and Dion. Well, the Bia, oh, Scooby Witch there, the Bia, a lion, college at Tatum Kwan, you know, I manage that, Ness and Eva Isra. It's Mr. Bomodia, that's on Savitia, Electroland, Bomosia, Modi Eva, the Bia, a lion, the Bia, teacher for a lion, a lion, college. Now, say, we won't be near bed, that town, you're Juma, that town Kwan, I say, Petitrium. Papa Bichrom, Yemesan and Yama is your cousin to Letterland, and the Achadia Kessera for Naba from 0503-159-739. Now, on your chunk, Letterland, Ghana, bringing the stadium a home. Omo et a cheap pub, and we say, Germans, England for no, Eba Park and the Sonka Kranka, Kretino, England for so, Omo boys, no, some guy, okay, Pickford. I must say China phone corner. I'm the sound on it. Tune caller ID. We England. So we rest in Mexico. So England. I say oh Bedford. Oh no more Pickford. Oh Bedford. No say Papa no Penna. Oh na Pickford. We say we start San Yaman. The Amana Baby Pima. So until we rest in the man ABC account. Joy Safari Escape Father's Day. And also bed the dead Mr. Singles no bar 4,000 Ghana cedis double no 6,000 family no 10,000 yee Father's Day bed the dead na East Cantonment Pharmacy Limited quality service simple delivered omo techi 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

0: before ye be call a ye recess no na a ye 2-2 inti bono meno kasa sisi adi England for no abepie mini faso from commentary position. 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Koko memory ye o baby FN se fan of first street ha ana Joy FM fidi efie anase dankesi nim obepie mu el Joy FM a ha ana sempa FM o hit FM o adum FM o anafe adum TV so ewo. But baby I'm also see ano se se asesa edin enye koko memory fan of first street bio e numu yaute street. Into wrestling in Mexico, so about Kosem Chese, Uber Street, you saw, now him for Bitia, I just almost saw a boy, a Bronio Subra, in Tiomudi, Anna, Edi Atu Street, and Sunti, Numu Yaute Street, Menim Echo Circle, Echo GCB Tower, Nana 4, Anna Fe, my right hand side, Echo Echo Car Price, do any Echo Aveno, Metico, Echo New Town, Echo A Alajo, and A Abavana, and Sheso, Anna Affairs, Mr. Bin Kumso, Echo ATTC, now for do any Etan Sanchim, Echo Nima. A go on England Bellingham, I should go. England, as I Bellingham, I should go. Eddie Ama England, 46 minutes, yeah. You real muyao. Anna Bellingham, I should go. Eddie Amom. Menoka said, England, Elbo, Eddie F.E., Eye, my right hand side, Eddie Aba, Eye, my left hand side. Bellingham, one more, Anna Apostle Atinano, just under 2 minutes in the second Eye department.
1: World Diamond from Rex James. And when we say baby Bellingham Eddie Bonny Fee Eddie Quayo fast you rap penalty box in him physical presence or the rap box in him the way you timi Benny in home and he send you to me a share goalkeeper no and son of Bobo no no so when you do Bellingham our experience so unsura dea it will be difficult, say, ube to me, use to suffer physical presence, you know. It is rap box, you know. Shaggy Bellingham, off our box next you. I know the prada da da da. So I wanna say, defender names when him, or say, and him, no, while my defender now recover beam, and a driver born into, so acute angle, you know. My first, sir, Jude Bellingham is a quality player, and the biggest stage, you know, is for big players. And what you say, and you may say, or a big player.
0: Jude Bellingham, well, 22 years and something, and afe ne 48th cap ye, and what said the 7th goal, Eddie Ama, ne my England, Real Madrid, and Lucina Kai, in Timeno Casadia, England 3, Croatia 2, and Yoguso Awatinese, a second half battle, and Yoguso Ejim, a Sempa 94.7 FM, at Drum 106.3 FM, I can't say my name, papa, papa, papa, papa. And the ball no at me at a share so a corner kick at Kodiama England. When we say rice, Emu, Ono, Anna Abidina, Emu de Angola Neton, Emu Declan Rice, Ono, Anna Abidina, Ebo Nati, Ewo, Eye, Kona Akinim, and Tim, and we say Kona Post, no so a hoopa, papa, papa, Declan Rice, a fete cake and interpasso, who is Edda? Oh! E kaketuwa binanka England Wamu yeno go number 4 Nico Aureli Manchester City Abrante yeno E kaketuwa bi ni heda no Bro, Fkasi Mbonebeka said the attention of the ball was not fulcrumed into the goalpost.
1: Not even focused into the goalpost, but inexperience. On baby ojina no. There was no need say obeche trinity na siye. So adi ya siye Fautisha ball na siye. So I just snapping ball that is a bema. So I just say, but we know I say, ball never no slow. So be pin ball no. I say, oh, see a ball no more, see a ball no. So I just say, and then the man makes a target no. But could face where are your defender? Kabebia Ojina the ball in a clean goal in my England.
0: Asempa 94.7 FM at Drum 106.3 FM live commentary. Abusia Sanchez and Sumami say, yeah, we game we are. The next game no 11, Black Stars of Ghana and Panama and a dear case in Ebetia Pimso. As I case in a live ever at Drum TV so, and T, Ebetin Kunya, na and also, yeah, the live coverage no Etia Sabreo. Adum FM, and Adum TV, you are doing it. And then come on up, baby, now Ebetia Sabreo, a walk up, I come to case him. Imwa edine, imwa eshe, imwa enike yepa. 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Ema refugee infringement. Edi ama eye Croatia for emrante no. Iti wedi ya omobe if I take it, Eddie Tia England. Yeah, I hit the 50th minute mark, second half battle. England 3 and Croatia 2. Who and Eddie a victory? No, 18th and Kofi Elsa World Cup first encounter. Emu, Emu, I dene, Emu, I say, I was a Croatia format and a bejina, a bonetti. Now, Omo Esa Momanimsa, Epetim Pobia Mubetimi Abobono. Croatia, why if I take it, not intending as Lebby. England defenders, no, they were so vehement and formidable on that occasion. Wa Klebo no Edia Frosi come on the abas center second Kaya counter attack but Croatia for Manteno Womo Asa Abeji Omadie Croatia Womo and so Abeji Omadie Biu Croatia still Omani Gusekita Bono Abobon 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
1: great goalkeeping a fantastic play from the English boys the Declan Rice the drive the power the movement any senior or I Bono any position anchor the ball the air tunnel Declan Rice this season he has been the best player ever England our English Premier ship name so and where Adia Bia we all know say Onimie Enya de Fufubia this is Declan Rice the weapon from that long range you know power so I say and the drive behind power down or the banner and the mulcher say where Declan Rice
0: ti bono aya prapre ewo Croatia for now for now so England for Martina Sabeji body bio England womu ana egita bono be di rice obi wa sen pian so na so bi England a head bono e dia fi Croatia for 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In Tibono, I be PM of you. When I call England for Mantenetia Santa Praga, Mubetia's idea. Ah, England. As I'm for short, Eddie call Eddie Akuma, a Ninia Rice View. Rice Jibon announced there be Rice, you're charging Ama Eddie or the Fem Kakra. Obuda and Bali's best, and me and Sambi Eddie Affetri. The rest of the name is the Kosa. Born of Cra, a England for no Estre. It's not say, Omni said, yeah. What I say, Maduke. Oh no, Enestre Cra. Maduke. Also, an Enestre. Very, very, very humble player.
1: It seems that.
0: You know, Obama of Futim.
1: Yeah, yeah, yeah. No, name Maduke. He plays for Arsenal. So, I just say. And, Prof, Maduke. Me said that who the quality new premiership no, but about three lions of England he plays very well. And this evening, I must say he is one of the brightest players England on the field of play. Oh no, Declan Rice, Jude Bellingham, Harry Kane, the man who has scored a brace, and Omugai Biawech, you know, your friend Azric Konsa. Aston Villa centre back no was show sa class no we yid no wedi all chese or a player be a when ya say su hunu no if the going get tougher he can respond for the three lions of England. This evening I'm so impressed with his partnership with John Stone, Manchester City, a brand you know. So telepathic understanding or mood communication so excellent. Football there, they be a mekase is coaching. So who was solid technical brain. Now otter bencha. A man who near maybe so easy. One singer Jude Bellingham, oh pretty on my ten room. My young fat guy be or take bench friend Morgan Rogers and some fan and brag game. You see a different total maestro altogether. Thomas Tuchel mefo se one ne mantia no atena se akasa ano ahwe omo player profile no nti o use player profile no ana dia ye adwuma e dia ma England team no and omo atena se to the stand say role or dia mo bia no obi abo into perfection e dia ma Thomas Tuchel. I must say the English side in the second half, you know, they've dominated the game from the blasting of the referee whistle. The last 10 minutes, it has always been the Three Lions of England.
0: The 55 minutes of play, second half battle, World Cup fixture, England, Croatia. 3-2 against Croatia. Now, so, I must say, Imran Tiasia can't edit my England, no. One more edit air pressure, so share, and I almost edit to Croatia for us this time. A corner kick once again, yeah, the ball number two corner acronym, I must say, Declan Rice. But down the ball, El corner acronym.
1: So, I'm sorry, dead boy expert.
0: Yeah. But down the ball, El corner acronym. I'm from, I must say, corner post, no, so, I go there, and it's you. And from every I'm more El Krumo. In the areas and the name of Bessia call. Croatia, I'm not saying, any ref in the 8th said this, also, but Rune said, so we be can, and say, a captain, a penny can. But I'm a ref in a can. It's not say, a depend what you might know. I'm saying, with my boom team, quite a penny. A corner, a kicker, a call, Eddie, I'm England, I fed a kick, no, ten, as would be, oh, goalkeeper. Livakovic, Wakele Bono say, come on, Eddie, I'm at Nemranteno, Croatia, still, as one shared almost, so you're both born in 10. Now, so England, almost had the born Asaba into play, and rest in the name of Bessiako, England for Manten, Declan Rice, and Jibon, shot, now so, Debbie, Abranti already, oh no, and Inya Quinya, and yes, and Kochani Bobby, now so, and Tianco, Croatia for Manten, Stella, Bono, Egusu, and almost, so, and Eviano, and both from 11 or 19, but 20 personal. We will bet you say, one, now so, Debbie, Croatia, or Cleborn from the danger zone, but nobody in particular, Kitu Ebinanka Declan Rice was such an above view our case in him. Now so rest in the Mexico a very tough gentleman. Rest in the Mexico at Tim Sampa near a England for can say gentleman or a gentleman. We read you soon as a name is a cost and koya say a Beckham Edia Mameka crack. Now so already media omo edia and edia omo ebe who face and say Christian Fono they also came omo eba competition I say and rest in the name ABC Ako. I still have Sampa 94.7 FM at Doom 106.3 FM. I want to say in Sakraya El Koso 8 player Ebemina Fee 10 and so Modric and he in a female.
1: The maestro has been picked out.
0: Yeah,
1: do you know why they picked
0: Modric?
1: Yes. Oh, do you know why they picked him out? He has been outnumbered. Anna, the strength and then the physical presence, you know, a coffin. At least, with me a ball, 57 minutes, oh, give me. England, a man, one man, no, the man, no, or no, anna, yeah, no, ni, muduki. Anytime you're a ball, be an no, ni, muduki, ejinana, so, into your distraction from getting the rhythm of the game. If you allow Luka Modric to control the tempo, dictate the pace of the game, and marshal the boys forward, it becomes a huge problem for you. Say, Modric, a bad game, you know, on status show presence, sir. A macroceans, no, omo ba party, no, and omo make sure, say, omo ma Modric, and ba party, nim. They did make sure, say, omo cutting off cra. On the cover stage, abem, Manchester City, abrant here, stabilize the midfield, get control, let the passes work, make sure, say, omo Jude Bellingham, and control much of the game. Can Kovacic do that job to perfection? Jude Bellingham, yesterday on no subject me have responded to tax na yedi abana. Football, if you say prof, necessary obia show the tactics and any experience. Before say England, omo bo bi BFM total football.
0: Matthew Kovacic and a new abeyi Ibra Penyedi Fimo Sakesimo. 32 years of age. Or 5 goals to the credit. See kind of Man City, 113 air caps no abo Eddie Amanemai. Ene wono anabemu Eddie Ama Croatia for Western Yama ACA Kosunidia. Nese Croatia for Womo A Modric Eddie Nefim, 40 years old Modric. O share a World Cup Liman S or Western ACA Kosu are the oldest player ever. Our postwatina a World Cup against Kesimu. In Western Yama ABC Ako El Saj Medimu. A World Cup against any more than Betano, believing makes it real. Vena, water. it's changing people's lives. Azar Prince number one since 1925. And I feel so Bigo Energy, big refreshing moments. UMB Bank, UMB proudly serving Ghana with speed since 1972. One of official air banking partners of the GFA and the Ghana Black Stars. Pep students, so do the two with Pep students, trash every morning and evening. One more and actually, now the live commentary at Yamba. Minty, England 3, Croatia 2, so Tia Radio Nidia. But you can catch on it, I said, Kukumimli, Fanofa Street, Udwani Chirima. Then say, Menim, actually, Air Circle, Equada Bracano. And Minty, FA, Mesa, Enifaso, actually, Air Caprice, Eco, Air Aveno, and I'm a Sabin Kumso, actually, ATTC, Ekunima, Shiaso. In Timeno Casadia, Mantia Siakai, Eddie Emma Croatia, this time, Omobo, Eddie FA, ATTC, Abessin, Ako Aveno. Emu Idney, Emu Ice, England, Omakasanri, Capke to a Vigina stands him, Artivity Sampa, Omoso, Omai is coming home, sir, they be on the way, Bahuma, na Achia, what I say, Bahuma, Nafi, a cobodis. It's the same, Omaswan, Shibona Bedi, England, Nas Levy, Pickford, but Clearborn say, come on, Edia Mat, Nemrantes, so many Fantuasunco, Consta, and a Bajie, Pickford, Omo, everything as a Clearborn, if you say, come on, England, Omadi about Croatia for Manchester. But referee whistles. 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Na what a fem minim ye yeah no but Johnstone and a Oyasana Yama ACL co our KC ma Perisic and then Eko Charge and M say or Tefi Bono Abedi Pickford or Pickford Bono Anna Wapasi Edia Man Rant and Stormy Fanko Eresana Yama ABCO Pickford or Kasakasa. What is wrong with Pickford?
1: No, Pickford is instructing the boys, say, Omu create space too much. And once a question, Omu ya train no moba. No moba no, Omu out number o. Omu mbejina o. And your system no moba is the only goalkeeper. Onu no bet niye hu, Omu position no. No a caution ne manti no. No mo ya e alert on the field of play.
0: Is it now say keep it for the candy?
1: Oh, caution.
0: Oh, okay.
1: So I just say, because Omu ya train. Train ne baba ya train against train ya. Numerical no, Omu baba be the same. And your mom Matias say we emma me shim not the clan rice and be libu no no more out number 3 against 4 because it's your own backyard.
0: And see King Reginald wono ana yeti kokomemre na so Pickford ekasa ewo eye World Cup na so US or ti ana ochechele musu na niema ACL ko no. 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Sigma Appliances say create possibilities now for fortune spread you me delicious always on points now for losing press it say ho and who not say ye in kind now for focus technologies and focus on your quality life now for Tabia Tycoon I don't know the key to male vitality Tabia Tycoon I'm going to go over Tabia Tycoon oh I had the
1: impact what was the method necessary best 5 minutes I very cagey unu niyama na yesa Kovacic or Bayern was stopping a branch of Elliot Anderson from Sane long passes, no. Tell me, I say, Befa Bodi Biano, Nakovacic, a Babbage Naneso, Unyak Nesaka born, no, a rational. One to a rational, no, a destabilizing play, no, no, a making sure so, Unya Sare them, no, or Bema Bono, a coin mark of flank, so, a creative problem, Eddie Amon. Fantastic play, technically play from Kovacic.
0: 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Intino, comment to know, Eguso, El Coso, DSP Wote, or your law students, our KAF University, Nemo Uko in some prisons, and a DSP Wote, or say in some prisons here, prison officers, Nina, Omo Eti, Nafe, prison inmates, Nankasanso, Oma Bonchenku, our radio kit to everyone, OBITA, Asempa 94.7 FM, in some prison for Edamase, Edamase, Edamase. I'm cry, TS, I'm free program, so cry. Let's see, I'm fast, I'm the phone right inside there, and the hoopa. It's on prison for, and JBA, and I'm a real question, I bet you pay the maestro, and then pay for Abdul Salam Yakubu, if PM, I want someone prison, or not to me, Sampa, Yama El Koso, Mosa Musa, say in a film, I'm a Voskovich, or no, and I'm and I've been saying, Marco, Pasalich, and so a film,
1: the Bunda Pasalich, So you need somebody out or the different energy. A baba game, no. So the sad different energy, ne bar. No, baby, be kiss you, say. At the same time, I all moving forward, no. Or sa baby defending at the amount. And you get that kind of play from Abrantie IFN SA.
0: And 66 minutes of play, second half battle, England 3, Croatia 2.
1: In 1966, England won their last World Cup and their first World Cup.
0: Asempa 94.7 FM, for Croatia 4 mano. I said, 3-2 na abo mo mrewa. I was back. I was dancing him. I do food for him. Kakra.
1: Omo bojo.
0: Aye. Utimi se omo boto kakra. 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Croatia for us. Omo England for no assembly. Da intiv match we no. Omo be yom se omo beti edi mu kunim. Emu aye den.
1: And the time be a two teams we be she be a firework. So omo statistic no. England has shown 6 times. Croatia show him 3 times. Omar Bodro 3 times. Now, anytime a Croatia be show him, no, no, you crucial stage. Prof, so what you say? Anytime be a Croatia be show England, no, no, you crucial stage. They did it, that was 2018 FIFA World Cup semi-final. So, okay. And one of the qualification to the World Cup, so they stopped them from qualifying. And European qualification too, they beat them 1-0. Oh, Wembley, I know me, you, me, Fimo. And the Croatia and England, there, every day, Biano, a battle of all madness.
0: 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England, one more, and I said, Yama Betty, after 2 years, Eddie Amom view. It's England for Mantin or Bapa, Sentin, Tendia BPMU. Ewo, Croatia for now, so be, oh, England. Bellingham, shot your boy, but I could go to the professor.
1: Where am
0: I? Bono Asaba de Chibiu.
1: Anthony Gordon, Newcastle Labrantia wako sign Ediama Barcelona. Also I can go for the area ball or make say target. No who's obe make say target, no flicky ball no bench. And it's a flick, you know, and Anthony Gordon, yes, or drive a ball no, and they are bouncing ho. But then oh say Croatia almost experienced centre backs. Or we did ball no, and no who's all call for drive a zoom into the net, into the body, no, a block here, born born into me, and caught the name.
0: The highest still at 94.7 FM, I would say England, or more any player, so many pep talk,
1: yeah, yeah, that is Thomas Tuchel, Germany coach, old coach, England national team, no, on any game man. and I said the man in charge of his uncle, the uncle of his Medford, Jude Bellingham, no, and in ya casa. So I say, no man at say, you go too much, draw back. So oh, draw back and so make sure say opponent player no only wet. So I say, in fact, this evening, though Jude Bellingham has scored, but I am yet to see Jude Bellingham or Real Madrid now. Not a bo as orthodox number 10. No, he has done well. He on your goal, but register in the goal scoring sheet. No, no doubt about that. But I'm yet to see that Jude Bellingham. So, as I say, or control game, no, a dictated pace, no, no, massa boys in the forward, no instruction. So, as I say, he is a bit down for me today on show, sir, kind of class, no. On the field of play.
0: 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Okay, sana niyama ACL kwa Ghana, Panama, ene edano. Ghana, Panama, ene edano. Today is today. What do I say? Today is today. Ene, se Ghana, yebe kwe ni mo, ziyem kwe ni mo. Niye, yedine beye no, ene bechile, eye bobre, o World Cup na se. Ubi say, I'm Roland from Westland. The game will be a draw game and Ghana will win to be on top of the table. Messages in Bana Amafo Edeba. Also, we are listening. We are still doing the listening. Wafi H Asteria. Anna Onoso Edeba Sistila Mugusutia den. Obisudia Basse, I pass through the streets of Ebremain. And if you really want to know how the Germans predicted. Okay, said Bremen, I know, Bremen, I was Germany. I'm saying Bremen, yeah, I don't mind Bremen, I was Germany, you know. If you really want to know the Germans predicted, I can forward it to you, but don't know how you edit it. The Germans, you know, it's your more predictive. I mean predictions about the Ghana Panama game. Then say, German, unam Bremen, share so on ma. Nese omo e predict e wasna niama asia ko say hydration break and made e messages no e bro sano Edward a HR executive ofia was am enjoying the comment you are England all the way as a colonial masters am for tell much basa enti uyuma was wale good evening. I'm doing the listening from Maranatha Air Fancy Home at Asalibotwe, third gate from Great Edu. See, we saw all kinds of graduation ropes. Oh, okay. Nipa enyanya graduation. Today's encounter between England and Croatia could be the best match day one air game in the year World Cup. In this year's World Cup. Enjoy your commentary inside Committee 9. Ache Kasam. Your free air hydration break naba. And to born ABPMU, our Croatia for Mantino. Croatia, Womo, Anna, Eddie, Ebon, Air Conca, Kranka Krasa. Womo, Croatia for an England game, he's saying.
2: Well, I think, sir, a game, a very tough game, pa, because, almost 72 minutes, I produce you, 5 goals. Ewo game way because I think say very solid and I mean when is Croatia ewo a goal say be on bet me at least enya a draw ewo this match in and no edge there was a professor your group na ho no na say Croatia for no say goals and na England for no so omo say say goals and so to bet me enya draw kra na and so say 2 goals or more and sana when you draw ewo your group no.
0: And see, the body of the dead is a warning to the living. 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Bono and me a far bono and Tianco. 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England, Emrantian O'Reilly. 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
1: good
0: punchy ball if you didn't pass shot no say more than about Pickford emane e better sa kokono emane England afani Terry Jim shot name we hu pehe
1: solid
0: save
1: solid one and who say as a nana ninja no so but they will pound so on the ball. That's a hallmark of a good goalkeeper. Jordan Pickford and yet no one say on your England national team number one. He had excellent season with Everton and the last four consecutive years he has always been the number one for the English side. So okay, as far back 2018 our World Cup no and was taking post no and he has always been good before say okay or your one reason tia this time around no England back tournament I'm your first to work on with
0: Asempa 94.7 FM at Doom 106.3 FM live commentary Croatia but shot Nasuru that was a feeble one for Pickford
1: but Pickford must be very careful boy space in him and anka player be a two America corn so a send yanko into me and grab a ball ni you know and a pounce off no nka way go and a prof me boy so grab a ball now yes and a bony jiffin is a jiffin is a creative way so kakra so as I say tika cross your player be a year follow up nka bet me a pounce on the ball at the atonet in him.
0: It is 77 minutes of play England 3 Croatia 2 so say Croatia for no rely on long air shots but I say into on main from midfield now no more push shots I try now fe Eddie Hunka Kra Wusu England for abandoned then interior son and name I see a cobium interior Croatia once again as almost and right one of them as most on as a way we can create only final on the faho England who is on the name I see a qua there's a Croatia for no Eddie at the this time here is a Diana and Croatia for no everything I'm on a few we move at the Saba in T a branch and it's Tanisage Wano Anna Wajibwana Eddie Koma and the Nuan Samuel Infantua Soho in T and Ibrepa and the ATSP move you here Pickford as well Shepa and Amademano.
2: Problems are short on target. The first round and as a first half, short on target two in the coy. Two ninja de go by. Inti na ma Croatia for na starti sign the drive no ko bi mu no because e bia no na betimi abo bi first half na bo amu two shot ni nyina e koy no etimi mo amu go
0: inti ma so e Croatia for so e de abrante de Nikola Vlasic abem inti Ericsson na ma ebesi akov Vlasic obeyi Kamarik efimu
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0: ye pia bon so emma eye wema na se England wo mu e de ahwase aye na
1: Ezri Kosa
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1: He has had a fantastic game. Mm. But then I think Kobeti Mia is better. Essen near why you know. And football there sometimes San Econo. Crossia omu ye team one omu depending much more our midfield so and Osha midfield omukita omu de baya Modric Ekahua. So I just say that should tell you say omu experienced player with Kovacic and so sa won fifi you know. Jude Bellingham he worked and he did work his ass off.
0: Okay, in 25 I set player in Abel.
1: And yet, Spanzi. Spanzi in Abel.
0: Abby, Bellingham and Jeff.
1: Bellingham.
0: And he's Spanzi one.
1: Yes.
0: Muni Pao.
2: Wale. Ambassador.
0: And see, I can't say no, in England. I'm going to have one of the Pianas, so my club, what a good guitar, Croatia. 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
0: enti pita sausage asa bomu bat enam eyepo na pampa sukra baby kwa ego keka eko edi ama England formante no western yama ACF kwa Croatia formante no wamu atari na dame and I'm the distance name wamu ya mosa isa se omu osa eche sit na se omu nyaya ombe no batu mwiti we no
1: but my name breakdown on Spence will move to the right back. Then Rex James will come to the defensive midfield. Now Ababe Boadiklan Rice, I am much more tackling. I will feel if you now. Elliot Anderson will shift to the hole as orthodox number 8. So as you see, then comes Rex Eban Enimno. Ebema Abrantia friend Declan Rice Abba who Nuno Ababe Bo 8. The Elliot Anderson will go to the number 10 position.
0: NT England 3 Croatia 2 second half battle. You hit the 81st minute mark. NT Ukrema football is played under 90 minutes of soccer fiesta. NT 90 minutes no Nese Aka Eye Simaka Krebipe Nese Etienne Sanson Nansu Menoka say
1: that is pace. England
0: from Ranton Webetien Nansu be good save. Oh Uwe Croatia Womo Achamo Bobre pa Kakitwebi na England Ayed go number 4. Nanzo Croatia Omgo Kipani Din and Livakovic. But me a clear bone for the mom say come up. Born still Ewo England for Mantino. England for Mantenegu so swing passes in together. Womo FPM at the core Aye Croatia Fana for Nanzo Croatia intercepted beautifully. But yeah, if you say come out on the banner name Nanzo Debi. England as Abaji Webeti and Hunas referee was so fine figment. Abusia baby I would live comment. Our drum 106.3 FM Asempa 94.7 FM. Obi Diaba say good evening, Prof. During the listening live inside at the SO, Utopia say, Utopia say for Nerti was this is a legendary commentary. Utopia say for Edamasi,
1: Utopia
0: say, I must see you with Tedden Nepa and Afe Sokra and a Reverend Alex Chris Hansen was say on also 80 pa on it Diamond Ladies and Om 80 so far when they might be Nam Sanadi. Yeah, na okoswa abompaye amomsa. Ni ekoso no no. See, I mean predictions about England. Okay, minimi ni onoso epa cheno. Inti messages in the ba neba. Ubiso edi abahai wale. My name is Eye Oboro. Listening to you live from Eye Dakuman. Keep the fire burning. Burning no utimi sampa. Le burning no en shiba kubakusi. I was telling yama ACT ho. I say I like politics, but you are the reason I listen to sports and Asempa FM. Big ups to you. Prof Wallace, I am Baba from Media. Inti Baba from Media, fantastic evening and come out. Or say good evening to you from A. Ednam Selassie Herman Kofodia. Or say had this feeling that England won't do anything in this World Cup. I noticed that from how they were weird towards Ghana, especially with regards to air party sounding like they are afraid of party. And then come on, but let me once again state say England among publisher by BI so much party. Speculations nearby and the media for a suma one edit sanctions on you know, it's me as a buy. Good evening to you. You are too much chairman Daniel from Bosuma say me and you bump. And then come on, but also Eddie Abba. We say hello, I'm Osei Bonsu, watching live from Accra, Legon Hills. It's Legon Hills, I'm sure. For you are currently the best sports presenter in the country. Hey, it's a winning, I say Ghana is winning by 3-2. Thank you very much. Adiaba say good evening Wale. Doing the listening inside best block at Adamora Adamrobe Ghana 2 Panama 0
2: Adamrobe
0: okay ti Adamrobe utimi say gumwa abididi agro ha also keep your sweet commentary flowing Adams of Gumwa Ojobi internet say gumwa udiema ana sorry abana prof good evening Ghana all the way. Blasters will win 2 tonight. Jonathan from Air Michael Club.
3: Marcus Rashford.
0: Aposwatina Toso and I. Eddie Ama England. Marcus Rashford.
1: Fantastic goal. Solid build up. Proper team build up. Rich James to Spence. Spence crisscrossed the field, brought the ball to the center of the midfield. Then Rich James once again pushed it up front to the left hand side. Marcus Rashford, diamond, and play back into the center of the midfield. Center of the midfield, Bukayo Saka on the right hand side. Oteki on 1-2 Lule pass, Marcus Rashford. Rashford, and so a diamond. Guy no share two JC Inferno Diamond we no ano who says space ababe dao only goalkeeper Lukovic and place ball no and they call blank side of goalkeeper Lukovic. Great goal by old standard. We any player beyond the team share so I just say because Oshe space no and they say Marcus Rashford air attacking space now and then the money advantage or box in more with me a power ball no, to the blank side of the goalkeeper no. Fantastic goal by all standard prof.
0: 28 years old Marcus Rashford and the 72nd cap in the 19th goal and was said yama nemai usia kind edema battle na boboko no and England Jesse and Oshe Ghana group mu and you want messages in the banner do na echo Eddie Amagana. I was here 86 minutes of play gone so far. Now we say England for no
1: John Stone.
0: I brand say John Stone. Kwabnabu.
1: Oma ina the Magui.
0: Inti Western Nyama Asia Kostuna. John Stone. Ana Eba Bonteno.
1: No the Gray.
0: Odi Abrantia the G and the Mark Gray. Mark Gray. Or 25 years old. Wabo aye ne 30th match ni ababo Eddie Amanemai. Wase go back odi Amonpe. Manchester City and McGray is in a kind. McGray, one of an album for crying, he said, McGray. Obetin a great in Nadia Fia Kensi Mana, Yepia Bonoso, Abedi England for Mountain Hall, Center Circle, Mo Pastor Passing, Kakran Castle, Yabanachi, Eddie Akoma, Aye, Jordan Pickford View. 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England Wasanechi say come on. When the born at your saba, it's my say a goalkeeper. Wasan ever for born you. Goalkeeper Dominic Livakovic. One no another boom or 31 years and something. Ubi a umfirundi ni pepe pesa bibika krakam. 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Your barely 2 minutes of play left ni ahiti the 90th minute mark. 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fans for El Croatia. But then also come at the bono, at the Ama Air Peter Air Sausage. But also Adan Ho, Epia Sudikumu, El Croatia. We also air Edin Kakra, Krahe, so meeting the Bibiana. I was Ivan Perisic, oh no, and Ajabono, Pias Wills at the corner, so be England was right there on that occasion. Oma Claiborne from the danger zone. 89 minutes of play. England 4, 70, Croatia 2. After Croatia, Mafia. Oh, my own say a king. Ogoso able to film what's on the night. Now, my name, I say, can you contribute? So, no one can send what to the name. In T. Aoki, I say, Western and Yama AC across the area. There's a Christian, ni Abranton, Shinji Jasko. But they, Nikutu Jesa, not they will war a hurricane, sir. Now, so, and they are a king or Sajan and now, so, a case in a coastal Christian format, you know, one more, a very solid old defense, but a seminar format in here. For Croatia, beautiful. What me a bit in a maca, or more at the born called Croatia, or the born at the Ama Air Brantia, the team, and Stanisic, or also Stanisic or Gibono, who Pianso at the court, Croatia for Martin Kitabono, or more at the bar center second perpetual, only the number Kumana for Croatia, or both short ten, Croatia, at the Union, I'm saying, Omani Fanco, Croatia for Martino, or to me at the Nafa Bonusuka, or both short Nasulebi, and to me Amfa, England for Martina Sabejo Madia, England. In their own half, Womo Anna Ekita Boro, England. Elliot Anderson, Wono Anna Ebi Baki Ubisa, Na Odia Fabono, Na Osadia Konechi, Eresan Yama ABC Ako, Niku Aureli, Onebeje Bor back to Niku Biu, Niku, Wono Asan Pase, Asabon Tente, England, Asomo Se Ebreneko, additional time of 6 and Edia Kaho, Tiabusia, 90 minutes of soccer fiesta, Sena Epifa Fudurish in Isitiano, Yazo State, Maroche Eye, Sena Yama Sikoso, we pick a crane and fear con your back a clear by a seminity. One more the additional time of 6. Additional time of 6, no. Yabo emu aye 1 minute later and 37 seconds. Muni won it, no. We are almost exhausting about 2 minutes. It was 6 minutes of added time name. Now, fear Hessen and Yama ABC Ako.
1: Solid play from Croatia, though they are down by 4-2. 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Omo quality in the blue cushion, so. So, we'll compare player to player. Jordan Pickford, Everton. What they call, Reece James, our Chelsea. The Bani Kuraila, Osia Kainima, Manchester City. Izzy Corsa of Aston Villa. John Stone of Manchester City. Now, but Declan Rice of Arsenal. Now, Noni Medike, Onunso, Arsenal. Now, what's Abba Beshe, near Oni Rice, Essa Ebo Midford, Elliot Anderson, Onunso, Nottingham Forest, Harry Kane, Bayern Munich, Jude Bellingham, Real Madrid, so I say Anthony Gordon, Newcastle. This is top-notch players, top-quality stars. So I say they are all playing for big clubs. They've seen it all at the biggest stage. So I say, and Croatia also have big boys, no doubt about that. But comparing player profile, no, England is ahead of them. And in this World Cup 2026, no, puff. England a team beer only one of the favorites on the winning World Cup.
0: 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Croatia, one more Anna Eguso, Edeborn, Ethiopia, England, from the Comana Forest, on between Sanyabia. It's 6 minutes now. Yeah, it's also 3 minutes out of it. Inti, barely less than 3 minutes even left. Here, Born Abidi, Center, Second, Pempenso, Croatia, Ama Branton, the and Nikola Muru. Ono Anna Abefabon, Piansubio Sanyaba, Center, Second, Pempenso, Wine and Echo, England. One more Akleborn, Emma Born, Akudi, Dominic, Livakovic. Bono, and I say first pair of fans for Croatia. Asempa 94.7 FM, Atom 106.3 FM. Obi say good evening, please. I'm listening to you from Aguna Nkum. Your commentary is the best. Greetings to all my friends of Aguna Nkum. Ochre, Aguna Nkum. If you're watching Sodia, on also Eddie Abanono. I say pro, fantastic evening to you. I'm enjoying your commentary from Asenfusu. I'm your brother, Atiku, from Kofodia. Hey, Atiku, fantastic evening. And come on, via Ovia. I'm Fi Obidiaba. Say, hey, good evening, prof. Your crew. I'm Ken Tozik. Listening to you live inside Etema, Michael Michel Camp. So the guy doing the analysis is damn good. I love the way he has taken his time to analyze the game for us listening to commentary. Big ups to you. Next, Ken Reginald. And now, Kana Sebeno. Ken Reginald. Ken Reginald. We're international scouts. Oh boy, Juma Bebebe, our Ghana, and Tunimna. Next, and our Bagana. Inti ni abanono to say oye analysis no mao the technicalities of the game and the definition of the formation coaches ne eba na je say wa kwareda mu ye pa kam ya say ye license in temu kruma kabana okita license e bono abeji emrante si akan e de ema eye England na so referee was still I'm say additional time of six no ya is still 4 out of 8 inti aka meritia bi say ote say eye referee no e de from abran na ejina na pante ma sha ben e de akan si na ba wie pa na say ni emre e betimi aya anaye no time is the only thing that can tell the truth emre and the ba e de no kreba
1: prof Morgan Rogers about game and wa fiti ho no hold now affect no draw back seize the ball don't let them get the rhythm stop their play distract them make sure you harass their main man at the midfield anchor that is Kovacic and you make sure say anytime that he get close to the ball you close him down stop him from playing make sure he's always playing nonsense on the field of play and the instructions are not to hear the man or no well I'll be in a Kovacic so I will cast a ball on Omobio or camp England squad but Kovacic and the better player or better Yama passer and best is the course of the game so stop Kovacic from playing he's doing the job to perfection
0: in the Uber Modia Nese 6 minutes in the air Kwanisa time is the cruelest opponent it doesn't tackle it it doesn't miss it it just leaves dropped I was in a Yama ACA course referee Ashen Abeng Eddie Akinsino Eina Abanewie. Football is a game played for 90 minutes. The rest is just what we remember. Now, the clock doesn't stop for legends. But sometimes, legends stop the clock. In Tubem, Ernest Nema ACA course, Modric, Ebebemu, and not Nama for expecting, but coach Nintem Pasu Nifimu, Emma Oyen Sakae, and Eddie Akinsino Eina Abanewie. 90 minutes of soccer fiesta reminded you say aye 6 minutes aye America ka ye de ka ho na ye de e preparechi ni nyina chi no western nema is e koso England for Edin Kurimbi e ko fi o mo first gamer wom any Croatia for Edin Etin times within the prof Kiwala sa good catch back up against most exciting commentator Mene Ken Reginald ana Edin Jumedin Etin Sabrel gumwa German this year said asi and so ha otachi boa e ma nyama Etin e ko ye edema obepima dia Next, I bet no go and a production or take a coverage and a face of for and so ever ha and also a boy a man yama etiakwe under the supervision of wonderful air managers or multimedia Abdullah Audu and a face of Samuel Kadadi Richie and Chibi and Iridi Nebevji and a face of Kum, rest in the Mexico of Philip Possible Square and a face of Humu and a Joshua Tigo, woman at a senior digital Ebro, wonderful MA editor, someone news. Mina fantastic evening and come on say moti esa live commentary na yede ebrem babia eye sofo penny eye sofo nane asafo and so any Dr. Crosby bia also mechiamo isan senyane te se babia mutafa moti e live commentary yede eba ne se no suma bibio se e betan

0: focus on your quality life. Tabia Takum, the key to male vitality. One more, and I touch the boy, Emma, your day live commentary, it's a sabro, King Reginald, and I better touch the as summarizer, a boy, Emma, Niama, it's a comedy, and the prof, Iki Walasa, good year, catch my hope, and I, your day, a ne, and so, and you may comment to me, bro. Bibia, me, Trima, Yami Adoma, Ghana, KC, you know, and a Panama, and also Adum TV, Ebe in a life. Eddie Amal, baby Bia Ubia Michel, Mwaninche, Abdum TV so, na Yamon Kumokra, Ewo Jumedia, and also Eti SP El Honitino, Ibia and Bikuma, Nese EDBC Hana Sao, and Mufa phone calls. Okay. The Western Nema is your Koswa, Nese to rest in the man is a ghost and it's a mouthful.
1: Oh, more
0: a moon at a tin and I'm.
2: I said, well,
1: Club 250, our down so much.
0: Okay.
1: Almost a more beam.
0: Oh, wow.
1: Our
0: team.
1: Club 250.
0: Club
1: 250.
0: I said, I don't remember that so much.
1: Cuckoo. Some man can choose, in fact, see a castle number one commentator. Where a message I was sending the amount.
0: Okay. And you know, hey, we have a chance for one Manessa. Who is who? Good evening, Prof. You guys are doing a good job. From S. Nero Tofa, Kufudia, Okrase, Tis Nero Sudia, Wade Abidjan, Ewahanono. And Tishanus Mame said, you team, you know, Eric Sedu Bodi, Kedwana Casano, your cracked air account commentators, Kobe the Scavenger, Nafin Sukrano, Aya King Kanijamu, Nafi Gumwa Jema Deshe, Ube Piv Ewahanoma, Nese Alatula, and Afin Sukrano, Aya Abednego Kumesa, wonderful air commentators, team, you know, solid, and Yadi Jumedi can see it's me as a bro. Shanus said, Koko be much to Andy. United States of America, I woke up no all cover na life on them. Na Western Nema is here today. Nese emube de Mavis Amano and so United States of America. And if you own crop for a one money go to this also America. Yami Aduma up to this report no. You beat me as I told so Eddie Abreu. When we say Iman and so area inside na mini baby Iman fear. What they a chair and so Abira insider. What they a Nema and so Ebre which media if you know Ghana game no. Say Ghana game still a bear. Comment to her. Ebe okutu babi. Enti no one echo. Ah, okay. Enti one one. Eriko. Okay. Enti the TV is one ebe. Kobistone bo TV. O command crab akope. Okay. Enti no. Western Nema is here kwa. Nese abe depa. Enti no. Me fancy na me kufi yon na.
2: Line up
0: now. Okay. Oh, line up. Gana line up.
2: Yes.
0: Oh, jujem.
2: Yes. Enti no. Wale. Black Stars line up against.
0: I'm my phone said Abednego Kumensa, the producer of the show.
2: Yeah.
0: And I will take the power, no? On one the power. And all the A breaky Black Stars line up.
2: It's an
0: on my host class, so producer show him Cassentino. Or by I don't say you might be. Now, on also air can I say Abednego there? Hey, hi, yeah, hi. My mom phone said, oh, no, okay, air line up. Let's go line up for the same go.
2: Atizigi, Sanaya, Gideon Mensa, Jonas Ajeti, Jerome Opoku, Kalibirenchi, Enes Nyama, Elijah Usu, Antoine Samayon, Kamaldin Sudemana, Jordan Ayu.
0: Senti Mubiwe.
2: Lawrence Atizigi, Sanaye, Gideon Mensa, Jonas Ajeti, Jerome Opoku, Kalibirenchi, Enes Nyama, Elijah Usu, Antoine Samayon, Kamaldin Sudemana, Jordan Ayu.
0: Who say and go from one critical vision? Who the artist to give us about a thing? You're keeper or you're consistent.
2: See,
0: believe in him.
2: Yeah,
0: and you said the same. You're not also a confana, but then you have frustrated him already. You understand?
2: Yeah,
0: you're getting problems.
2: Yeah,
1: demoralize
0: him. Why you consistent? What I say to take somebody out, what I say, would you announce off no difficulty?
1: Yeah, yes,
0: Emma and a year few. Could you read the chance like a can maintain in your card?
1: Let's hope you get a better result. Yes, I did.
0: Carlos
1: Correa is by, you know. On said enemy a goalkeeper.
2: Ah, goalkeeper's trainer.
1: Goalkeeper's trainer.

0: wo ho no Carlos Cuarez no or the goalkeeper trainer by
1: Ghana goalkeeper trainer, but in fact
0: Carlos Cuarez goalkeeper trainer no will be his first choice. Fatah will understudy the goalkeeper trainer. The reality on the ground is GFA no omo yes Fatah ni jump into anchor no more understudy sir abrofo assistant Carlos Cuarez.
1: I overheard Carlos Cuarez ni goalkeeper trainer no so how long in Fatah ni omo training sir obe finishing touches no cause the training of Fatah ni my na be premier this time no I no catch him say boy what I say ni na wo I no say omo destiny and a womb. Obisa, only a very philosophical. Omo ni omo kasa, very philosophical. Ni makwa, me yada fa esa coaching team we on. Omo ka, omo coach ni ni mano. ABA wife dream o game ni home. Very well. Obisa, se bo ndi ni ono se destiny womb. 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Iti mo mo lu se focus. 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
2: Oh yeah, prof. Omo se upon se yenya new coaches. They were blessed. We had the one drop of Jordan. Say because we a new coach. And what? Jordan a captain.
1: Coach, you carry. I mean, excuse me, no. You bought match back. Or a teacher, NFP, or a student, or University of Education, Winneba, a Juma Co campus, or say from your very best friend and colleague, Aya Kwaku Ekateka, wish you a glorious happy birthday, sweetheart. May all your dreams and aspirations come to existence. In the way, hey, I'm a Wellington, I should also see your boys from why. Now, all your boys here, the birthday neighbor now, one more, a minute, Ghana National Association of Teachers, NAT, District Air Secretary, or say, Don Kukrum, and all, or say, from your very best friend, Kwaku Kredeka, wish you a glorious, happy birthday. May God Almighty continue to shower you with long life and prosperity. Amen to all your heart wishes. And then Kuma, or also Eddie Abba. I feel lawyer kwa mi kwesi. Or also say Uti Jumedin den panty lawyer kwa mi kwesi. And as I say Uti, or say I'm disappointed if Atisigi will be in post. We should expect more goals. I'm Baba from AMDA or say over 5.5 and on also Eddie Abijame Kode Ewaha in Tinye Aman Fu Bibina and so message in the Bibina and Eba Ewujumedimu. Timmy Cinema is your course at this time, no? Any time for a timer, I said, Ubia, a vampire, a time blaster, a china fear, near a bit to a sepium. In the idea, answers a question for the ghost, and only in coma, on also there, but see a lineup, no, say a question for the ghost, and then I just answer there, on also a dear, but say, prof, we only a draw for this air match. My name is a woman, from a grapim, and a woman, and so do we, Abba. Hey, Ossi prof, you are live in a siakwa. Jodu, you're blind a historian. I like your man, King Reginald. And then Kuma, I'm out for Eddie Abba. So watching you live from Asante Mampon, Imprim Am, Kwesi Ntiamwa, aka Yellow Imprim, and also Eddie Wee, Ebijaya. So Wallace, will make you laugh, sir. Sign in Abbebu inside a aviation Asherman. See Asherman for Mechiamo. Good evening, and I'm Ahmed Mensa. From Ahmed Mensa from Okwampa. I'm listening to you live in the Okwesin Mexico. Okwampa, one Rabaka Sibia, a crapum and a cropon and a pesotro. But Okwampa, and also the message in the Ifia, and also Eddie Abba, Ewoch Media, and also 18 Sako. Openi, Ewo Mali, or Semali Food Nanso, when I say operator for any galamse for Malina, also 80 live commentary, you know, maybe I almost will be a chum, and I think so crap Benedict or Chiabua, and also Elko Food. Cinema is your course of Benedict Ochebua, and also it's a live a commentary. Elko Foodia, fantastic evening, and come out Benedict Ochebua. And a mosquito, Mr. Gabriel Pobi and Eli are listening to you on their way to EB. They said they are enjoying your commentary. It's way if mosquito, and also Akwaje, Mr. Pobi, Nenere, Omoka. Or the Abbas, a moment in the fantastic commentary. I say thank you, Prof. Piaga from Achim Asafo. Piaga, thank you very much for the messages. Happy. I say, can you tell us which air match are you showing to us? It's in fact, and I'm sure that you just tune in. TBR, when lunch is ready, don't be late. And Afi so crown on. Richard Achori, TBR will be a fantastic evening. And come out, say, with the Senate Media, you know, it's the cost of one of them. So, what's your name? My friend Ernestina. Madame Ernestina. And I say, air coming sapon. Ernestina. We'll be on the air, dead to Send will be on the air, San will be on the air, so bad. In the air, and come, baby, would you media also would you na I'm saying go for bina hey okay see Benghazi and so 8 years baby Benghazi will be a Michiano which media on also 80 na we so say I say please don't forget to wish my niece blessing Semevo of Saint Anthony RC Basic School fish pond for me candy love coffee I'll send a cousin, a niece, a friend, blessing Semevo or St. Anthony's RC Basic School. It's baby, a blessing will be a fantastic birthday, and come a baby, will be a belated birthday. And Uncle Kennedy, Candy Love Coffee, or also say, and Fama, or we show long life and then prosperity, baby, will be a relationship with him. And Sofo Prophet Derek Ofosu, aka Jinyame. Prophet Derek Ofosu, aka Jinyame, and also 18th birthday, belated birthday, and encoma Prophet Derek Ofosu, aka Jinyame, baby, Ubia also fantastic, birthday, encoma, Jumedi Bia also Udi. See, Oma, 8 years and perfect, now, wonderful messages in Kwa, and so, good evening, as a passport, Da Sibre Nana Kubia from Johannesburg. Hey, that's very good. Johannesburg, yeah, also best you with the name, so, my office listening to you live. Ali Wali Philipna and also do we have a senior emergency medical air technician Philip listening to you live. It's Philip Medassi said Uti air live commentary. No, Festus is your camera guy listening to you live on radio. It's Festus, fantastic evening. And come on, baby, Festus will be here too much. And Afi, Madame Fu, John Kinzola, clearing company. Omuna ya be pra pramet demu chese kukwi niyama huye bibia ema niyama etia kwe kwe sene ma etia kosa Kinzula Kinzula mete unkati odi aba fantastic evening Ken Wallace God helps those who help themselves. Black stars go higher. Ken Wallace, take your two from Kinzula loud and clear inside La Wireless City into La Wireless and see Abbey City to also etia the den empire. Or say your presentation is top notch and your analysis to issues is super. Keep it up, Prof. I'm Prince Anoche Balotelli, a teacher at Kentampo, Kadelsu, and I also say OT Jumedia, Jedi Ebremi, Kwabena Jedi Bala, Tizigi, impose me, Kwabena, I will never support this blasters again. And then Kuma, on also Eddie Abba, or Michelle, we in Yabutre, entire team that you acquisition, resource name, and we answer. Good evening, Prof. Wishing the blasters the best of luck from Air Sports Messiah. I'm a Samai Fiasi. Keep up the good work, boss. And then Kuma will also Eddie Abba. I say, Wajuma Impuni. I say, Wajuma Impuni. Na Oto, Ernestina. Wallace, we are quite bonny. And the new video will also Eddie Abba. I want to see Edibesi as well. Na, Yakis Nanima is your costume. Angola, New Town Zungu Rice, Namia Juma. You should say, I'm a Boko Rice. Now, my median team, go and be some correct given. Ofi so hunt me a memona makure game of in ten. Meeting the Prof EQ Wallace, Ghana's most exciting commentator, and I'm Djumedi Tessa Bro. Madam Winasi, say Mokenho, Ghana Blasters game with Panama coming up next.

0: much. What are you doing right now?
1: Eureka, I'm in the car now with my family. We are going for lunch. I'll see you in the office on Monday. Yes.
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12: And he's actually laughing.
13: Right, I'm in Simon Akwapa at Doom TV, so and our ocean where your World Cup coverage, you know, and on you go so a team conyem a team como nafia and yeah my bitch me ako saying so far seno so say Panama or mine I know a Babisiano and they'll call FIFA ranking why do you bell say Sebi Panama but or no Eda 33 on FIFA ranking. The current one, Ghana at 74-87. So Emma me say FIFA ranking no cram pono miano. Eh dear, I can't send me bre at the chair. Nemo ya can't walk up jumedi yan kasan kasadia Panama and I say Kruno enye maya walk up and wabono to do a bibre waboba kupe. And a go crane di go no bakupe no mwet me as your tournament. Go no omo we are singing now or work up you mono. Yeah. Oh omo abako se because we do go abawa. Panama no anodine. Iti ese itimi se. 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But I see itimi se. 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
14: 7 does too much
13: it does na Panama share go World Cup that
14: realistically speaking
13: yeah the coach I walk World Cup 5 times branded that
14: it me share Panama 7 and yes omuni bone bo na omuni bone bo but pay your squad na ye kutano
13: your squad na eden
14: realistically speaking
13: by eden
14: oh a good squad. But 7 there, me doubt it. Maybe we need match in there. But 7 goals there, me doubt it.
13: Now players are can see so be a chef. Hurricane on say any 2 goals.
14: I say 2.
13: And I say 2 and I tell 2.
14: And Hurricane say 2 and then.
13: I say 2.
14: Rashford share back.
13: Yeah. Messi. I say hat-trick.
14: Opening game, yeah.
13: Hey, Kai Havertz. I say 2.
14: And today are you beating me?
13: Mbappe.
14: Jordan beating
13: me. Mbappe. Mbappe say 2. Hey, chairman, and no boy, I went to be a
14: share.
13: Chairman, Ronaldo, Ono went to be a share.
14: Ronaldo, mommy.
13: Ronaldo, I share. I, Mr. Ramo, Ronaldo went to be a share. But, now I'm a host. Said they are opening to be the capa who gave the mona when you be a share. But yeah, who the compare players? Now, your squad and your talent.
14: Oh, yes. Talent in there, your talent. Seven years.
13: Steven Ronaldo appear, and Wakujina. Pitch na hua or she training no beka ye call Germany so say team ni ye training bia na uhuno grounds
14: and the senior
13: and there dear you know and the senior ma e say Ghana no we na she say na ka say wa be ye poster boy do na she no say the modern mona e beti me akon kai enti no I mean ye hope say obeti me anya ne day now taxes been also say coach you know. As you should in the taxes are, do you think, sir, are you okay? And now, Ajinibi, the taxes, you know, Ebeboa, and now whatever?
14: So far, the taxes now, or they are two journal. Ni players are, or a represented tactical player, it's okay. So, my opinion, me feel it is good. Because, Oshe, maybe, and it's no Madana, no Oshe, maybe, Semenyo. Edana, let's just say, Omo bo wide.
13: Okay.
14: Na Oshe Suleimana, Suleimana ye winger for Atlanta. No, bo wings, or bo from the wings. Na Udi Suleimana e bo Ayuwechia. Let's just say, Oboni as a free player or as a playmaker, more okay. or less. But with such situation, no, and as Nyamanu ne Suleimana no beti nyas switchi do inter switch do switch. On best switchy play.
13: Okay.
14: Because of the fact that the man are winger. Or yet typical midfielder. Or bet that strike HE. Into no nobe quaba. On this new man no best switchy. Sana mimi who game. No. And midfield no you okay. No so no. Or yadi.
13: Alright. So. Meda se ma min komra na fe ye ba. Ni ewa ha. 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Bidin the cobblestone. O koman kre ba kwa maka. En suruja edura en yono numero uno sheshe
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0: 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What is it? Politics is always same.
1: Every day, in the moments we love, we rely on clean and safe water that flows from Politank. The countdown is on. 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June 17th, Ghana versus Panama. June 23rd, England versus Ghana. And June 27th, Croatia versus Ghana. Predict, win, celebrate.
2: Right, Abushanti, Sima, Eduasa, Enum, Enapa, Nonduho. Miguswa, mebo time, Nemao. No, sir, Emreno, and Elkranisa. It is Sima, Diasenum, and Apa, Nondu, Eho. It is your Sima Bay, Eduno, Enum, Nafe, Dubako, and Yabuanesa, Nafe, and the chief commentary, Nankasa, Yede, and also Atuaso Amao. Mamen call a year Zoom, Nafe, Mia Minuaba, and a Madianina, Mrs. Avonyo. Mavis Amano, Ewo, Worcester. And you know, Yanko, straight to Worcester, USA Mountain, so, Nafe, Yanresse, say, and I Elko, Ewo, Worcester. Nafe, Mene, Mavis Avonyo, Mrs. Avonyo, Mene, a new common, Yanresse, Senate here. Mrs. Avonyo, I crowd a moment, Mene, and Casa. Mrs. Avonyo, be very fine. 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Ghana game no be bia ne Ghana ano. O share said you bia ni aje for some time. 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
3: Yebehu. Yebehu pa. Sometimes yeah, Ghanaians no we the way I see support it be GG no sometimes we don't show the love like that, you understand? But this year no session I woke no this year no it was super who be a Ghana just in a day so I think the last.
2: But players won't follow on Kakra. Yeah, players now. Omabati won't follow on Kakra.
3: New players, no.
2: Like squad, squad won't follow Kakra.
3: Oh, squad, we, yeah, I know a few of them.
2: Okay, into who share individuals, be a woman. Mm-hmm. Qualities, Ben Omadeba. Omadeba Katimu, yeah.
3: You're in Chini say, you know, the penetrating passes, on Chewo Boso, he were very quick on the field of play. Quick fit now, they had in the boy. Because more transition on your slow, he wouldn't on drag it in the backwards. So Yurenchi personally, you know, I think is a good start for me.
2: Calvi Yurenchi.
3: Yeah, I think it's a good start for me. Yurenchi. And there's Noama this season, you know, and Sheda Nya a lot of playing time due to injuries now they are there. But I think that latter part of the season, you know. Or recover him, I'll be Bob some few minutes, and based on that, you know, very good. Because I think say one of the friendly games now, your boy, or improve here, or show say yes, so bet me idea.
2: Right, it's team on our side. Abago permanence, no. Never catch them say Antoine Semenyo, gun and Ibakwa, and then do one so any edinechi. It's an say match I babe bo na one or might say Panama and a de epimswa and you can say match we edikai a boy who crans ya start to say a bo because social Panama well the last FIFA ranking make us in print player we or the 33 and at the highest FIFA ranking Panama Akko 28 make us a 29 mum that was 2025 year and Oba highest I was saying etiko na chisano and then Jordan are you and they share Jordan so the action in this game because for a very long time and I see a couple players almost so Akko World Cup no almost so she so meet me Aye Nema Akasia Diama Black Stars and Jordan Aya Branch Bakua Udimun Tintimapa and Tina Neno Yes say on also Nahokeka in this game no a bit me Akon Kylie Abagana and Oshe Jordan Ayu the player Nankasa Kurana so far Black Stars of Ghana were bought 120 games and then Gideon Mensah, and I was screening as you say, you know, and Gideon Mensah, and Pimpla Eka say, Wusina Kai, Edema, Auxerre, Awo, France, Memo, and Auxerre, Gideon Mensah, and so about 40 matches on Shea Goda, of Blasters, on Shea Goda. It's Panama, Mrantia, and so, Omoso, Mrantia, Sabri, Omoso, Epim, Nona, Yayu, Omono, and Oshe, Panama team na meka se omo branch here Felipe Baloy 37 years 120 days ono any the oldest player at World Cup no Obakaya Tamag England a bomb 6-1 na ono ejinemo and they were sanso apie that was
4: a message every Ghana force baby I do there more qualify for World Cup no 5 times Ghana my idea say any more qualify for World Cup 2026.
5: Congratulations to the Black Stars on reaching the FIFA World Cup for the 5th time in history. Your fans will bring color, style and passion to the greatest FIFA World Cup ever in 2026 in Canada, Mexico and the United States, and we expect that your team will establish more global stars to follow in the footsteps of the famous team that made the quarterfinals of the tournament in South Africa in 2010. But for now, enjoy this special moment, and when we have the final tournament draw on the 5th of December. fuel very soon. Well done. Congratulations.
4: Afe, Mexico, US, Canada, 2026. World Cup no asase. Germany, eti Curaçao, asene 7-1. Morocco, ene Brazil, 1-1. Oman, Cote d'Ivoire, awofi Africa ha. We winning the first match edikan. Afe, other teams no e winni eko manim. Ne ukwe Ghana Blasters age no kunano. Yene Panama ebo ena anaji Ghana fuakasa. Yunko kotie and sema omu eka edifam.
6: Match we are baby born Ghana ni Panama no misrem Ghana for Mumayen chef for nil. Yen fama omu boko enda form. Media mi pese edi cap ni bao. 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Yediba Africa Ghana.
7: Ghana for yesremo yeni Panama for omu de omu swama ye. Yesremo. Yepe one go win one go. 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
8: Pese black stangers amu bobo no. Because they see the whole Ghana are disappointed. And see, this is the time, sir, they should show us who they really are and what they can really do for the nation.
9: Yeah, share the African countries no more World Cup no more here now. Charlie Egypt ni Belgium about drawn out here. What you say? Kilver also ni Spain. Oh, Salah, you know. See, Ghana, Charlie. Yeah, expect him more. Yeah, expect him more.
10: Sir, give my head, boy. Win, everybody. Media, I'm predicting a draw. Ghana, you're considered from the head, the hand, draw, and everybody.
11: Okay. Panama, the minister, Baron, is your baby, you know more. Omucho mu time, either you like it or not, you be winyomo. 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
12: Kane Panama, no, e fala, obi anya wishye bisi ye winy bono by 2-1.
4: Se anyenye mbiya no, Blasters, ebe timi abon humo de, te se di oye ni 2006, ewo Germany, 2010, ewo South Africa no, anan se se, ebe kwa kwa ye Brazil 2014.

0: 5. And operating on the right, I am Murillo. And on the left, Rodriguez. Through the middle, I am Martinez. Ne have and I finish on. I am Waterman and Basinas. Nebo. Osho, my starting lineup. They are not names. They are household names. They can say, boy, are you name? But they can be dangerous.
1: Yeah, they can be dangerous. They say, what can you? Abrantebi Tisa, Jose Luis Rodriguez, 27 years of age. During the qualifiers, I will conquer CAF level, no. He is one particular player, Oshet 3 goals, Edibuamo, to secure more qualification to the Mundial. Again, we are attacking machinery now. Coach, you know, Atrasse, a 35-year-old attacker. It means that he comes into the fray for the Panama team, no, with a lot of experience. Wabra, Abrantebi Dim, Cecilio Waterman, so don't say Lydia attacking. What's your boot team now? To send a walk, I know. I'm only players, one more our house on him when it comes to European football. But then again, I do believe, sir, they have enough team to compete with the Blasters of
0: Ghana. Wow, so, and I bought 4-2-3-1. We need the best lineup, a bit to me, boy, in first game, our World Cup. And I say, yeah, now can beat me a better squad. We need a best squad and can beat me, yeah, game me.
1: Well, as to say, your best squad, and I said not, you know. You do walk up stage, coaching and coach your money, normal training sessions, I hold all the training drills and everything, you know. The coach do believe, sir, these are the men to start the game for Mother Ghana. And when the need arises, you know, obey a couple of changes into the game. And, you know, the coach, the benefit of the doubt, sir, you who first half, you know, we can't predict whether Ebekoye and answer Mkoye. We just have to rally behind the team and see what 45 minutes has to offer Mother Ghana.
0: All right, and so referee Glenn Nyebik Wanona and then watch them on Sansona Mabut Peggy and Andres Sodakwist Omo and each them as officials and then Ghana's first game at the 2026 World Cup. Early on in this same group, England above Croatia at Nedikra.
1: Uko woke up now group now for winning the three lions of England, having won the trophy.

0: qualification wow. is secure at wow. the moment.
1: I want to believe so. Be a net. What about blueprint? Be a supporter Ghana. And against the four. Against the four. Yeah, you know Ghana for. I will say, yeah. Ghana, Ghana, Ghana, I will say, yeah. Ghana, yeah. Ghana, yeah. Ma, I will say, in show, and of course, I'm a genius, and yes, I'm a particular in Shababa, office ready course, remember, live on Atom. 106.3, Asampa 94.7 FM, Yabepimwa, my co-commentator, Ken Kaninja, Kejuana Kasane, Erika Siedupwedi. Now live, 0249-136744, 0249-136744, Uti and live on radio, Ubetudu message, Abebe Ken Kandiamo, Ghana in all gold, Panama in all red.
0: Absolutely, and this is the World Cup stage, with Mr. Ghana, yeah. The first games, you share them to the bad home, you know, you're breaking. Game on, our Panama versus Ghana.
1: Game on, referee up on a bay, the assistant one is a Ghana playing from right to left. And it is the first ever official meeting between Ghana and Panama. One more brand new board, Muno, in the game question. World Cup, yes, it is. First time, an official game, yeah, Muno. First time, yes, you're winning.
0: Yeah, first time, yes, you're winning. But this is not the first time, yes, you're an opposition from CONCACAF. With him say United States of America, Omo CONCACAF, you know, much, you're multiple times at the World Cup. Ghana winning two, and the US before winning one. So, it tells you, say, countries from CONCACAF, you know, Ghana will good record against them.
1: As the answer, say, you bet me, you're going to be PDF, an early chance for Ghana, that's so that and on chest cinema in so banti obia pebibi de hoate monche roba na mi enko e den a ebefa group mo se na England are taking lead now and see it many Panama for you a chance to the back and on the left hand side Panama na so atras here Panama to be a fagota ya kwai amna atras here Ghana for more. Early on, Suleimana, Nenya, a nice chance, Nassau Panama, Cleo Malines, Sabre, a best throwing. Senaya. Tewu, friendly game in Imutia. Now we can trust him. Say right back, Hawajaboso.
0: Oh, for sure. Especially when, for the past games, you know, Nenya, trusted right back, Biano. Marvin Senaya is the go-to.
1: A chance! Beautiful save! Beautiful save. Lawrence Atizigi called to duty. Panama first term intentions in there.
0: Absolutely delivered on the world stage. Abrenta Lawrence Atizigi. This is the early stages of the game. But the incursions and intentions of Panama are quite clear. Good odds on the part of Lawrence Atizigi.
1: Great from Basenas. And Lawrence Atizigi at the same before this game, there was that debate whether or not Atizigi and Asim Pokrana Sarin end them. In the end, it is Atizigi who gets the nod because of our experience at the World Stage.
0: For sure, we are to be an Okokuwa. Ube be says someone who could be that what you say. Experience is something that you cannot throw another bus. And if you say no, and I'm a Lawrence Atizigi.

0: how we turn to a Besharpa, Suleiman Legova, offside. Referee Apeja Franca, Papa Yope offside, pa. Yenche say offside, yes. Suleiman at them. Very close. Very, very close. And coach anybody oh yeah. To a pigeon and says off. Solari, former Real Madrid coach and former Real Madrid player. Legends Abapa.
1: Yeah, I'm paying for
0: at the world stage. You expect to beat them.
1: For sure.
0: Ghana, your last match against Wales. And the only draw I bought in our last six matches. They are coming defeat in Kwaso. We'll be hoping to bounce back in our first game. Our World Cup people, 3 points win. We'll group on in England. Now so, what you want on Tempaso? On the Martinez, Yakochi. What's it having? Have it so you're going to be.

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0: Ubuntu Nationalo. 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
1: Nanti Jabana Mu Chile.
0: They don't look happy, no. Almost Shabon to Sabrofo, who's a Brunishi Jama. Brunishi Jamantino. Player resume 26 minutes. At 106.3, as a 94.7 FM. Ghana 0, Panama 0. Throwing Panama. Swato Fomboko. Prancian Dindi. Adred. I was to the call far right, Yama Ramos. Ramos a German, Yama Morelo. Morelo to a German, Jampaso, Yama Harvey. Harvey back to Ramos. Ramos in Fakuma, goalkeeper. Mosquera. Mosquera say. Chairman, tell him one on Famano. Jampaso, a long one into the area. JT Dinitia Pimwaba. Caleb Rinchi. So far, me, Wuni, Niamani. 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Suleimana, long one to the right hand side. So Ghana. Achete. Ghana de kwe, Nani de Abayachi. Back pass ni ya mo. Achete ni, o de akwene ni faso, de Yama Senaya. Senaya pe kwenye kwa, wa wosoro do Panama phone mane kwa cry to foul. Another 27 minutes so far. Panama Asia said there are no pushovers.
1: Exactly, and the danger in it and then say ya allow omo too much, ya omo too much room to operate. And Jesus said the confidence level is very high. Any moment on the Didi Panama, on the part of the blessers of Ghana, no, I think, sir, I just hope against hope. And I just say, BBB to me, see, either than that, I'm sure BBB are convinced and say, blessers in your BBB to me, I will give him.
0: And Panama, my last 6 matches, I'm a winning 2, I'm a draw 2, I'm a losing 1. I'm a national promo. I'm a share 10. I consider 12. Let's see. Yeah. I'm going to the bar to them.
1: Into me catch, I will say, I'm already conceding. And yes, something that they think about must. But Adibakwa, I'm on air share. They say, I'm going to the bar to me at all net. Into me show them how defensively we can defend gallantly. Say, yeah, I'm playing my Panama from football to your net. But the way we are playing it here, we are living dangerously.
0: We are living dangerously. The long one to the back. Lawrence Atizigi. Or say that be with the Nyeshe, Wajato Fomboko. And Ghana, everybody attacking FH, Chiraba, Senaya. Senaya, what's with your question, Yama Jetty? Sheramo Poku to the left. Gideon Mensa, a long one from Gideon, looking for Suleimana, Nasudepi, Suleimana Sanka. Abedijo, Jordan Ayo, Nipamino, Jetina Sosa, captain of the side, or Podia Quetri. Gideon Mensa. Actually, one of the doors. Jonah Chetty. Actually, one of the a long one from Jerome Poku. Looking for Nyama. Yes, Nyama. Takes it. Nyama Peso Uremo. That's what they be. Oh, my money, my new pretty crowd. Debbie. Yeah, Jeff Nyama. Panamani, Jordan Ayo, yes, so Prim Binas, one for Ghana, take your possession. This is Caleb Rinchi. Rinchi, Jilijina, so Satya. That's a foul on Rinchi. Caleb Rinchi. A track Caleb to form is a foul for Ghana.
2: You want to
0: ask the collapse for what? Came in the morning, and he eh, and I go on the befiaba.
1: You see, there is something about your team, Romantias, you. And, Milovan Rajivak, I was 2010. Even though Milo know you're defensive, but now you're born there, fool. Now you're born here. Boy, baby. Boy, you're born there, time, you're born there. Wait.
0: Nah, Karen Spiros. I saw Kasachel boys, you know. Yes, it's repair, and you're there, you're born. What's it? Yes, it's repair. Momo Bobo on the side. 30 minutes in the Yabo. Ghana 0, Panama 0. Atom 106.3, Asam 94.7, Blueprints Lounge. The cross goes in. Naso Panama, return the ball. No. One Yabo. Panama 1, the Calibrant Chia pass Jordan Ayo. Jordan Sandy, according to G. Oh, Radin Yakopo. Yajibo, the pet, I didn't want. Oh. David, me also.
1: Oh yeah, I mean, me are disappointed because Sabo we pan or Bebo qualifies, baby, and Obebo World Stage, yeah. Then you don't deserve to be here.
0: Wait, dear.
1: Oh, yeah, but it's way.
0: Yes, England, yeah. Oh, that's it. Yeah, yeah. Mumi and Yamfem, we are 31 minutes.
1: Oh, there is.
0: Say, yeah, but this like Hurricane, I said to that. Say, yeah. But it's a baby. Vim. 31 minutes, Abusia. Vena water. No be ni ebo bo. Ni a de commentary a de bro. Vena sports. Ni su koye. Cross the pony. Sem on the NFL pa. Coach ni de o fili.
1: Ebe fama no. And for now no. I mean to him alone. The tactics ne. You know the style of play of the Blasters. Ne be make sense to the coach. Because still. Born part in the water say. So from the tactical point no. Obi be catch as a coach ni de official game plan ni ye juma. The support
3: and some play from commentary in winter hot
1: point of view in here. Bomb up on there, this is not Blasters. I'm telling
0: 32 minutes in the elbow, throwing for Panama. Matu out to fumble, kwa slow pace in the down, kwa. What's all the question? Ramos.
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0: Andrej, Yakumani goalkeeper Mosquera. Mosquera San was so ten, the quality faso. Looking for Moro. That's what trash here. And, line up on it on paper, ne looking promising. But here, boy, dear, ne also, near my children, come on, danger them. My goodness. 32 minutes. Ya ball right at the 3 anisa. Jamana Moshi Okampono. They are money bebo ni. 33 minutes. Munke kama ona ya betem. Adiasa. 33 minutes. Vena Water. A long one into the area. This could be dangerous. Ghana should be careful. Oh no, is that a penalty? The referee says no. Panama appealing for a penalty. Referee said that was dangerous.
4: Thank you, referee.
1: Yeah. If you say, referee Nedi and Juan Fofé, there wasn't too much of a protest from the Panama team. What I say? Into referee, no. Or say, oh, I mean, I'm in a twa game. So, it's a protest.
3: Jim FM.
1: Maybe caught the attention of the VAR and can be dangerous.
0: Ghana, Yanni, Teddy, Dimuka, penalty, be yesu. Sabre, Panama, near cross on the quad. Is it gap here? What point you call? Nelson Swati and Joe Sansori.
3: And some bear from college.
0: On one player. Gidi Gidi Pa. Panama player near friend of Waterman. Was it referee Nadine? No, so when you're fra. Nipe, who has a renaissance? Yapimini Pa was a. Nipe, what's this? Charlie, very dangerous tackle.
1: Very, very dangerous. And where the met me, Akasa, we've been left off the hook.
3: Because
1: the player had a touch of the ball. Or the ball waiting your boss anymore. Your player need any one cabano. And Nimpano, what you said, there was a body contact. But then again, referee if you say the player also exaggerated. Ekan who been an in Hano.
0: Elion Nameka Jordan. The number of matches our body Amakana we're in one ranked 21st game. He becomes Ghana's most capped player. In the number 120. Jordan Boweno at 121.
1: And we need to applaud Jordan Ayew for that consistency at the highest level for Mother Ghana and also for club side. Medica Kasa need dedication and in a commitment, and even Kwano, the performances for the Blasters of Ghana is something that one cannot ignore. What you say? We're about home money. Yeah, you know, you can hear yourself when you call up.
3: The
1: ball qualifies you, you know, he was so your top scorer. So Jordan, yeah, me feel self for the number of years of what's ever Ghana know. You need to inform me, Kwano, say in the yourself, then I see.
0: And Ghana. Atisikia Sorechan and Iso.
3: And some people from college. And winter.
0: Warm up. Mete se obi eka o stance ni mu se chairman ko tenance na tizigi. Ne o be sori achi. Ampa wa sori be chi na de why? 36 minutes. Kana Shebi, Panama Shebi. Ramos for Panama. What am I have? Asaba be de achi. To the left hand side. Andre. Black man. Came on him one day. And commentary the enemy ye bipa. Hey, Black Stars won't come home and then yada mwaya mama ni ekum. Mwaya mama tonko, Panama ni tonko, Panama ni and Murilo, Murilo across ya na, uje jas Murilo pass me pepe, this could be dangerous. Panama, wajina suba kwa sana kuma Murilo biyum, cross me bem wana, ke, uje jina suba kwa sana ya ba, wana prim, atizikia pia ponche pie. Ziggy ziggy, and say ye ye woo, that's what that be. Panama, bofa poso. Hey, go for any help, messay you. Ramos. What?
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0: Dick today, you know what you call who's there, sorry? I can't look at Krabby and Fenzi Geek.
1: Oh, Eric, healthy competition is very important.
0: Great.
1: Yeah, very, very important. And if you're better, that's the first half, you know, artistically.
0: You know what, Pimco? Panya, you know what, Pimco? First, you know, I can wait, I can find a motor. They say, the guy, Panya, Panya, Panya. Sunday, 37 minutes. Ghana 0, Panama 0. Hey. Huh, boy. Chess, huh. Go no if he never be a field or Toronto Canada I had a comment to know if he ba referee no jim off his Sweden or in a chidom Len Nyebeck so far referee near bad or DK with a pa
1: yeah referee DK with a pa the last time Yenya a referee from Sweden na Odi Blasters match in Yelusui. Yenya careful, then monitor. Even though game no Odi pa, but I'll say careful.
0: Like in Sweden for the match, Mwa. But then they have Vim Vogo, 38 minutes, a long one looking for Nuyama. A little push. Panama taking over possession. Panama ni. Oh, Bobo Bonne Mamma, hey. Ramos. Andrade, Church na born this one. Game on the morning. Time on the corner. Call this could be dangerous for Ghana. Beautiful.
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0: Zikinti means so boring. Opimpie. So pressure on Ghana. Panama. Hey. My goodness.
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0: My name came planner and across the core boy. But Panama, they are not boss. This is Black Stars.
1: Nah, Eric. Your boss, your almost 40 minutes. You're more short on target, Baku Kraus.
0: The last part.
1: Short in Panya Mobi. Total short. Total short. And power bumbo. You're Mobi. 40 minutes. Ghana Black Stars. 40 minutes.
0: Against which side?
1: Panama. DR Congo and Portugal.
0: Who
1: consider first, but still. OPM on the boy.
0: Egypt on his Spain.
1: Egypt on his Spain. Morocco the Brazil on the Panama. Short on target to crown Bakukura, Bakukura.
0: My goodness. These boys have to step up. This is not what we bargained for. 40 minutes. Ghana 0, Panama 0. No. This is the World Cup. Boys, thank you. Come on, okay, WWE. Easy. Mala, mama, men fantaba but I. Nyala, one share, but, bonala, oma ye, yeniwa hao. Erehram, war. Me pacho, pep student. Pep student.
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0: Do the two. Panama, nebano. What's wa kwachi? Andrad. Abedi black man a German corner name Rodriguez. Rodriguez a pequena ko. Rodriguez a black man. Mumonisa. Mumonisa. Mumbungusa.
2: 41 minutes.
1: Yeah.
2: Ghana 0, Panama 0.
1: So bad, so bad. You're creating chances, your passes, and you're complete. We can, I mean, string 5, 6, 7 passes are. I have completed that. They don't need the ball control. You're control our side passes. You're more side passes and back passes. Now Obia Teato. Now Panama Faji. Now Tizi Giato Fem. Now a punch it. Now control.
2: Oh my goodness.
1: Now to win your own coach.
2: Ziggy, Uncle Kanye. Ziggy Atna from. Atiziggy Atna from. For life is for life. Hey, yeah, warm up.
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2: Ziggy into me. Maybe Ziggy wants a player also growing horn.
6: No, I heard you.
2: I am critical. Atiziggy, yeah, Shannon Park in so. Yeah, just said Ziggy to me and start here. That's what sorry to us. So far, Ziggy hasn't been bad at all.
1: No. At all, you know, we share the presence in which you are. Medikaka said, you know, coach, you know.
2: Apart from we, or she will penalty, say, be a cat, I want to hum, was a radimo, I want to see, oh, was it Jesus? Oh,
1: and you know, we share statistics about so far. Now, you say important saves are why you know air back up. Why you want important save? And then in the 18 hours in society, it's your clearance. Why you have 2 clearance recovery here 4. Into so far, this is Gideon. Make us say, on your bad at all. But Lina no boils down to the performances of your team, no.
2: Oh, the gear sorry, channel nice. Way, all the ladies, Samia J.
1: Samia J.
2: Ajima.
6: A simple.
2: Now, I'm prepared. Someone's a better pony, mono. One film. Share. Obisanga, I say. Met you. 43 minutes, Niyama. You want to watch anybody cry. Referee say, I'm a man, never born. Panama. Nice pass to the right. Panama, center line, back end of Famosa. Panama ye line eso cross the bebe mwana Panama neba no ye yewo beautiful tackle na so born in say stop Panama aje wakuno wamuje ya yaji fio mo sama na ba ku sanji yaji ya na ba ku sanji na wa she ya sande born na coach referee say foul Azar paint paint mu champion Azar paint pa Azar paint.
6: Some
2: perfect college. 2 minutes plus, you're so. You go so, fireball.
1: Marshall games in this World Cup. This is the most boring first half of Marshall World Cup, you see. The most boring, I must be frank. And you say, tactics be na ye, Jumana.
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2: Police, you are not called. Sena, I'm Bobo Nako. Kahigra. Kaswa. That's what. Yee! Blueprint launch. Kutubabi. I had the papa. Enka go ni baya ke de baya de. Oh! Se oyo be oba one ni pie na oyo bonoa. Baby, I don't need to know so important. Baby, I don't need to know so.
1: Oh yeah, oh yes, oh yes. Oh yeah, the name is Pierre Hadia.
2: Blueprint today. One penny and 50.
1: Yeah, Hadia.
2: Hadia, for the question top one. Maybe in the team and the blueprint. Oh yeah, Bisobia so we call Wembley. Ewa Kutubabi, right?
1: Yeah.
2: Udua Bisobia blueprint of a show.
1: Yeah.
2: Very nice place. Behind your patio, or more very large area, where we party and get together. Bia, I think you can do it here.
1: Yes.
2: Ghana, Jaw, Nipamienu, Amama Jaw, my representative. Would you be here, Captain Nessa? 45 minutes now, so referee 5 minutes at also. Mahusa, Amanfuanuabafa, Ebemo Biakasa. SM for life. DJ, per SM to mommy, go half time, pe mommy. And they are better than Sandy upon. Because then they are cracking on the Ziki person, we first half for them. 0-0, Niyama. Niyama Chin, Niyama Pequia Korea, Yamana Quan Cry, Jeffinism. What you know, Swami Jeffinism. Rodriguez, for Panama, Rodriguez, American FA. Nipamienu, that's what I be. Watch me on Fanya Regana, take you over. Send the man, Kelebirichi. Ajete di akumani goalkeeper. 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Wake up say ya mwe. Na kufona ja hey.
1: Yeah.
2: Italy for. Nesa ya first match say ya.
1: I 2006.
2: Shee. Yeah. Oko mo back pass. Unyambo ni bim kwa tia mango. Long pass. 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Panama hey. Wabama ni goalkeeper kweo.
5: Jim F.A.
2: Se ote babi. Na ose Panama foye be chia formoswa. And yes, say any chief up on a mass of Regrofona Boboro. I'm on the Yambo, ne papa. Yamo, and Nadia Muso Antoine Semenyo. Wajogo, Wajogo. Hey, Semenyo Tisena, more Man City. And Gapa Guadula Bemobi. Morning go. Yamani be crowned about. Why now, Vivia, Quia Brere, or Miss Etri? Calibrin Chiaji. My goodness, Mumu no mama pass. Jordan Ayew, Jaw, Odiama Niyama, Niyama Super Soko, 1-2 now for 1 edge pass now. Still Ghana with possession. 1-2 and Ayedende, that's what Trasia.
5: And some bear from Coventry, in winter home.
2: Atrasia.
5: Jim
2: F. Me Elisha, Kasama, some pussy co, Mukumanim. Elisha is not happy. That's so coach and I said, Bonus Abende.
1: Yeah, Eric, to say that, yeah, Kano, me a surprise, Kaka, because the moment you see a lineup, now Kamaldin Suleimana, who are Brenton, Didi, and Nesriyama, you know, I mean, something should tell you, sir, some of your technical man, probably, something should tell you, sir, yeah, Jibona, there will be quick transition, yeah, the bone will be up on a man for no. But these are the same players from the bosses. It is, maintenance, I've been in touch, I have bone, game plan, information, maintenance, I can't think for maintenance.
2: You can't think madness. Game on all the I can't corner. First half on the MZ 009 the baby. Line so come on team and then the runs ring I mean who yeah. Mean who near my dear papa. I mean nothing seems to be working. The only positive thing our first half him we are 0-0 no.
1: First call line it is a regardless of born up and a man for a born, I'm for a born to your net. And you know you're positive, me know you're arguing.
2: And Fifi, Ajita Bona Nimbi. What do you mean, Elisha Usu? Elisha, do you mean Gideon Mensa? Gideon, Pianso Dama Antoine, Semenyo, Efonie, Efo Dandane, Onipa Mienua by Efoso, Miensa by Efoso, you try for to form FAO. Efo Bofu. Was it, hey, Yaka, be careful, why be Musain? Be careful. I'm tall of law. Oh, watch your info. You know you are not straight. Info say, hey, hey, I'm tall of law. What's 29 so? What's your photo form? Go in, but also I'm 29 so.
1: No, I know some of your man sitting on JB, baby, or JB, and call the back pussy.
2: I've been on a perfect kitchen bench.
5: I'm called a private yama. I'm so perfect on quality. You went to the wall.
2: Jordan Ayo. Last goal for closing. Foul for Ghana. It was a foul on Antoine. I open a mouth for more. Hey, and are you, you know, you're bunny ye pa. Jordan the Gentry. George Gentry. Joe Pejaba. Oh, Jordan, I'm a check from you. And we're for Napima to form Panama. Born in Say, one Ababa. Elisha Uzu across the Abba. DJ Bomb SM for life. Easy. Namia nim no crinie. Abusia. Yeah, the 0-0 in the first half for no one more pack and it's a crab wofu. One man ya. Him. First half 0-0. Mia commentary me was on it.
1: Yeah, from the tactical point of view from Coach Carlos Quiroz, it makes sense to him. But Pereira Shano. And then send a Panama for Bonadia. Me feel sir, I am embarrassing on the part of the Black Stars. The only thing about me, I'm all be a can and what to me. I probably say, baby, I'm not winning. Yeah, we need here, and you'll be in your semi-arden. But at this point, we need a Nyanshebi and the performances of Panama. Yeah, me feel say we don't deserve this kind of performance on the world stage. No.
2: Right,
1: no.
2: DJ, my effect and then for mame. Na yene yeah, I don't for be pimo hanabe 5-6 binkasa. Asani, I hand you over to studio. Na or my preface that's not your mind. Some for man and kwapa and kwa for. Now on the fans name because first half from this almost send a move first half for the mind.
7: So they come home. Answer my call home. Okay, Munumunis, yeah, midfielders, yeah, any midfielder, be able to me, I'm a true pass, be a breaking lines, you know. It's Musa, you may see the service of Thomas, but I told you, I'm for two more, I'm not a pitcher, as your defenders next year. And I'm

0: first 45 minutes here, just say Ghana, you try water, pa. But me mowura, baby, I can't do a one day to pa. No, nafei, memra, and fifiha. Tell man, first 45 minutes. Aya game, no, zero, who wanna say, live for us upon a fee, I don't know if I'm so.
1: Ghana, yes, Jumakra, we are bomb.
0: You know, I say Ghana, aya bomb, or crouch, I say, first half, no, or who so. They are not yet expert to a game in the mono, and yeah, no, and yeah, who, yeah, well, first half, you move. And see, yeah, go so, for a break, our higher, no, much to come on. Madame, I'm more to have more crap by the bar, I said, perfect, son of me, I don't have them, so, that'll be once to meet, microphone, not Pamano. Minamu, Mami Embraha, first 45 minutes of the game. Game, no, who wanna say? That we also are ready. My member, ha, rapping him. My member, come by Emma as a perfect man of the Adam FM. So, first 45 minutes of the game, 0-0. Now, part of game, you know, saying, and I will see a one of first 45 minutes about you here. Game, you know, saying, and I will know.
2: We be out at the Ghana, we will go home at time.
0: Okay. You need a better answer, and I will try and crack. Ghana didn't quit ye Abba. I look who's been your memo akosuwa ha.
3: Right, then I guess that my younger person.
0: That's right. That's what the 5 minutes.
4: Players no more sure upon no more boy.
3: First of all. Right, live from Blueprint Lounge. I want to buy the live commentary from Ghana versus Panama. First half year 0-0. Kim Kanenja, my co-commentator. Kejuan Ankasani, Eric Asiri Bwede. Mubeso Mo Studios. Second half, Mosamra, Nian Chwaso. DJ, SM Noa.
5: Alright, Asempa 94.7 FM, Adum 106.3. Ghana against Panama. And yeah, the live coverage, you know, Bremono, but Sanya Eric and Kaninja can so far say World Cup game a year boring. Game and yeah fepa was so far World Cup a year boy a year Ghana and a fe Panama game on a game on a year feba kubako cra and I believe say Sia and Yakubo World Cup on the say you would my papa. Yeah, Ibibi Ankuyi, Timono, MC, no manoa, yes, yeah, black star, yeah, bonumusa, uncle, full crew, and, very sad performance, and yeah, poor. Ah, Usha Bo, pa, Kivet, four bo. I mean, Shabo, Kivet, airbo. So what I say. And your performance, and your poor crowd. Your performance, your poor. Bibian Weku Yimagana. Your performance, and your vice president, alcohol, 2-4, 4. I mean, your smile, kukuta, just to be BSC, your place, your yamomo. What is this? Performance, and your, performance, and your, no credit, your support BSC, the map place, your yamomo. I don't know why, MC Team now and MC performance, and some kakomo. Very shambolic performance. First half from the poor, but they say ye be adia de be ya from the with this performance, I think say Nkuyi. Hey, what cup on your bobo see? Wow, young Kayo say you to me and share Panama with this. Call the bobo be cry, but she crying. But with this performance, no tactical play, you don't see anything. Derek, remember around why men that. Oshia time I go so at studio here na sabo we number body one share Eric Obeda but you are better. Any akasi e be your commentary dey be here. But with this performance there, Blacksas.
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15: We are ready.

0: for me fa course kakra nyan hwe de Ghana for beka first half 0302216545 0302216546 baby I will be ano first half Ghana 0 Panama 0 first half because game we no Usha tamu pae di shake ya yempese Ghana for beda inti menyen kenya omukakra mefe di ka Ghana shebi ena Panama so an shebi ye first game ayebo ni ena afisu ye coach Carlos Cures ye kofa neba ye mse o experience game wena ayebo no ye game kitu because usha investment ayye ewa Black Stars in mwa this is a game ayye see a improvement. Now, say see, I'm about one who tried to cry. With this performance, there are things who tried to cry tonight. With this performance, pa, Charlie. World Cup, I should pa, na Black Star, we bet you miss it, pa, after matches. Yeah, you're coming to 2 a.m., 3 a.m. Na mba bo match we no wana yen fa course no 030221 obiaba so chale ye team ni performance le so mpejobu ye frost no kasa free hin
1: men na
0: minya yen pa se bo beda ntina ye bi lines na mamo first half dia na woka Ghana against Panama
1: minya ye ni kreku ye ni ku I was a brother de ye good year for your good bia na ye di 1 year stretch of field. The team we played here, and yet, yeah, yeah.
0: Mamona, Mobiana, OD for young faithful, Mamma, because young she are Ghana for better. Young ma, you sue, I mean, Adri Kessia Ghana for better. I bought Wofu, but this I've got a name or treasure to be quidma. Now, boy, if I say,
2: yeah, I did video, Adenta
0: Bokodia. First half, Binti, Ghana performance.
2: Let me make a say, because Uber, Adenta, Alpen Banner, they were waiting a year, Kesia, ET, Asempa, EF, Admin TV, now. Yes, a wire blast or gonna, the Queen, Yarelaho. It was also by Ba, Yaf, Admin TV, Aboma, and if you say,
0: Yeah, I don't know if we're not saying, Chakra, Senebaya Monda, and Yamfa for Frost, say.